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Thank God is another Friday. 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Thank God is another Friday. 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
5: That when you get born again, it's your spirit that gets changed, not your body. It'll be changed and you'll get a glorified body. And also your mental, emotional part of you is not the part of you that got saved. Your soul isn't saved. Man, that runs contrary to most religion because they'll talk about, I'm a soul winner. I came to get a soul saved. There's two times in the Bible that soul salvation is mentioned in Daniel and also over in the book of Hebrews, but it's not talking about salvation, forgiveness of sins. It's like when a person is depressed And then they believe God and trust God and they receive the joy of the Lord. That is soul salvation. But when you get born again, that's not your soul that gets saved. It's your spirit that gets saved. And your spirit becomes totally brand new. And in your spirit, it says you have the mind of Christ. 1 Corinthians 2:16. You have the mind of Christ. It says in 1 John chapter 2, verse 20, that you have an unction from the Holy One and you know all things. Not some things, all things. Again, that's not talking about this peanut-sized brain. That's talking about in your spirit. You've got the mind of Christ and you know all things. It says in Colossians 3:10, it says, put on the new man, which is renewed in knowledge after the image of him that created him. In your spirit, you have the same knowledge that Jesus has. You have the mind of Christ. You know all things. But it doesn't do you any good in this physical life until you get it out of your spirit and you get your physical mind renewed to it. Part of that is studying the Word of God, because the Word of God will teach you spiritual truth. But also part of it is that when you pray in tongues, your spirit is praying, the part of you that has the mind of Christ. And you know what you can do? If you'll back up one verse into 1 Corinthians chapter 14, verse 13, it says, wherefore let him that prayeth in an unknown tongue pray that he may interpret. So verse 14 says it's your spirit that's praying, the part of you that has the mind of Christ and knows all things. Verse 13 says, if you pray in tongues, pray that you interpret. Did you know you can interpret your tongues? Your spirit is praying the hidden wisdom of God. It's the mind of Christ praying in you, and it has an answer to any problem that you face. And all you got to do is start praying in tongues. That's like you got this well right here with all of this life inside of it. And when you pray in tongues, it's like sticking a bucket down in there and start drawing this out. But in order for it to really benefit you, you got to know what you're saying. And you can pray that you will interpret what you're saying. This is so simple, you got to have somebody to help you to misunderstand what I'm saying. In your spirit, you've got the mind of Christ. You know all things. You got an unction, a special anointing. How do you get it out? When you pray in tongues, your spirit starts praying the hidden wisdom of God. And all you got to do is say, God, what am I praying? And ask God for an interpretation. And God can start showing you things supernaturally. You know, I have done this so many times. I mean, thousands of times. I couldn't tell you how many times. But so much of what's happened in my life is praying in tongues and asking God for an interpretation. You know, we started building a building in 2002 is when the Lord spoke to me that I had limited him by my small thinking. And so I started believing big. We bought a building for $3.2 million and we took out a loan on that building for $3.2 million. But then it was going to cost $3.2 million to renovate it so that we could occupy it. We couldn't occupy the thing. And when we got the loan, this lending institution is a Christian deal. They told us that the construction loan was a part of the deal. They wouldn't have loaned us the money if we wouldn't have qualified for the construction loan. And so they said, you'll have the construction money in 2 weeks. That went on for 9 months. And every week or so, we'd meet with them and they'd find out something else that needed to be done. And for 9 months, they just kept kicking this can down the road and they wouldn't give us the construction money. The ministry had grown, the school had grown so that it was beginning to hamper the people that could come and receive. And we just really needed it. And after 9 months, I remember meeting with these people and they just said, you know, it's been a year now since we did an appraisal on the property and things have changed so much. Let's get a new appraisal and let's just start the whole process over. And when they said that, I thought, no way. All I could see was another 9 months. And I said, no way. I said, you let me pray about it. And so I needed to hear from God. And I went home and I made this trail on my property and I have this little rock there that is real, it's just sheer, it's flat on one side. And I wrote on it, if you don't, I will. Talking about it, the rocks will praise him. And if you don't praise me, the rocks will cry out. So I wrote that on that rock so that every time I walked by it, I can remember that. And anyway, it was not much further than from here to this corner of this room. And so I started and I said, Father, I have to have a word from you about what we're doing with this building. And I said, I'm going to pray in tongues because my spirit knows the answer. My spirit has an unction from the Holy One and it knows all things. I need to get what's in my spirit out into my brain. I need to hear from you and I'm going to pray in tongues and I'm believing for an interpretation of my tongue. And before I could walk that far, did you know God reminded me? Now, again, this is the way that he speaks to you. He didn't come from the outside in, but from the inside out. My spirit, man, was reminded that I had a prophecy 2 years before. There are some of the people here, the Capras and others are here. They were there when Dave Duell gave me a prophecy. And he said, all of this building that God is calling you to do, you aren't going to have to take out a loan because you own a bank. And when he said that, I thought, what bank do I own? And he said, your partners are your bank. You can't build more than your partners can supply debt-free. And did you know, for whatever reason, I had just forgotten that. And here I was asking for understanding about God, what's hindering us? What do we do to solve this problem? And I asked for an interpretation, and within 1 minute, all of a sudden, I was reminded of a prophecy that had come 2 years before about doing things debt-free that my partners would pay for it. And I said, Father, is that the answer, that I'm not supposed to get a loan? I'm supposed to do this debt-free? And I just felt peace about it. So you know what I did? I walked back up to the house and I started figuring things out. And at the rate we had saved money, I think Jamie said we had $30,000 saved at that time. And this was a $3.2 million deal. And that's above our, you know, normal operating expense. At the rate we've been able to save money, I sat down and figured it out, I'd be over 120 years old at the rate we had been saving money when we got $3.2 million. So I sat down and thought, God, if this isn't you, I'm dead in the water. And, you know, I don't say things and then change if it doesn't seem to work out. It says in Psalms 15:4 that a godly man will swear to his own hurt and change not. And so if I said that I was going to do it debt free, well, then I was going to do it debt free. And so I spent 2 weeks praying about this just to make sure. And the more I prayed about it, this goes along with what I was teaching this morning, Psalms 37:4, delight yourself in the Lord and he will give you the desires of your heart. Anytime I'm not totally sure, anytime I want to make sure that this is God speaking to me, I'll turn off everything else, the TV, anything else I'm doing. I'll separate myself. I'll fast. I'll pray. I'll put my attention and make sure that I am delighting myself in the Lord. And if the thing that I'm thinking is God speaking to me, if I'm truly delighting myself in the Lord, and if it's God, it'll get clearer and clearer and it'll get even more established. If it was my flesh that was telling me to do something, the more I delight myself in the Lord, that voice will get less and less and I won't be moved by it. And I've lived my life this way. So I spent 2 weeks just focusing on the Lord, making sure that I was delighting myself in the Lord. And I came back and told the guy who was the manager of our ministry at that time, I said, God spoke to me and said, we are going to do this debt free. I said, if they come to me tomorrow with all of the $3.2 million that I need and say that it's yours, I'm not taking it. I said, we're going to do it debt free. Sure enough, the very next day, another bank that we had been dealing with for over a year came and said, we're going to approve you for $4 million. And I told him, you missed it. I said, it's too late. And I turned it down. And did you know, in 14 months, we had that $3.2 million and we moved in debt free. And now we've got $130 million worth of property and buildings, and it's all debt-free. And we're beginning a billion-dollar, up to a billion-dollar building program, and it will all be done debt-free. And you know what all that came from? Praying in tongues and asking God for an interpretation. And God spoke to me through that. I tell you, we have such a powerful gift. Jesus said he wasn't going to leave us without comfort. He would leave the Holy Spirit. God gave us the Holy Spirit, and the Holy Spirit is more than enough for any problem that you have. Anything that you need, the Holy Spirit is not even challenged by these things. You know, I look back, we're believing now for $1 billion extra. This isn't total. This is $1 billion extra above our normal expenses. Our normal expenses are about $7 million something per month. And we need $1 billion extra. But you know what? That seems like a lot, but I remember when we were believing God for $3.2 million and I didn't have it and I wasn't going to get it. It would have been 120 years old before it would have happened, and yet we got it. And I look back and $3.2 million is nothing. The Holy Spirit looks at $1 billion and that's nothing. If you are letting the Holy Spirit build you up and pray through you, whatever it is that you need, whether it's healing from something that the world says is incurable, it's nothing to God. And if you would pray in tongues, it says over in Jude chapter 1 verse 20, it says, "But you, beloved, building up yourselves on your most holy faith, praying in the Holy Ghost." Then verse 21 says, "Keep yourselves in the love of God." It's up to you to keep yourselves in the love of God. You don't need to approach God and say, "Oh God, please pour out your love in my life." He's already done it when he sent Jesus. Now you need to keep yourself. And one of the ways you do it is when you pray in tongues, you build yourself up on your most holy faith. It edifies you. Brothers and sisters, we got reasons, but we don't have an excuse to be depressed and defeated and worried and dealing with things, because the Holy Spirit is more than enough for whatever it is that you're fighting. And you can pray in tongues and build yourself up.
4: 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We'll repeat this information at the end of the program. And now, here's Andrew.
5: You can pray in tongues and build yourself up. I have done this so many times. Like I was telling you just yesterday, some negative things that I heard. I spent probably an hour just walking and praying in tongues yesterday so that I could keep my mind stayed on the Word instead of stayed on some negative things that I've heard. There's been so many times. I remember one time I prayed in tongues 17 and a half hours without stopping because I was under attack. And man, if I would have taken my mind off of the Lord, it would have gone places I didn't want it to go. And so I just prayed in tongues 17 and a half hours without stopping. And I'm not saying this to criticize anybody, but there are many of you that face problems and you cry out to God and ask God for help, but are you using what you have? Are you using this gift of speaking in tongues that it promises when you do this? This is the rest. This is the refreshing. This will build you up. It'll promote spiritual growth. It's the part of you that has the mind of Christ. If you need wisdom, all you got to do is pray in tongues and ask for an interpretation and it'll come. Man, we got all of these promises and we aren't even using what we've got. If you would spend time praying in tongues like the Apostle Paul, I thank God I pray in tongues more than you all. You need to be praying in tongues and asking God for an interpretation. Let me also give you this, that when you pray in tongues in a church service, in an assembly like this, the scripture says that you have to only do that by two or three at the most, and the other has to be quiet. You don't do it all at one time. You have a message in tongues and then you stop and you have an interpretation. In a large assembly, that's the way it has to be. But Paul said right here in 1 Corinthians chapter 14, it's one of these verses right here, he says, I pray in tongues more than ye all. Kind of like a Texan. Verse 18, I thank my God, I pray in tongues more than ye all. He wasn't talking about in the church because he says in this same chapter that I had rather speak five words with my understanding than 10,000 words in an unknown tongue. So he wasn't talking about that he prayed in tongues more than them all in the church. He was talking about privately. When he was by himself, he prayed privately in tongues more than all of them put together. And so when you're by yourself, you don't have this problem of other people not understanding what you're saying. All you need is just for your understanding to become fruitful. You just need to understand. So you don't have to pray in tongues and then stop and give an interpretation in English. But what you do, you just pray in tongues and say, Father, I believe that you're giving me wisdom and that as I pray in tongues, you are showing me things and that you are revealing things to me. And you don't have to stop praying in tongues and then give an interpretation in English. You just need your understanding to become fruitful. You know, when I first got turned on to the Lord, Kenneth Copeland was challenging everybody to pray in tongues an hour a day. And I figured if an hour a day was good, 2 hours, 3 hours would be better. And this is before I was married. And so I'd spend usually 4 hours, 5 hours a day praying in tongues, just praying in tongues. And I didn't understand what was happening. But, you know, when you pray in tongues, the scripture says, 1 Corinthians 14:14, it's your spirit that prays, but your understanding is unfruitful. You got to do something with your brain. And so I didn't do this consciously, but I had to keep thinking something. So as I was praying in tongues, I would pray with my understanding at the same time. And as I would pray, people would just come to my mind. Things would come to my mind that I hadn't thought of in years. And I didn't make the connection at first. But one day I had been praying for maybe 2 hours or something like this in tongues. And I had this guy, Jimmy Majors was his name, and I had gone to in the Baptist church with him, but it had been about 4 years since I'd seen him. I had no clue where this guy was. And I just got to praying for Jimmy Majors, and I spent maybe 30 minutes or an hour of that speaking in tongues praying for Jimmy Majors, wondering about what's happening with him. And all of a sudden the doorbell rang. I went to the door, and it was Jimmy Majors. Hadn't seen him in 4 years, hadn't thought about him, and he was standing in my door. And this is back when I was still struggling to believe that this was really God speaking through me instead of just myself speaking in gibberish. And I was doing it as an act of faith. And so when I saw him coming, he didn't even say hi to me. He didn't say, haven't seen you in 4 years. He just walked in, pushed me aside, walked in, sat down and started crying and just pouring out his heart and telling me all of these problems that he had. And when he started doing that, my first thought was, oh man, I've been praying in tongues for 2 or 3 hours and I could have been doing something that would have been helping me minister to this guy. And then my next thought was, how would I have known that he was going to come here? And all of a sudden it dawned on me that I had been praying for him. That's the reason that he came to mind. And that's the reason that I'd been praying for him. And so I just stopped him in the middle of a sentence and started telling him what his problem was and operating in a gift of the Spirit and told him all of these things. And the last time he'd seen me, I was a Baptist. He didn't know what was going on. It scared the liver out of this guy. But he knew it was God, and I was able to minister to him, and he just got set free. And I began to start recognizing that as I would pray in tongues, God would just bring people to my remembrance that I hadn't thought of and things that I hadn't. And my thinking was just being illuminated. I was being inspired by the Holy Spirit as I spoke in tongues. This is what happens when you pray in tongues. You don't have to stop and give an interpretation in English. You just need to start understanding, having your understanding become fruitful, having this revelation of the Holy Spirit. And so I'm telling you, brothers and sisters, that if you want to be led by God, if you want to hear the voice of God, you need the baptism of the Holy Spirit. You need this gift of speaking in tongues, and then you need to use it. And you need to start praying in tongues and asking God for an interpretation. And you know, I do this all of the time. I pray in tongues a lot. I'll go walking an hour or two a day, and I usually spend an hour praying in tongues or more. I don't do it every day, but I pray in tongues more than y'all. Amen. And so much of what's happening in my life is God speaking to me. I've also learned this, that you don't have to interpret it at that moment, because you may have something come up next day or next week that you will need supernatural instruction. And if God was to tell you right now, it wouldn't apply. But when the situation comes up, I just all of a sudden know what to do. God speaks to me and I have revelation and I see things clearer than I would. And I believe that that's the interpretation of me praying in tongues, maybe from a week or 2 weeks before or something like that. I'm telling you, if you want to hear the voice of God, you need to pray in tongues and ask for an interpretation. It also says in Romans chapter 8, let me use this passage, Romans chapter 8 and in verse 26, likewise the Spirit also helpeth our infirmities, for we know not what we should pray for as we ought, but the Spirit itself maketh intercession for us with groanings which cannot be uttered. And he that searcheth the hearts knoweth what is the mind of the Spirit, because he maketh intercession for the saints according to the will of God. There's a lot in that verse that I'm not going to have time to go into, but when you don't know how to pray as you ought, which is probably the majority of the time, you don't know exactly what the situation is, then you can pray in tongues. And I'm not going to have time to get into this, but this isn't limited to just praying in tongues. This is talking about groaning in the Spirit, which is even a step beyond praying in tongues. The Holy Spirit will take hold together with you and help you intercede. If you look these words up in the Greek, there's actually four Greek words put together into one that means to take hold together with us or opposite us. So what this is saying is the Holy Spirit doesn't intercede for you without your participation. He doesn't just do it for you. If he did it for you, then every one of us would be totally set free, healed, delivered, prosperous, and everything if it was just totally up to God. He doesn't do it for us, and we can't do it without him. But when you start interceding, the Holy Spirit will take hold together with you. And when you do that, supernatural things start happening, because he makes intercession according to the will of God. And the Father knows the mind of the Spirit perfectly. And when you operate in groaning in the Spirit, I guarantee you supernatural things happen. So for you to really be able to do spiritual warfare, like if you're praying for someone to be saved, you don't know what's going on with them. You don't know why they haven't responded. If you just leave it up to your own mental ability to pray for them, you're going to be limited in how you can pray. But you can pray in tongues, and the Holy Spirit will make intercession through you with the perfect will of God. And you can accomplish things. You know, I just gave an illustration on my television program about a man who put his house on the market, asked God to sell it. He didn't want to go through a realtor so he could get the maximum amount of money out of it. And he prayed for 2 years for that house to sell, and nothing happened. And finally, he heard me teaching on this. I've got a teaching entitled What to Do When Your Prayers Seem Unanswered that'll go into a lot more detail than what I'm doing here. And he started praying in tongues, and in 2 days' time, his house sold. And a man came to him at closing And he said, did you know the very first day you put that house on the market, I told my wife that's our house. And he said, for 2 years I've been trying to get my money together to buy your house. And he said, but the strangest thing happened. 2 days ago, somebody just came to me with the money in cash to buy my house, and that enabled me to close and then come here and buy your house. Now, see, there's no way that in his natural he could have known who it was that God had spoken to. He couldn't have known that it wasn't that man's finances, but it was somebody else's finances. There was two or three different things. You just don't know these things with your natural mind. But when you start praying in tongues, he started praying in tongues. The Holy Spirit made intercession through him. And in 2 days, he had something that he had been trying to do for 2 years just with his own strength and his own ability. I'm telling you, brothers and sisters, we've got power that is available to us that most of us aren't using. And I've just given you a little glimpse of a tiny piece of it today. It's not limited to praying in tongues. But praying in tongues is one of the greatest things that God has ever given us. And this is one of the reasons that speaking in tongues is spoken against. Satan fights against it because it's powerful. I promise you, you spend a lot of time praying in tongues and you do it with the right heart. And I guarantee you, it's going to promote spiritual growth. It's going to build you up. It's going to cause the weary to rest. It's going to help you. You're going to start understanding things. You will get your mind renewed. You will see life in an entire different perspective if you start using this gift of the Holy Spirit. And this is one reason that Satan fights against it so strong.
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2: 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Let's go.
4: Let us pray. Lord Jesus, it is you who wakes me up every day. And I am forever grateful for your love. This is why I pray. You let me touch so many people. And it's all for the good. I influence so many children. I never thought that I would. And I couldn't take credit for the love they get. Because it all comes from you, Lord. I'm just the one that's giving it. And when it seems like the pressure gets to be too much, I take time out and pray. And ask that you be my crutch. Lord, I am not perfect by a long shot. I confess to you daily. But I work hard every day. And I hope that you hear me. In my heart, I mean well. But if you'll help me to grow, then what I have in my heart will begin to show. And when I get going, I'm not looking back for nothing. Because I will know where I'm headed. And I'm so tired of the suffering. I stand before you, a weakened version of your reflection. Begging for direction, for my soul needs resurrection. I don't deserve what you've given me, but you never took it from me. Because I am grateful, and I use it, and I do not worship money. If what you want from me is to bring your children to you, my regret is only having one life to do it.
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0: 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Random mic, and my name is Zengbe Master, the marathon talker, the Buru one of Super 88.1 FM, the Ogbudu Remy of SLA. But before this, you feel the song where they call Only Me when the BCS to Babadu for Inside the Matter, and you hear DMS prayer, because my brother, we need to pray and we need to commit our ways to Baba God and commit the day to the hands of the Lord, because now in the make things happen, no matter our witches retards the grace and the input of God, my brother, nothing go fit play. That's why they say a race without Christ, now crisis for Inside the Matter. 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For today, when it happens to be Friday, the number by 11th day of the month of September 2026. Straight up, like this, now's the time, not there to send the time. 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
0: All right, on to matter like this, now so confirm. So we're set today on Friday, and it happens to be the last working day for Inside the Week. Where I say the last working day, because from Monday to Friday, Saturday people they go work, Sunday people they go work, but

0: and gratitude. Today na gift, unwrap her with joy and gratitude. And remember to say appreciation, na application for more. With this, I say welcome to the Gingers again for Inside the Super Hello Money Breakfast Show. Call me for 07055129881 or you call me for 07055727881. You fist the call and also send a WhatsApp message to 0902672592. Good morning, my neighbor. I greet you specially.
1: God bless you, sir.
0: Amen, and you too.
1: Yes, this is my busy for me.
0: Welcome to the show, man. Take off.
1: I was a good about God this morning. So we bring our husband and my children, brothers and sisters. I celebrate God, which is my only for life. I celebrate God's help to I fight for a permission. So just for me, don't run away and run away. Don't run away and run away. I celebrate my dear family. God bless you, God bless you, I celebrate the family for me to be. I celebrate the world. I celebrate God praise for God for me. God rest your heart, I celebrate the world. I celebrate God bless you. The Lord is celebrate everybody for me. Thank you.
0: Thank you, Mama Didi. All right, call me for 07055129881 or you call me for 07055727881. Good morning, my neighbor.
2: Good morning, my neighbor.
0: I'm Urukba of the old world.
2: I pray to Allah with the prayer. Papa for Jesus. I celebrate Baba God this morning and make us still see today. I celebrate myself. I celebrate my wife. I call it my garden. And she there, my grandchildren. My law, local family, I celebrate all the good people for a while, women and women for a while. I celebrate a dinner with him, but with his sugar cake, with his watermelon, with his sugar cake, Oga Ogba, with DYDS, Lucky Dad Van, and our Howard wife, S. Love, and the Petrope, everybody. I want to use a lot of water for all this morning. Thank you.
0: I greet you specially. Good morning, my neighbor.
3: Good morning, sir.
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0: We are not dropping mass in the arts.
3: Sapali, Sapali, our answer is Sapali, Sapali, Nigeria, Sapali. Sapali, Sapali, I celebrate God for making it to speak our week. Clap up for Jesus, clap up for Jesus.
4: Clap up for Jesus! Clap up for Jesus!
3: Sapali, Sapali, I celebrate my father, I celebrate my mother, I celebrate my brother, my sister, our last God bless, I celebrate her. I celebrate my late grandmother, I celebrate her. We want to be together on the 30. I celebrate my celebrate my uncle, I celebrate all that such as for doing my lucky dad, for me, God, no, Mr. Bonotu, or that such as for I celebrate Roger, I celebrate EDIA, I celebrate Mama Happy, Mama Jennifer, Jennifer for me, I celebrate all super, I said, no, I'm not going to say that it's called, thank you, I'll pass your say, thank you.
0: All right, thank you. For inside WhatsApp, this also I say good morning, Randy Banker, the Zingbe Master. I say my ginger word, BC. Wayne Fowl, the Chatter Kukuruku. I say, it means, oh man, get up from your sleep and go look for work. He say, man, make a clap up for Baba God.
4: Clap up for Jesus! Clap up for Jesus!
0: He said, I want you to wake up my lovely wife, Mrs. Selina Ebierumi, Nauru, and my other siblings, Bishop Chris Otagbe, Dr. Reverend Sam Godwin Nauru, Reverend Abraham Owokorie, Bishop Samuel O. Osage, Dr. Christopher Igbe, Mr. Samson Efosa Okwarobo, Mr. Emmanuel

Immunity Naro, Mrs. Blessing, Ariel Follow, Mr. and Mrs. Franca Aslem, Agbo Momo, Mr. Augustine Omoni, Mr. Andrew Agboten, and Mr. Christopher Umule, Ragbe, Mrs. Maureen Inauru Ekpere, Mr. Fred Newton Eruse, say, make a tell everybody, make a use triumphant trumpet for Hona. This one for inside WhatsApp. He say, well, say, good morning, Randy Mike. I say, hope you sleep well. I say, yes, I say, happy weekend, sir. He say, my ginger word, we say, if wisdom, by who get long ABS. Who get long baby? He say na goat suppose wise pass. He say if wisdom na by who get long baby? He say na goat suppose wise pass. Make I wake up my wife, my beautiful daughter, Fortress, siblings, Joshua, Florence, and the Abians. Not forgetting Fedra, Jennifer, Obina, S. Love, Mr. and Mrs. Eddie, Osadia, Kindness, Osayo, Nosa from Igosa, Sema Benefactor, Dr. Daniel, Ekarefo, HOD, Mass Communication Department, Uniben, the Vice Chancellor of Uniben, Professor Edoba Bright, Omoroge San, staff and student of Faculty of Communication and the Media Studies, Uniben. This is a special mention of the vein of the faculty, Professor Marcel Okakosa, Dr. Nijie Vige of Economic Department. Department Uniben, Mr. Igbinoba Ojo, PA to the Vice Chancellor, Mr. Charles Ogben Uniben. I say congratulations to Mr. Osamagbe, Leslie, Egereba, and Mr. David Babatunde Ojofo on their final PhD thesis defense today. Say we can wake everybody up with all more love. This one they come from Eda Awaka Worldwide Uniben. And this was say good morning, Randy Mayinka. Say by Ginger Ward, say stay focused, stay humble, stay prayerful, and keep moving forward. He say I celebrate my amiable wife, Mrs. Kindness, Mercy Osayanwu, Dr. Ogenefejiro Oge, Lucky Dance Band, Sapiperepe Worldwide, Mr. Amadi Agame, Mr. Morgan Enatama, Eda Awaka Worldwide, Comrade Gift Esosa Igbenidu, aka SLOV, Mr. Jide Abiodun, State Coordinator, Shattered Institute of Public Management of Nigeria, Dr. Roland Omorichonwa Osayonu, aka The Elocution of Pastor Road Okuwon Community, as well as all the Wiki Wiki callers and the entire management and staff of Super 88.1 FM. So we can use helicopter to carry on to our various destinations and use Koboko to flog our enemies. So, Yana. This one for the enemies. And finally for Inside WhatsApp, this also was a good morning around the mic. I say a big clap up for Jesus. Another miracle don't take place again. And a Baba God, they clap run out. It's by Ginger World. It says the fat say leopard and the cat come from the same family. It said that one not mean say they don't know their position. It's make I wake up the great families of the Igbenidu. My parents say that's Patrick Igbenidu, Dickness, Mrs. Victoria I Igbenidu, my siblings and all Igbenidu's home and away. It's a special regard to Obina Sapiperepe Worldwide, Eda Worldwide, Esther Mohammed, Jennifer Amurukwa, Nosa from Igosa, Ife Oluwa Emabinu, Brenda Izu, Edith Mnandi, Blessing Asekome, Omoyo Gbeide, Mama Happiness, Osemudiame Idaho, Omoro John from Fedra Lucky Dance Band. It's make a wake everybody up with the sound of the trumpet. And it's a hobo took by this one. They call from a comrade gift. Esusa I Igbenidu. Take calm. It's aka SLOV. All right, for inside the good book, Muku run enter because our ginger word for today talks to us. Say today, na gift. Say today, na gift. Make you. Today, na gift. Be great. Unwrap her with gratitude, with joy and gratitude. So, Muku run enter inside the good book. For inside the good book, because for 5:50 we go ball and enter inside the morning nugget because time not there to say no time. So sorry, sir, not if you take any other, more calls again for inside the matter because of time. So sorry, but the gingers again will come your way again on Monday for inside the next week.
And for inside the good book, now for inside the good book,

For inside the good book now, we take out for Philippians 4:6. It says, do not be anxious about anything, but in every situation, be prayerful and by prayer and petition with thanksgiving, present your request to God. Therefore, inside James 1:17, he says, every good and perfect gift is from above, see, coming down from the Father of the heavenly light. So, my brother, you see how like this? Based on the way it is the position, we move.

0: All right, without boiling inside, this is with the call money nugget, but I want to say plenty greetings to all to Sapi Peripi worldwide. Chief Ogoyafe Do M. Eribo, the Balegbo of Ewebo, CEO of Eribo Ventures. And the National President of Elalike Alliance of Nigeria, Double Chief Ogbomo, JP, I greet you. So, money nugget that is again BCS was designed to encourage Edo speaking language. So, I'll talk the proverb for Pidgin. You will call me with your language for Edo State to talk the proverb and at the same time tell me the meaning of the proverb with Pidgin. Number to call now 07055 129881, or you call me for 07055 727881. You fist the call 0902 672 2592. Yeah, that money nugget.
1: 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Hey, you have always super 88.1 FM. Hey, you book, eh? See a video.
0: All right, without bowling anytime inside this again, come on, you know, get like I tell you earlier, I'll go talk the proverb for Pidgin. You go call me with your language and talk the proverb with your language for Edo State and tell me the meaning of the proverb for Pidgin. I get one promo slot for non-Edo speaking tribe pending on the first call. You don't ready? Oh, yeah, I'm going to bowling anytime inside. The proverb talk to us say, man, when he sees snake and pretend seen a rope, say snake go bite him. Man, when he sees snake and pretend seen a rope, the snake go bite him. So call me for 07055 129881, or you're coming for 07055 727881. Your fisty call 0902 672 2592. Money nugget now position put like this. So call me now for instant matter because time not there to say waiting. No time. Man way see snake and pretend seen a rope. Say the snake go bite him. Man way see snake and pretend seen a rope. The snake go bite him. So call me for 07055 129881, or you call me for 07055 727881. You face the call 0902 672 2592. For inside the 555, we'll go boldly enter inside the rhapsody of a reality. That one go take us to 6 o'clock. We'll go meet Pastor Chris when he go give us advancing in life. That message, the message when the message has go position our life. Good morning, my neighbor. Hello. All right, do well to call back. Then Pastor Chris will take us to 6:20. We'll meet Paul Oshonogo and the Paul Oshonogo for inside matter when you get to do with a new strength. But for now, money not get nine show pass. So the proverb talks to you, man when he sees snake and pretend seeing a rope, say the snake go bite him. Man when he sees snake and pretend seeing a rope, the snake go bite him. So call me for 07055 129881. Good morning, my neighbor. National Press Do. All right, coming up for 07055 129881, or you coming for 07055 727 881. Your fisty call 0902 672 2592. Man, when you see snake and pretend seeing a rope, snake go bite him. The snake go bite him. So coming out for inside the battle because time not there to say waiting. No time. All right, based on time like this, so make we run enter inside. Remember, I say every proverb gets a different interpretation and the meaning and understanding depending on the user. The proverb talks away, say, man, we see snake and pretend seeing a rope, see the snake go bite him. You see, well, make you avoid to the deny. Denying, you see something where they write, you they deny and say, no, my brother, my liar. One day, the thing will you deny, it goes to come and catch up with you.
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Today is September 11th. Pastor is saying to us, the Holy Spirit, God's final solution. Our opening scripture comes from the book of John chapter 14, verses 16 to 17. And I will pray the Father, and he shall give you another Comforter, that he may abide with you forever. Even the Spirit of truth, whom the world cannot receive, because it sees him not, neither knoweth him, but ye know him, for he dwelleth with you, and shall be in you. The Christian life is impossible without the Holy Spirit. No one can truly fulfill the will of God, walk in consistent victory, or live effectively for the Lord without the ministry of the Holy Spirit in their lives. This is why the gift of the Holy Spirit is one of the greatest blessings ever given to humanity. The Holy Spirit is more than an influence or a spiritual experience. He's God's final solution. It doesn't matter what challenges, limitations, or difficulties a man may face in life. God answered them all in his gift of the Holy Spirit. When the Holy Spirit came into your life, you ceased to be ordinary. You became an associate of the God kind. This is what the Apostle Paul understood when he said, I can do all things through Christ which strengtheneth me. Philippians chapter 4, verse 13. The Holy Spirit is your strength, your wisdom, your guide, and your helper. He causes you to function with divine capacity. Furthermore, he brings you into deep fellowship with the Father and guides you in the path of righteousness. He helps you know and walk in God's perfect will. With him, you will never walk in confusion, uncertainty, or defeat. He'll conduct you with divine wisdom and lead you in perpetual victory. This is why the Bible enjoins us to be perpetually filled with the Spirit. Don't get drunk with wine, because it makes you lose control. Instead, keep on being filled with the Spirit. Ephesians chapter 5, verse 18 of the Complete Jewish Bible. Notice it's a continuous instruction. He doesn't want you filled occasionally or only during special meetings. The infilling of the Holy Spirit is for your everyday life. Every day, maintain the consciousness of his presence and yield yourself to be continually filled with him. Speak in tongues often. Meditate on the word. Yield to his guidance. Walk in love. The more filled you are with him, the more you manifest the glory, wisdom, and excellence of the divine life. Please say this prayer with me. Dear Father, thank you for the precious gift of the Holy Spirit, your final solution to the needs of all men. I'm filled with the Spirit and guided in wisdom, victory, and excellence. I walk in the fullness of the blessings of the gospel and in your perfect will. And I manifest the life and glory of Christ today, everywhere. In Jesus' name, amen. For further study, please read John chapter 14, verses 16 to 17 of the Amplified Classic, Romans chapter 8, verse 14, and 1 Corinthians chapter 2, verse 12. For the one-year Bible reading plan, please read 2 Corinthians chapter 11, verses 1 to 15, and Proverbs chapters 29 to 31. For the two-year Bible reading plan, please read 2 Thessalonians chapter 3, verses 11 to 18, and Jeremiah chapter 29.

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2: One thing is certain. If you stick to the word, you will come back with a testimony. What God wants to give you in your life is not a healing. What God wants to give you in your life is not a job. What God wants to give in your life is not money. What God wants to give you is the word of God in your spirit. It'll make you what it talks about. And you are shining. And you are shining by the power of the Holy Ghost. You are shining by the power of the Holy Ghost. You are shining and nothing can stop you. It is your season. It is your time. This is your time. This is your hour. Favor is yours.
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4: Hallelujah.
2: Take coming to church seriously. Now, because if you keep coming, you're going to learn so much, you'll be amazed. I remember a gentleman said to me, he had been attending a church. This was about his second year. And then he said to me, he said, Pastor Chris, this was a very educated gentleman, you know, widely traveled. He said to me, Pastor Chris, I never knew I would discover so much in my life. I never knew. Yes, I said, there's still so much more. You'd be amazed at what you'd learn if you're consistent. You know, if you come to church today, then you don't come next time, and then suddenly you remember, and then you come again. It's like a school. If you go to school like that, you fail. There has to be a consistency in your life for growth. See? The many things that we have to do in building our lives. Building. How do we worship God? How do we worship Him? Somebody said, God wants us to worship Him. Well, Jesus said, God is a spirit. And those who worship Him must worship Him in spirit and in truth. For the Father seeketh such to worship Him. That means it's so important the Father wants them. Doesn't that mean we've got to find out what it means to worship God in spirit and in truth? What does that mean? Such things you learn. You learn from the Word of God. Hallelujah. And then you'll be amazed. Your growth, at your wisdom, at the way you relate with others, at the things happening in your life, you will be amazed. You will know you're growing. You'd see your life going upward and forward. You'd see it. And there are a lot of people, so many Christians, who are looking for somebody to pray for them. They got this problem. They got the other challenge. They got this. And oh, if they could only get somebody to counsel them. Oh, if they could only get somebody to pray with them. You would move out of that class. Because you would have the knowledge of the Word of God. You would know what to do. The biggest problem that a lot of people have is not really what the problem itself is. It is that they don't know what to do about their problem. That's bigger than the problem itself. When you face a crisis and you don't know what to do, it's not the bigness of the problem, because it might just be solved in a very simple way. But because you don't know what to do, you're like, oh God, I need a miracle. And maybe you don't need a miracle. You just need to know what to do. Glory to God.
4: Amen.
2: All right. Now, I want us to read something you would like it. First Peter, in chapter number 1. Wow. All right. I'm going to read from verse 1. Chapter 1. First Peter, chapter 1, from verse 1. You ready? Peter, an apostle of Jesus Christ, to the strangers scattered throughout Pontus, Galatia, Cappadocia, Asia, Bithynia, elect according to the foreknowledge of God the Father, through sanctification of the Spirit, unto obedience and sprinkling of the blood of Jesus Christ, grace unto you and peace be multiplied. Verse 3, blessed be the God and Father of our Lord Jesus Christ, which, according to his abundant mercy, hath begotten us again unto, King James is, a lively hope. It means a living hope, by the resurrection of Jesus Christ from the dead, to an inheritance incorruptible and undefiled, and that fadeth not away, reserved in heaven for you. Look at that. Isn't that wonderful? A living hope, to an inheritance incorruptible, reserved, he says, in heaven for you. But let's go to the second Peter and see. This one is reserved in heaven. But what about the one that's not reserved in heaven, the one that's here and now? All right? Second Peter. And we will begin with verse 1, chapter 1. Simon Peter, a servant and an apostle of Jesus Christ, to them that have obtained like precious faith with us through the righteousness of God and our Savior Jesus Christ. I love this. Look at what it says. It says, to them that have obtained like precious faith. How did they obtain the faith, this precious faith? How did they get it? In Romans chapter 12, and verse 3, read it for me. Romans chapter 12, verse number 3. Uh-huh. For I say, through the grace given unto me, to every man that is among you, but according as God hath dared to every man.
4: Amen.
2: God dared to every man the measure of faith. That means he gave to every one of us the same amount of faith, the same seed of faith. Like precious faith. It is every one of us who obtained like precious faith. Hallelujah. Okay, so go back to 2 Peter chapter 1. We are in verse 2. He says, grace and peace be multiplied unto you through prayer. Father, give me grace. Father, give me grace. Father, give me grace. Give me peace. Oh, I need peace in my home, in my life, in my hand, in my leg, in my body. Grace and peace be multiplied unto you. How? Through the knowledge of God and of Jesus our Lord. Through the knowledge of God. How do you know God? What kind of knowledge is he talking about? You know, in the New Testament, the English translation of the New Testament was gotten from the Greek version, okay? And in the Greek, they're written differently than you would see in English, because the English words are not, they're not good enough. They're over generic in their nature. For example, where you have the word knowledge, every time we find the word knowledge, it's not the same thing in the Greek from where it's translated. We're using the same words all the time. When you find the word love, we use love as one word in English, but in the Greek version, it's not the same word. They used about four different words for love so that you can tell what kind of love is talking about. Okay? Like when you say you love your spouse, it's a different word from when you say I love my country. Another word in Greek. And then when you say, I love football, it's another word in Greek. They're not the same. But in English, it's all love, love, love. So you don't know the difference between I love my wife and I love my cat. See? They're just like the same. So here, what it says, through the knowledge of God, he's not dealing with like the knowledge of sciences. The knowledge that you gain by just finding out about something. No. It's a different type of knowledge. Glory to God. Okay. There, he's dealing with absolute knowledge. Absolute knowledge that comes through revelation and relationship. It's called epignosis. Okay, now, this is grace and peace be multiplied unto you. So if I want to multiply grace and peace in my life, I've got to know more about God and Jesus Christ. And this type of knowledge is not just the knowledge that I read in history books. It comes through revelation. And part of it is already given to you in the Word of God. See, the rest of it is through your relationship with Him in fellowship through the Holy Spirit. Wonderful. Amazing. According as His divine power hath given unto us all things that pertain unto life and godliness. This is so powerful. God has given to us by His divine power, His divine ability, He's given unto us all things that pertain unto life and godliness. All things. Imagine that you didn't have money for your school fees and you found out about this. Imagine that you were down and out financially. You needed money to start a business and you found out about this. What happened to you? Imagine that you were confused about what to do about your finances. So broke, you know what to do, and you found out about this.
5: Oh, glory to God.
6: We trust that you are blessed by the message you just listened to. We invite you to make Jesus the Lord of your life by saying this prayer. Oh Lord God, I believe with all my heart in Jesus Christ, Son of the living God. I believe He died for me and God raised Him from the dead. I believe He's alive today. I confess with my mouth that Jesus Christ is the Lord of my life from this day. Through Him and in His name, I have eternal life. I am born again. Thank you, Lord, for saving my soul. I am now a child of God. Hallelujah.
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4: 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Paul Ochenogo is my name. Mighty glad to be with you this lovely morning. And yes, this is the last installment for this week. And as always, we're happy to be with you around this time. Right, let's quickly look at what is happening in the news space, particularly from the security angle as it pertains to what the Inspector General of Police has said concerning filming, okay, of officers. So there's a very, very huge outrage which is growing over the right of Nigerians to record police officers while performing their duties in public, as human rights groups and the African Action Congress backed the position of the Nigeria Bar Association against attempt to restrict the practice. The development followed a recent clash of positions between the NBA president, Oyekasola Badejo Okunsanya, and the Inspector General of Police, Olatunji Disu, over the extent to which members of the public can film police officers. The NBA president had backed citizens' rights to record police officers performing their duties in public while calling for clearer rules to protect officers from unnecessary intrusions into their private lives. The position followed a March 17 judgment of the Federal High Court in Warri, Delta State, which reaffirmed Nigeria's constitutional right to record police officers while they perform their duties in public. Justice Yazlizaria Ngajiwa, in the judgment in the suit filed by a lawyer, Maxwell Waifo, also directed police officers to display their names and force numbers during public operations. Speaking on the controversy on Thursday, the Amnesty International country director, Isa Sanusi, said anything capable of obstructing transparency in policing could not be justified. He said it is the duty of the police to tell their men to be decent, to be fair, to be open, and to be transparent. So if they are transparent and decent, I don't think they should mind whether people are monitoring them or not. Similarly, the General Secretary of the Committee for the Defense of Human Rights, Gerard Kachi, backed the NBA's position, saying recording police officers during the activities was an important tool for accountability. She said, in every other client and in a developed nation, video recording, whenever issues of security are concerned, is part of accountability that we're pushing for. Those who have nothing to hide have no reason to be afraid of being recorded. He said recordings could help establish evidence in cases involving alleged police misconduct or resistance to lawful authority. According to him, the police should instead encourage the use of body-worn cam by officers to promote professionalism and accountability. Filming has helped to establish evidence whenever issues of either misconduct or resistance to authority arise. So it works in both ways, he said. And also, others have shared their thoughts concerning this. But from everyone's point of view right now, it's only right that when you're in the public, or when you're in the public space, and maybe the whole conversation or the whole dialogue between maybe you and a police officer or between you and police officers, it's not really going the way you think. I think it's only right that you bring out your phone to record so you can have evidence. And that's the position of many others who have clearly dived into what the IGP has said, and they're using a certain analogy to look at all of this. But the NBA president also acknowledged the need to protect officers' privacy, particularly when they were off duty. She cited situations where policemen were recorded while eating or relaxing as examples of conduct that could constitute an invasion of privacy. We are not saying that they cannot exercise their rights to recording in public space, but this is this particular statement is coming in for the RGP, who had earlier expressed concerns over the growing practice of recording police officers, saying the development had become demoralizing to members of the force. This, however, acknowledged citizens' rights to record officers while they were performing their duties. We are not saying that they cannot exercise their rights of recording officers in public spaces while doing their job. He urged members of the public not to turn police officers into material for social media skits, particularly when officers were not performing their official duties. Okay, that's what the IGP had said. And remember that on the 31st of May, that for the Inspector General of Police, Olatunji Adisu, during an interactive session with crime correspondents in Abuja, had cautioned content creators, social media users, and members of the public against the indiscriminate recording and circulation of police-related videos, warning that such actions could undermine security operations and demoralize officers. He expressed concerns over what he described as a growing trend of recording police officers during routine and sensitive operations and posting such content online without proper context. So this is the position of the Inspector General of Police, who was also trying to mitigate things from his own point of view, talking about the fact that that there should be at least a caution. Yes, we know that there should be caution, but give or take, a lot of Nigerians have said this would not be possible, because we've also seen cases where maybe the officers might get agitated at some point, because I've never had that experience of when someone brings out a phone to record incident and then it actually goes well, or the officers will cooperate to say, okay, let's just allow this person record. They're always against it. They are 100% against it. And that's the position of so many other people who have come out to say, no, this should be the way. Citizens and residents of various SINA clients in this part of the world, they should be able to bring out their phone and record when they're having conversations or when things are not really going in the right way, when they are in contact with officers. But this is going to be a long thread that we are also going to discuss more and more as far as it gets more hits at this point in time. Call us up this morning, 0705-512-9881 or 0705-572-7881. 0705-512-9881 or 0705-572-7881. 0902-672-2592. Hello.
1: Yeah, good morning, Mr. Paul.
4: Good morning to you.
1: Yeah, this is Kenneth Osayu.
4: Yeah, welcome, kindness.
1: Well, if you see, the issue is clear, because the IGP and NBA presidents are not necessarily contradicting each other, because the IGP, Olatunji Adisu, acknowledged that a citizen can record police officers performing their official duties in public. He has said that before. But ask Nigerians not to turn officers into entertainment or skit content. Because to me, supporting bots, whosoever is hearing me, should help us to tell the IGP that his officers should be cautioned. Because those doing this entertainment or content thing, do this with the police, probably they will get money to do it. So we have seen such. So he should try to caution his officer not to involve in that. Because, for example, let me say me, I want to do content. I'll go to police officers. I will give such a certain amount of money. Come and do this content with me. So it's not left for the police to refuse and say, no, I will not do it. It's against our ethics, or there's a directive of the IGP that we should not be involved in content creating. So it should also direct to the officers, not really those who are calling on the officers to come and join it to do a content. I can tell you for free, we have seen some video where police, they are well behaved, the way they render help to the citizens, and they will be recorded and put out there. And the citizens also support such police. I've seen many cases. I recommend him or her for promotion. So we see at the positive side and also the negative side of recording with our police officers. So that's where the IGP point is coming from. So that's my contribution. Thank you.
4: Morning.
5: Rapport, good morning, sir.
4: Morning to you.
5: Yeah, brother, your friend, I'm the great.
4: Welcome, Ultima.
5: Thank God, today is Friday. Mm. For market day. I'm on hand, I'm on note, and all that, of course. I want to first of all say happy birthday to Isomo Benin. I'm my choir master, Mr. Chibo Zoyipekwe, my choir master, who's in the base.
4: All
5: right, thank you. Yes, coming to the matter at hand. I think we did see have legal backing of recording police activities on performance and the society. Why the backing right? Yes, if IGP so that is a man or his police have been well, why is he fearing of recording the activities in the society? Eh? Because of I thank God police phone. This one and this phone is the good and is bad in some way. But there's no this phone. I too much like this phone because anyway, you can record anything. So police cannot be brutalizing the city. Say we cannot create them show the society what they're doing. I thank God for NBA president for backing us. Yes, for backing us. He said the truth. We have the right. We have the right to record any police, like even the army. Not to record them. These are doing bad. We record and so share the what the Nigerian police are doing to the citizens. Then there is also protest. They are brutalizing them, harassing them. So I thank God for NBA for backing us. We continue to film them, continue to record them. Anyone find they are doing bad, we record and show the society what our police and also protest are doing. That's my this morning. Thank you.
4: Thank you. That's hello.
6: Hello, good morning.
4: Yeah, good morning.
6: Good this is Mr. Omar Sifo.
4: Welcome, Mr. Omar Sifo.
6: Yeah, I think it's quite unfortunate that the IGP is telling us not to record their men.
4: He's not saying now. He's not saying, from his own point of view, he's not 100% saying I do not record. But somewhat trying to be defensive. But what he's trying to also say is a lot of people, record officers,
6: yes,
4: when they are eating, maybe when they are sitting, when they are not on duty, that's where he's coming from. But also, somewhat still connoting that it is not 100% straightforward as it's supposed to be. But from the NBA president's point of view, she has said nobody has the right to say no, do not record. As far as you are in that position and you are not 100% free with them, or maybe something is going on in there, or you're having that one-on-one conversation, which is not currently going well, you just have to also record to at least have evidence of cases around that end. And officers still have to also record too. That's why they also buttress more from the point of officers having body cams.
6: Yes. Because I think the FDA president is very right. Because if we, as a people, we say we want a clear society, we want the society to be free of corruption, I think recording, it should be a part of our culture. It should be a part of our daily activity. The police will allow anybody to film whatever you want to do. Like me, in my office, you come to my office, say you want to film me while I'm doing my work. It's good, I'm fine. I don't have problem with that. If you want to record one more people while I'm eating, I'm fine, I'm good with that. That's what I'm doing. If they are not trying to hide one or two things, yeah, that's great. They should be able to record. Because the last time I checked, any time you go to court, my brother, you don't have element to back up your evidence, I think the judge will not give you victory. So they should be able, because the lawyer knows that now you can take some videos to court where the trial judge will allow you to see what has transpired. So it's a welcome development. For me, I will beg the IGP to beg the federal government to allow the police to record the citizens, and they should wear a body cam so that all of us, including almost people and my family, will have the same society, so that any policeman know that in minute you are wearing that uniform, Nigerians have a legal and moral right to record whatever they want to record. I think I support you. Thank you and good morning.
4: All right, thank you. Hello.
6: Good morning.
4: Yeah, good morning.
6: Yeah, innocent from December.
4: Yeah.
6: Yeah. For me, I support the NBA general president because to me, if the officers on duty really do not have anything to hide, we should have no fear during the coordinate of, okay, we do see some officers being recorded and the end comes winning award or daily promotion by that recording because of how diligently they carried out their duty. It is only those, some of them that are financial kind of activities where on unit or even on duty, you know, that no one want to be seen. Besides, I don't think any officer should be putting on uniform at his name, boldly in the written on his check. Because that's why you hear some things of unknown, they just have something. It's supposed that any officer on duty should have his name or perhaps number placed on his check so that if anything happens, it can be traced. You understand? Let us not forget

0: Hello?
1: Yeah, I'm on to you.
0: Good morning. This is actually calling from my city of Benin.
1: Yeah, welcome.
0: Yes, my brother. With the statement of the NBA, is welcome development, right? And if police know that whenever they wear that uniform is our taxpayers' money. They should live by example. It's because anybody that is recording police because with that uniform, they are doing what is not supposed to be. The person who is recording it to show the world, this is what Nigerian police are doing. If police feel that there will not be, nobody should be recording them, let them respect that uniform and do the needful. Once you wear that uniform, you have to enforce the law at the normal, not by intimidating or police will wear uniform, be in the beer parlor, the drinking and the dining and wine. No, if they want to do that kind of thing, they should do it whenever they put the uniform. They went to some place and last. But not when they wear the uniform with their guns. People will see them doing one or two unnecessary things. Or during the election, you see police with the uniform, or around the checkpoint, you see police intimidating, harassing. Somebody should look at it and say, this is what Nigerian police are doing. You suppose? So, NBA, I love them. As some pastors, I love what they think. I let IGP allow people to record unnecessary thing police do. So, the IG will see and caution his boys. Thank you and God bless.
1: All right, thank you. Hello.
0: Good morning.
1: Good morning.
2: Hello.
1: Good morning.
2: Hello, Paul. Good morning.
1: Morning to you.
2: This is the voice of Biggie Wayawa from Opa.
1: Yes, welcome, Biggie.
2: I think listening to that interview yesterday, when the idea of police was saying such things, I was highly disappointed. How you say people should not record the police when they are doing their work? Because most times, you find out that this record is what they will save a lot of people. Like the issue of the take place in Texas when that police was shooting that young man. It's that record that people even know that this is such a thing that will take place. Lots of issues like that. There are so many. And I expect the editor by now to say that most of these officers should be having body camera. I don't see everyone coming out saying that nobody should record the police and that this is giving to some of them, those police officers, they need to misbehave in our world to do some certain worse things that people will never see them. Imagine there's some police officers, the way they used to misbehave. You see them just park, because they see a young boy inside the bus, they all stop them, park all of them inside the bus and take them away. It's not fair now. And you are coming out saying that they should not record them. But now, our police officers are supposed to have body camera. Here's my take this morning. Thank you.
1: All right, thank you very much. And like I said, the IGP is not currently saying it should not happen. What he's saying right now is that just do not record them while they are off duty. Okay? But my own case here is some of the officers are still going to somewhat bank on this statement. Okay? Some of them are still going to bank on this particular statement. Because if with or without him coming out to even say, okay, you cannot do this or you cannot do that. We've seen cases where he has said they cannot search your phone. They still search phones. We have seen cases where they try to mitigate certain things or somebody does not have the right to forcefully pick you up when you didn't do anything wrong. We have seen some of these things also still play out. So that's why I said this particular statement might not be interpreted properly. But at the end of the day, he's not saying do not record at all. He's not saying do not record. What he's saying is do not record them while they are not on duty, why they are in public, and why they are not doing anything. Do not record them. That's what he's trying to say. Hello? Hello?
0: Good morning. Yeah, good morning, Mr. Paul.
1: Morning to you.
0: Yeah, from my colleague.
1: Yeah, welcome.
0: Yeah, it's a welcome development. I must congratulate the president. If the police don't have nothing to hide, they won't be afraid of saying this. But if Nigeria is a country that have cameras all over the place, like the West, like the Europe, have cameras, so they will be breaking all the cameras because they know they are doing things that is not cordial. It's very bad for the Nigeria police to come out to say this because

0: the citizens have the right. If they are doing their job well, there won't be a break, because I still see that the camera of the police have people at police. From the 50-50 thing, if they did not see the video recorded, they will not promote the police that do a better job to it. But why are they complaining? It's a good thing. Okay, if look at what happened in Edo State recently. They have their uniform and begin to wear their mask and begin to spray, because they know that people will record. Even police have that mindset. They will have their uniform and kill somebody, not they go with it. Because they are putting on their uniform, they know people will record. It's the things that is exposing. Thank God for this phone. Thank you. Thank God for the NBA president. We have the right to video and record the police if they are doing something that is not. That's your evidence. Anyway, good. That's your evidence. If they are doing well, they won't be lamented. So it's a good thing. And Nigeria needs to have camera all over it, just like the normal Western world. So let me see if the police will break the camera of the street. So it's a good thing. Thank you, Mr. Paul.
1: Thank you. 0902-672-2592. 0902-672-2592. Hello.
2: Good morning, sir.
1: Yes, good morning.
2: Yeah, this JB is coming from Tessie Community.
1: Welcome, Mr. JB.
2: Yeah, just as Trevor Pollard commended the NBA, the same way I'm also commending them. It's good that you record the every activity of the Nigeria police force. Even anybody, you can record anybody. That is, maybe you want to find an evidence. You know, truly, if you have a case against somebody, they will ask you, what is your evidence? If you don't have record, you don't have a picture, how do you not present your evidence? Let me tell you, like what happened in the Chinese the other day. If there is no evidence of the way they carried out a dead body, I don't see the governor or the deputy governor will be able to act with that evidence. That is my conclusion.
1: Thank you. Hello.
3: Hello. Good morning, Paul.
1: Good morning.
3: Yeah, this is Peter.
1: Yeah, well.
3: I decided to contribute today because I see that the discussion is somehow limited or important to citizens. The IGP did not come out well. We just start to there and there. Yes. If police is not on duty, where would we be? Police is putting uniform, patrolling, when it's not on duty, what can you do in town? If police is not on duty, you don't have time to record me because it will not be on uniform. You will not be on uniform because that uniform shows that any police man that put on that uniform is on duty to serve the people. That is it. And nobody will know whether it's a policeman or not. Nobody will have time to record him. If it's not on duty, they cannot go to roadblock. They cannot carry guns. Therefore, there's those that are on duty will be the one citizens will be focusing on. That is the clear truth. If they are not on duty, so I will go to the South and start recording him. I don't have time to change. He should come out open to tell Nigeria that this is how it should be. What about that? Means I don't have collection in my cupboard. You can monitor me, can follow me all around. Nobody says. So, it's a police. Thank you.
1: All right, thank you. Okay, quickly, this one says, good morning, Paul. I support the NBA chairperson and the IGP. But my questions are, can we record judges or magistrates, soldiers? Mr. Paul, sir, if the issue of this recording of a teen is not properly managed, it may lead to another thing in the future. Saikani. All right, and that's our show for this morning, man. Thanks to your Paul Ochonogo. It's my name. And I'm back again at exactly 9 a.m. for what the Honorable has to say. It's going to be a great conversation to be there for that. And also, we're back again on Monday for another interesting edition of News Strand for the week. Enjoy the rest of your morning and the rest of your day and the rest of your weekend. Bye for now.
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5: My friend, good afternoon.
6: Good afternoon.
5: Where are you going to? Where are you taking? Your place, I be they come now. You know, they don't say why I see you.
6: Ah, that's true.
5: Baby, how are you?
7: I'm good.
5: go school. My children, all of them, they go school, but they be like picking when they go school. If they talk, people will say, ah, who they teach them? Me don't tire, I don't change from one school or the other.
4: You haven't heard of Ascension School?
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Good morning and welcome to Super FM News at 7. I am Ifeoluwa Mabinori. First, our top stories. Edo State Government launches free health equipment support. Edo Police closing on robbery syndicate. On the foreign scene, at least 24 children killed in DR Congo school fire. In sport, head coach Aduku satisfied with Falconet's improvement. We'll bring you details of these and more after the short break.

The office of the Edo Estate Forestry has recorded a bumper cassava harvest from its model skills acquisition farm program. The coordinator, Edisi Leonani, said the initiative is aimed at supporting women farmers. She said it will also improve food security and create livelihood opportunities. The harvested cassava tubers were distributed free to women and male farmers across the state for processing and replanting.

The Edo State Government has launched a free medical equipment support initiative for registered private health facilities across the state. The initiative is being implemented through the Edo State Health Care Regulation and Monitoring Agency, Edo IRMA. The Edo IRMA Chief Executive Officer, Dr. Desua Roide Edigin, said the program aims to strengthen medical infrastructure, improve clinical safety, and promote quality healthcare delivery. She said only private health facilities fully registered with Edo IRMA are eligible, with interested facilities required to apply by September 30, 2026. The Edo State Police Command says it's closing in on the robbery syndicate behind the attack on the residence of the African Democratic Congress's chairman, Kennedy Odion, in Benin City. In a statement by the spokesperson, ASP Enoi Kodem, the command said its violent crime response unit is intensifying effort to recover the second stolen vehicle and other items taken during the September 6th robbery. The Commissioner of Police, CP Patrick Dowell, has directed sustained intelligence operations to identify and arrest those responsible. The police have also urged residents to provide useful information on suspicious persons and activities to help prevent crime and bring offenders to justice.

0: Meanwhile, the Edo State Police Command has recovered one of two Toyota Highlander vehicles stolen during a robbery at the residence of the African Democratic Congress chairman, Kennedy Odion, in Benin City. The vehicle, with registration number LSR729HY, was recovered around the new Benin axis following sustained intelligence gathering by operatives of the Violent Crime Response Unit. The Commissioner of Police, CP Patrick Dowell, had directed the unit to intensify efforts to recover the stolen property and arrest those responsible. The command said the recovery is a significant breakthrough in the investigation. The chairman of Oradour Local Government Council, Honorable Gabriel Duseri, has received market leaders across the council area who paid him a courtesy visit. Speaking on behalf of the leaders, Ieki of Oba Market, Florence Ekunwe, congratulated the chairman on his inauguration and pledged their support for his administration. Duseri thanked the market leaders for their support and commended Governor Mande Okpebolu for the ongoing remodeling of the second phase of Oba Market. He said his administration would continue to support the Project Shine agenda and by ensuring market in Oradour are clean, safe and conducive for business. The plan by the federal government to adopt 112 as a single emergency number nationwide has generated calls for wider public awareness and an effective response system. Speaking to Happiness Samuel, Excellent Ijabo said having one emergency number would make it easier for Nigerians to seek help during accident, medical emergencies, fires and security situations.
1: I think 112 is a good idea. Yes, that would be easier for all Nigerians to reach than having multiple emergency numbers. I think government should provide well-equipped emergency centers, trained staff, ambulance, fire trucks, and security personnel, probably, while monitoring calls to ensure emergencies are handled quickly.
0: Martina Momo called for sustained public awareness through radio, television, social media, schools and other public platforms to ensure more Nigerians know when and how to use 112.
2: Government should use radio station, TV station, especially social media, the new medias, Facebook, TikTok, Instagram, Twitter. What information trend, everybody gets to be aware. So government should do more of awareness using social media.
0: The respondent also urged government to ensure calls are answered promptly and linked to the appropriate emergency agencies, saying a quick response is essential for saving lives and property. The calls by the Independent Corrupt Practices and Other Related Offences Commission for anti-corruption education to be introduced in schools across Nigeria has continued to generate reactions. Speaking to Chukwuma Chinaze on the proposal, Jennifer Enuhe said teaching students about corruption would help instill good morals and encourage them to become responsible members of the society.
3: Personally, I feel teaching anti-corruption studies in school, especially for the early stage pupils, is quite better because considering the fact that Nigeria as a whole is corrupt, so informing them or rather educating them about the effects of corruption should go a long way by at least strengthening their mind and their focus to be well behaved, especially for the pupils and the students in secondary school. So my opinion is teaching anti-corruption studies in school matters and should be considered that as a vital role for students.
0: Ebube Phillips said the initiative would help young people understand what corruption is, its effects, and why it should be avoided, while also teaching them positive values.
4: Teaching anti-corruption study in school is very important because it helps students understand what corruption is, how it affects society, and why it should be avoided. It can teach young people values. Learning about the effects of corruption builds a young generation that values integrity and contributes positive to develop a good society.
0: Both respondents said exposing children to anti-corruption education from an early age could help shape their behavior and encourage them to reject corrupt practices as they grow. This is the news at 7 on 88.1 Super FM. More stories after this short break.
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You are still on to the news at 7 on Super FM 88.1. Now the rest of the news. On the firing scene, at least 24 school children have died in a stampede while fleeing a fire that engulfed two schools in Bukavu, Eastern Democratic Republic of Congo. The fire also killed adults and destroyed about 300 houses, but officials warned that the death toll could rise. Survivors were taken to nearby hospitals, while the cause of the fire remains unknown. The government has ordered assessment of affected schools and measures to ensure learning continues as authorities work to establish the full casualty figure. In sport, Nigeria's Falcons head coach Moses Adoku says he is satisfied with his team's improved performance despite their goalless draw against China at the 2026 FIFA Under-20 Women's World Cup. The result followed Nigeria's 2-0 defeat to Spain in their opening game, with Adoku saying the players showed better discipline and resilience. He said the Falcons created chances but failed to convert them, while China also hit the woodwork twice during the encounter. The draw keeps Nigeria's hopes of reaching the knockout stage alive as the team continues its campaign. And that concludes the news. Before we go, a recap of our top stories. We brought you a report that the Edo State government has launched a free medical equipment support initiative for registered private health facilities across the state. We also reported that the Edo State Police Command says it is closing in on the robbery syndicate behind the attack on the residence of the African Democratic Congress chairman, Kennedy Odion. On the fire incident, at least 24 school children have died in a stampede while fleeing a fire that engulfed two schools in Bukavu, Eastern Democratic Republic of Congo. In sports, Nigeria's Falcons head coach Moses Adoku says he's satisfied with his team's improved performance despite their goalless draw against China. Super FM News at 7 was edited by Esther Owolabi. I am Ife Oluwa, Ma Binuri. Remember, security is our collective responsibility. Be sure to play your part. Thank you for listening and good morning.

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5: No miss this family comedy program when they discuss personal and society matter as then they affect us. 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Wait, oh. I don't forget to say, Lege Lege and others, stay for this compound, oh.

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3: You think last year's Super Essay competition was big?
4: 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Yama Fariha!
3: This year, we're doing it way bigger. 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
0: Dear Mr. President, I would like you to reduce fuel prices.
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0: 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Uncle Paul is live this morning on the Super Kiddies Game Show. All you have to do right now is to call me. We have no age restriction for today's part of the show. Yes. Call me up this time if you have a poem or a rhyme for me. Not something that we have always sang together or we have always vibed together on the show. Something different. I want you all to give me something different. Uncle Paul wants to hear something fresh, something different from your end. And that's why I'm urging you to do so this time around. Call me up 0705-512-9881 or 0705-572-781. 0705-512-9881 or 0705-572-781-0902-672-2592. Call me up this morning. Hi, good morning.
4: Good morning, Uncle Paul. My name is Genius. Keep Wednesday, Obola from local. I'm 9 years old and I am in basic 7.
0: Glad to have you this morning, young chan. What do you have for me?
4: Okay, sir. My name is Taituri Colette.
0: Okay.
4: That means you remember or recall.
0: Okay.
4: This has goes. My sister told me when I was a small, a time will come when I will recall it. All the times we start learning to exercise. That's the job, my attention to books. There are many other things that we do. But this is what I can recall it. There are many other things that we say. But this is what I can recall it. Thank you, sir.
0: Amazing, champ. Amazing. Amazing. Amazing. Good morning.
5: Good morning.
0: Good morning to you. Welcome. What is your name?
5: Daniel.
0: Daniel, welcome. Daniel, how old are you? What class are you in?
5: I'm 11 years, day one.
0: Okay, you're 11 years old and you just won. Okay, so let's have it.
5: The title of my poem is Twinkle, Twinkle, Little Star. How I wonder what you are. Up above the world, so I. Like a diamond in the sky. Twinkle, twinkle, little star. How I wonder what you are.
0: Thank you very much for joining me this morning. I appreciate you. Well, like I said something. Give me something. I always say it. Give me something different. Not what we hear every time. Twinkle, twinkle, little star. London Bridge is falling down. Many others, okay? So give me something different. Thank you. Good morning.
6: Hello, good morning, Uncle Paul.
0: Good morning to you.
6: My name is Desire.
0: Desire, welcome. Glad to have you. What do you have for me?
6: A poem.
0: Okay, let's hear it.
6: Sun shines bright on my way to school. Learning lessons, simple and cool. Friends all around, playing in the yard. Working together. Finding nothing hard. Books open wide, we story to tell. Ringing loud, the morning school bell. Days are filled with laughter and glee. Growing wise, as happy as can be. School now begins with joy so true. Excited to learn and start anew. Thank you, sir.
0: Thank you very much for joining me this morning.

0: Morning. Good morning.
1: Hello, good morning, sir.
0: Morning to you. Welcome. What's your name?
1: My name is Rabia Mustafa. I'm 11 years old and I'm in JSS1.
0: All right, let's hear from you.
1: The name of my friend is Little Jack Horner.
0: All right, Little Jack Horner.
1: Little Jack Horner sat in a corner eating a Christmas pie. He's stuck in his plum. He's stuck in his thumb and pull out a plum and said, "What a good boy am I? Am I?" And said, "What a good boy am I?"
0: Thank you very much. I love this one as well. Good morning.
1: Hello, good morning, sir.
0: Yes, good morning. Good morning, welcome. What's your name?
1: My name is M.O.E. Matthew Osa, excellent.
0: Welcome to the show this morning. What do you have for me?
1: A poem.
0: Okay. Let's hear it.
1: So, the title of my poem is Rainbow.
0: Okay.
1: Oh, rainbow. Oh, rainbow. They are seven colors. Red, orange, yellow, blue, green. Indigo and violet.
0: Thank you very much.
1: Oh, rainbow. Oh, rainbow. They are seven colors. Red, orange, yellow, blue, green. Indigo.
0: Thank you very much for joining me this morning.

0: Yes, and that's our show for this morning. We can't go past this time. Hey, thanks to you all for joining us. Uncle Bolly is out. Make sure you enjoy the rest of your weekend. We're back again on Monday morning. And this time, I've got some really huge affirmations for us because I know all schools by Monday should be resuming. And so, we're up with you from 7:15 on your own family, your own radio, 88.1 FM. Good morning.
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Big results for the Falconets yesterday in the all-important game against China. And a lot to obviously unpack with the games that we saw yesterday in the UEFA Champions League. We'll also look at the top five leagues in Europe, the fixtures, the weekend of the Manchester Derby. We'll also touch base with what is happening across board in the world of tennis. We've got a big showdown set to go down later today in the men's singles semi-finals. But we'll know the finalists are for the women's singles. And we'll look at Formula One action set to go down in Spain this weekend. Good morning. Welcome to Breakfast Sport. Live in your own family, one radio, 88.1 Super FM. Follow John August, my name. Go around Michael, who's in big man.

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1: Randy Micah, this is Ingby Master. Good morning, good to have you.
2: Yeah, good morning, Paul. Good morning, Benin City.
1: All right, let's set the ball rolling this time around and let's start things off. Let's tell you what our very own Falconet did yesterday. So, Nigeria's Falconets remain in contention for a place in the knockout phase of the 2026 FIFA Under 20 Women's World Cup after paying out the goalless draw against China, resulting in Nigeria's first point in Group F following the 2-0 loss to Spain in the opening game. The Falconets created many opportunities, but China were also unable to convert any of their chances as both sides settled for a share of the points. China entered the encounter with a 5-0 win over New Caledonia and moved 4 points clear, leaving them in second place. Spain lead is standing on 6 points and it's all to play for between these two sides. Can we score a lot of goals now? That's what is in there of us in the last game. The most important thing is we didn't lose. That's the most important thing. Nigeria did not lose, and for everything that's really shown in this competition. Maybe yesterday also showed us that maybe we can be more resolute defensively as well. But first clean sheet of the competition, first point as well, but we're hanging on the wire.
3: And so how can we become the most important thing?
1: The most important thing is we no lose the match.
3: No,
1: the most important thing is we no lose.
3: If you say that the most important thing, so how come we dey hang on the wire? Because if it are the most important thing, we no go hang on the wire.
1: Because
3: hanging on the wire, I mean, it's electric can shock you.
1: Yes, it can shock you, but at the end of the day, why I said it is the most important thing is we didn't lose.
3: Not be the most important thing.
1: The most important thing is that we did not lose the game. That is the general sense of it.
3: The most important thing. Because the most important thing, when you say most important thing, now 3 points. Good one for them, say they not lose the game, but it not puts them on a good place. This place where they did not, so it put them on a very, very tight corner and high pressure. Because you don't know what thing will happen for the game between them and Spain and China. And the two games will go on the same time too. And when you look that particular game now to come up now, you find out now, so we'll say China is still capable of beating Spain. Uh-huh. And China is capable of getting a draw against Spain. So that now something in the BCS, yes, you go look too. The Chinese people now, people in the BCS still know how to score. They score 5 against New Caledonia. So would it be the possibility to say we go fist score 5 or over score above? Because right now, we don't even need to score 5. We need to score above. Because if we score 5, we don't minus 2. So we'll get 3 goals. And now China, they get 5 goals. We never know the outcome of that particular game. So the only thing we need to give us hope for that particular game, and there's still the possibility to say New Caledonia can draw that game and also win the game too. But the only possibility we need to give us at least something to hold on first before we see the outcome of the game between Spain and China. Now for we to win above 5-0, like Mayose from 7 up. Uh-huh, because China already put us on a very, very tight corner with that 5 goals where they beat Caledonia. And this one and something the BCS did, like a New Caledonia, and they don't get anything to play for. So all this kind of a team, you need to be worried of them because they can put some for your Gary. So the game against China and a game when the BCS, it did very important now to the Super Falcons. Very, very important. I mean, the most important game for the Super Falcons because they need all 3 points for that game to give them a better lifeline. Now that they get they hang on the balance now. Because I wish, okay, they beat China, even if they're 1-0. They're going to that game against New Caledonia. They beat New Caledonia 3-4. We still get better. We get a better chance to qualify because the possibility of China beating Spain to that something is still on the still hang on the balance at 50-52. So Moses Adukuna need to work on the girls and see how they go fit they convert their chances because they create a lot of chances now for the game against China, but they're not able to score to convert the chances. And it still boils down to one team in the BCS I still complain about for Janet Akikemorwe, that they are not really understand the situation whereby BC a club side could deprive a player from a certain continent the nation in the BCS, they look like a third world country. They assume us all saying a third world country, and the person for come, you're going to deprive them. Why, for inside that, that's your team too. You allow players when you say yes, all of them now they feel like they're equal now for the same country and even your country to go represent. So, all this kind of a thing and something the BCS really, really need to stop. We understand now, see, African players they get their own, most especially Nigerian players. In short, man, use the word Nigerian players, they get their own for body. When they leave camp, they'll still get somewhere they will go. But for this particular story now, it confirms, so we'll say, due to late release of Jeanette Akikomori from Benfica. That now the reason why BCS she showed camp on Wednesday and also trained that on Wednesday. So she never really gets that good running. And we understand her saying she'd be very, very important and a vital player to this particular team, most especially when it comes to goal scoring.

0: say yes, the one from Africa, you know, go release them. Portugal did this tournament too. So you want to tell me now, say the Portuguese team now, Portugal go select a team without a Benfica player? It's not possible. Because the major players that we always look up to for inside the Portuguese league, rather than make or female itself, now the Sporting Lisbon, Benfica, and the FC Porto. So why you will release your players on time, then you will delay the one when you want to play for Nigeria? This is not team is going to be saying, yes, they need to come into and look into so that everybody will get a fair grant and a fair running. If our players now nine lift cup on time now, they go do a different thing. That one, now our own headache because we not put our ass well. But not from this one, I say club side with the delay. Imagine, I say, a Portuguese player now they play for inside the Nigeria female league. Now, if the league they on right now, you go tell me now, say that player no go say because say they get match against Edo Queens, then they will delay the players, make the player play Edo Queens match, finish for the go. It didn't happen that way. So FIFA need to create a fair and a balanced ground now for everybody now to play, a balanced field for everybody to play. The Moses Aduko on your own partner, he need to work on the girls, give them a good psyching, and I pray they get an early goal for that particular game against the New Caledonia Moses, especially in the first 15 to 20 minutes. If they don't get 2 to 3 goals, if they get that 2 to 3 goals in the first 15 to at most 20 minutes, I believe so. I said that we get up to 7 goals for that particular game, because if game never starts, you don't concede 3. Not easy to put your mind together and say you want to fight. Even for May football self, it's not easy to say you won't fight, you want to come back. So Moses Aduko now need to work on the conversion, and we find an answer. We'll say one good part about the team not to the concede goals. For a team like Spain, we know how to score, we concede 2. Then Japan too, when BCS still know how to score, we not concede at all. So this one now, it just need to improve the defense well, then work seriously on the conversion, because if you not score goal, you not go win match, and if you not win match, how do you qualify?
1: Anyways, there's still very much hope for us, just win against New Caledonia. And anything that comes out from maybe us having a third best place signed coming out from the competition.
0: Bro, it's not be just win, you know, because if you look the other groups, them they still tie like Nigeria now too. Like about five groups now be like this Nigeria group. When we say yes, the first get 6 points, second get 4 points, then some of the group now the third get 3 points, some get 1 point now. And if you find out now, you check all those teams, and when we say they get 1 point and they get 3 points, they get better goals ratio than Nigeria. So not be just to win. So meaning that Nigeria need to win with goals.
1: All right. So let's leave that end now. Let's look at the other group results that we saw yesterday. I mean, it was a thumping from Spain, who grinded out of everything from Caledonia. That game ended 11 goals to nothing.
0: But also, so it be. When you see a team, when the BC, yes, you get a superior power over, you take full advantage of that particular situation. Take the advantage, because that's the 9 goals now. Now, it's been a big message that they sent to Spain, so China too. China go cost the look, the thing can too say, but if our strength now attacking football, then if we rush go attack Spain with the kind way we Spain they score, we understand that's in New Caledonia and China not be the same thing. But it tell you, say, well, say, if these people get opportunity, they go convert up. So, what they call you do? They go play the Luis Van Gaal style of play, and at the same time to the Jose Pizarro style of play, it means okay, we play with caution, caution. When you need to attack much, you need the commitment too much to attacking play, because why, you don't want this space open. So when you meet a team like that, of which I expect Nigeria to do, it's not going to come easy, but I expect Nigeria to do the same thing, even if they're not scoring 9, but I expect them to take advantage, because they say Mugu for Gaiman, Wakabi. Mm-hmm. So for this situation, New Caledonia na Mugu, so Nigeria na Gaiman, Spain na Gaiman, China na Gaiman. So they need to take advantage of this one now, because that's the only thing when you go fit guarantee them the next phase of the tournament. Mm.
1: All right, so that's what is happening. For the result yesterday from the games we saw North Korea, they spanked Costa Rica by 4 goals to nothing. Spain beat New Caledonia 11-0. Colombia played a goalless draw against Portugal. And also, we saw China play a goalless draw against Nigeria. And those two games were the first goalless draw of this competition, because we've seen a lot of goals, minimum of 2 goals. That's what we've been able to see before. The back-to-back draws, because both games were on simultaneously. That's the game between Nigeria and China, and also Portugal against Colombia. Both games were on simultaneously. But at the end of the day, we've got more games set to go down today. From 2 p.m., we'll see Canada against Tanzania.

0: and also England will be up against Brazil at 2 p.m. Argentina will be up against Mexico, Benin Republic against Poland, and New Zealand against the United States. That will be for tomorrow. But anyways, these are the games going down right now. Was set to go down later today at the FIFA Under 20 Women's World Cup, seeing our very own side play at that very top level and also getting a valuable point. We can say we should have done better combating our chances, but all the same, we'll wait and see what New Caledonia has in store for us. All right, let's look at other matters as it pertains to our Flamingos. I can tell you that for Flamingos, they'll begin their campaign at the 2026 Waffle B of the 17 Girls Championship in highly anticipated clash against West African rivals Ghana. The opener is scheduled to take place at the CKB Stadium on Wednesday, the 16th of September, as Nigeria begins its quest for regional glory in the place at the 2027 on the 17th. African Cup of Nations for our ladies, okay? And the Flamingos have been drawn against Ghana, Togo, and Benin and Niger Republic in Group B and are setting up a competitive group stage battle for the young Nigerians. So, our very first game will be up next week as our very own Flamingos begin their Waffle B campaign against Ghana next week, which will be the 16th of September. That'll be next week, Wednesday. We'll keep our fingers crossed concerning that as well. Quickly, let's move on from that.
1: And so sorry, maybe at the FIFA, sometimes the officials, what would they get? They really carry the NFF away. They give our team the better preparation. Now you don't play against Ghana, Niger Republic, and who against inside the group now?
0: They have Ghana, Benin Republic, and Togo.
1: Ghana, Benin Republic, and Togo. Maybe because of all this was now
0: Niger Republic.
1: So you feel, see, sometimes they now these fixtures, then they concentrated about the mission and the tax at hand. But all the same, no weak team, because we see what he happened to the Super Falcons for they just concluded the WAFCON. So he's supposed to send a message now to the NFF, the handlers of the team, the coach of the Flamingos. So they need to take every game serious and every preparation serious. If you not get the best of chances to play grade A friendly games, everyone, when you say yes, you play, make sure say yes, you go hard for the highest level of physicality to improve your physicality for that particular game. And make sure say the game to next game, when you say you always add something, you will always collect something, learn something from that particular game, go add something to what you not already get. So now what they just need to do for themselves now.
0: All right, so that's what is happening in there. Let's look at our very own teams that will present us on the continent. 3FC and Rangers will arrive in Tunisia and Togo for their crucial second leg of their CAF Champions League and CAF Confederations Cup showdown. All of the teams very much set to ply their trade right there across various levels of CAF competitions. But 3FC, they hold a huge advantage from the first leg, 1-0 win, but a slender one at that. And for Enugu Rangers, they pulled out a draw here, and so it's not really much of a huge preparations from Enugu Rangers, but they have already arrived in for the second leg. That's in Tunisia for the second leg. But what do you make of this game? Do you see both sides qualifying this weekend to the next round?
1: It is very, very possible for both sides to qualify, but at the same time, a difficult task for both sides to qualify, most especially the game between Rangers now. The Rangers game now, something the BCS, to go well with me because of their performance for inside the home. Maybe the FPK can see that result as a way of motivating themselves now to get the desired result. If they play a score draw for like a 2-2 draw now for inside the way now, you finally get an opportunity then to qualify. For Shooting Stars, yes, they get advantage after the 1-0 win over CS Fassin of Tunisia. But going to Tunisia, it never really did that easy for our side after Eibar win the back-to-back Champions League. So we never really get easy for away games or inside Tunisia or Mayosi in North Africa in general. So a very, very big task for Shooting Stars. I don't know how they want to approach the game. Why they want to approach the game with the mindset of, say, okay, maybe we sustain the game till maybe 70, 60, 70 or 80 minutes before we think of how to find the goal. That I want into. And if you want to sustain the game now, which approach you want to take sustain the game? You just want to pass the ball the way that they play a real match for inside Nigerian League? Just to pass the ball around yourself? No, you want to. It's okay as you keep the ball, you define the loopholes for your opponent, maybe you exploit up, or you want to rely on full counter. And most especially, most times when you see Nigerian team, they say they won't rely on counter, that they go too far, that they did too close to their goal. And when you did too close to your goal, we see what happened between Man United and Everton. Now, as a result of Man United going too close to their goal, so any small mistake. Goalkeeper did not get opportunity to see because the crowd were in front much. So ordinary things, when we say yes, Shooting Stars need to ask themselves now questions. Shooting Stars need to ask themselves going into this game, and at the same time too, if they want to contest the game now, say punch for punch, attack for attack now, that one too goes easily, leave a lot of space open behind them too. So now very difficult task for Shooting Stars, but all the same, it not be mission impossible because Tom Cruise is not there for CS Fasin. So they themselves just need to believe themselves on their plate.
0: So Shooting Stars of Ibadan, that's 3 years of Ibadan. They're currently in Tunisia preparing for their crucial CAF Confederations Cup second leg match against CS Fasin on the 13th. They won the first leg 1-0, courtesy Lucky Emmanuel's goal, so they hold that very slim advantage. For Onigo Rangers, they played the 1-0 draw against Supermap and are very much set for the return leg of this fixture. That's why they're out of the country. For Economy Warriors as well, they're also out of the country in the second leg, although they hold a 3-0 advantage on the first leg in the CAF Confederations Cup, beating UD International and now by 3-0. And so 3-0 from the first leg, they should be qualifying for the next round. Rivers United playing at home against San Pedro this weekend. They are the only Nigerian side to play at home this weekend, but I must say they hold a very, very huge advantage. Although it's 1-0, anything can happen in this one, but a win regardless, we'll see Rivers United qualified for the next round. Anyways, let's look at games we saw in the UEFA Champions League last night. Manchester United back in Europe, this time doing it the very, very much easy way. Man United 4, Samba FC 0 in that encounter. Bruno Fernandes, Matheus Cunha, Benjamin Sesko, and also Lisandro Martinez all scoring for Man United.
1: Well, that game, good result for Man United, but the performance not really did that top-notch. When I say that top-notch now, Man United controlled the game from beginning to the end, but imposing themselves now, say, yes, this is our ground and this is our game, and as something we see Man United not really do. Maybe with the mindset of, say, okay, but we're not to exhaust ourselves because of Man City game. But sometimes, you know, they really come easy that way too, because your opponent, you know, if you pick a sort of motivation and return back to the game. We see how the close range head, I mean, the winger head put aside, and I know it's you there outside the last pole. You're supposed to return the ball back to the side when you pull the ball from the corner, they pull out from the corner, but instead he want to play a clever one and he puts the ball for outside the pole. So if that guy scored the goal at that time, you don't know the kind of momentum when the BC player the Saba go get. So Man United now need to impose themselves on the game now. Say yes, you're not just okay, we dominate, we possess the ball. We're not just say we win 2-0, but you need to show that dominance, that hunger. Say yes, we really want to dominate, we want to take this game, because others not things to NBC is still they put away your opponent. Now I understand some certain part of the game when they say yes, maybe as they go front, they play the ball, come back, try to drag them out, and they play maybe a long one or quick pass in between the midfield. But at the same time too, in as much as you do those things, you need to impose yourself for the game, because that now one way to manage game.
0: All right, one way to manage a good football match. Bayern Munich as well. First half goalless, second half 5.
1: Then I wait here at the talk now. So the first half of that game now end there goalless. So Bodo Glimt now face away. Maybe what happened against Man City, what happened against Atletico Madrid, go 50 happen for you. But when Bayern Munich come out, impose themselves for the game, they don't know where it goes from the come. So you need to do that. When you get that advantage of holding the ball, then you impose yourself for the game, dominate the game to the fullest. That and something in the BC, yes, at least any IB, you find out your opponent will break.
0: Anyways, for Fenerbahce, they played a 1-0 draw against Roma. And when one of the players discovered that the coach had had resigned, his reaction was quite funny. Isaiah Brown, when he was told that his manager has resigned, he was still very much in huge shock. But the manager of Fenerbahce, after that game, had to call it a shot. And it was quite surprising to see that the head coach of the side took that particular decision. I'm talking about Ismail Carter, who took that decision to resign. Anyway, so PSG and Rapid had a 1-0 draw against Shakhtar Donetsk.
1: Based on that result, the sporting director of Fenerbahce, Sitoksu, will say they never accept the resignation. See, and as long as they work with sporting Fenerbahce as the sporting director, the coach will still remain. The coach Carter will still remain the coach of Fenerbahce. So, waiting really they play, because when he making press conference, he talks to us say like say for the past 3 months things did well. He returned Fenerbahce back to the Champions League for after 18 years, and from I think 17th or 12th position, we finally see he carried a run to Champions League for last season, and now. He's saying get good preparation with the team, the players, the management, the sporting director, but he just need to walk away and not go come back. So waiting really happened. Then a person does have Fenerbahce as a player, as an assistant coach, as head coach, and come back again as head coach.
0: Maybe we don't know what's happening behind the scenes. Anyways, Bayern thrashed Bodo Glimt 5-0. Como spanked RB Leipzig 4-1. Man United beat Sabah 4-0. And then we saw Slavia Prague lose 2 stoppage time goals from Lens to beat them by 3-2 in that encounter. For the fixtures this weekend, Sevilla in the Spanish Liga bump against Valencia later today. Union Berlin against Schalke 0-4. And Valencia bump against Florentina. Rennes will be up against Marseille later tonight. All in the top 4 of the 5 leagues. In the Premier League tomorrow, Bournemouth will be up against Brentford. Aston Villa against Nottingham Forest all at 3 p.m. Chelsea against Hull City 3 p.m. Now we'll see Crystal Palace against Ipswich at 3 p.m. Liverpool against Fulham at 3 p.m. 5:30 we'll see Tottenham Hotspur play against Everton. Sunderland against Arsenal, the Stadium of Light at 8 p.m. Racing Santander will be up against Deportivo Alaves. Osasuna against Espanyol. Athletic Bilbao against Elche. Real Madrid against Rayo Vallecano. In the Champions League, Augsburg against Bayer Leverkusen. Borussia Dortmund against Paderborn. Freiburg against Borussia Mönchengladbach. Hoffenheim against Stuttgart. Mainz 05 against Central Frankfurt. FC Cologne against Werder Bremen. Genoa against Frosinone. Lazio against AC Milan. Atalanta against Cagliari. And then for Strasbourg against Monaco. Also against Nice. Le Havre against Angers. Lorient against Toulouse. Paris FC will be up against Lyon. For the games on Sunday, Coventry will be up against Brighton at 2 p.m. Man United against Manchester City, just as already Micah mentioned, 4:30 p.m. And Celta Vigo will be up against Mayaga, Levante against Barcelona. And also we'll see Etafe against Deportivo La Corona, Real Sociedad against Atletico Madrid. RB Leipzig against Hamburg SV, SV Berg, the newly promoted side, will be up against Bayern Munich, Lecce against Monza, Napoli against Bologna, Sassuolo against Juventus, Lille will be up against Troyes, Le Mans against Lens, Brest will be up against PSG. Those are the fixtures talking about on Sunday and Monday. Leeds against Newcastle United, Villarreal will be up against Real Betis, Como against Parma, Torino against AS Roma, and then we'll see Inter Milan against Udinese. Those are the fixtures for on Monday. Lastly, before we sign out, we saw huge semi-finals go down later today in the Women's US Open. Earlier today. We saw the games go down earlier today in the US Open as Aryna Sabalenka beat Jessica Pegula 7-5-6-2, and also Corey Kakogov, she was beaten by Elena Rybakina. And so it's Elena Rybakina against Aryna Sabalenka in the final of the US Open. Karin Kokanov will be up against Alexander Zverev, and then we'll see Francis Tofu against Ben Shilton in the other semifinals in the hours of tomorrow morning. And that's our show for this morning. Many thanks to your Paula Chanakos. My name has been this Ryan Mankadu, who's Game Master. Enjoy the rest of your morning. We'll leave you with the savage response of Lisandro Martinez.
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0: And if I'm born of God, I cannot operate otherwise. So which means today, I can arrange my course with my mouth. To discipline the world and the system, you need faith. Whatsoever is born of God overcometh the world. And this is the victory that overcometh the world. Even what? Our faith.
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2: Hello, everyone. Welcome to Chronicles of Faith with Pastor Moses Olaimi. The word of God in Daniel 11:32 says, "Other people that do know their God shall be strong and do exploits." Today's episode will bring you God's word for your new level of grace. 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
3: I want to thank, first of all, our man of God, the president of Love World, president of Love World Kingdom, our Father. Let's stand up on our feet. Let's give Pastor a big hand and acknowledge him. Pastor, thank you so much for the opportunity and privilege I have to fellowship with my brethren in Love World, those who have heard the message you brought, believe the message you brought, accepted the message you brought. And because of your words, Pastor, your teaching, we are brethren. We are brethren united in Christ Jesus. Let's give Pastor a big hand again. Thank you, sir. And also, while I see standing up, I want to also acknowledge your zonal pastor, the highly esteemed Pastor Moses Olaimi, and his wonderful, wonderful wife, Pastor Rosemary. Thank you for your fellowship in the gospel. Thank you for your kindness, your love. And thank you for the opportunity to minister to your brethren today. Let's give our zonal pastors a big hand. Thank you. I want you to sit down, please. Thank you. God bless you. So, amen. Amen. Amen. It doesn't matter how much dollar is. We are prosperous. We are rich. We are rich. When we talk about GMO, we're not afraid for ourselves. He said, "We will take up deadly things. It shall not harm us." You see, God told Adam to keep the earth, to guard the earth. That's our work. That's our work. Doesn't matter GMO food for us. The life of God is in us. The life of God is in us. So, we're not afraid. We are not afraid. Say, fear not. Fear not. Do you know, we are the keepers of this earth. He said, out of our bellies are flowing. No, Jesus was prophesying, said, shall flow. But we are the ones he's talking about. We are irrigating the earth. We are irrigating the earth. That's why we ourselves, we are irrigated. We are irrigated. We are not fallow. We are fertile ground. Fertile ground. And that's why we talk the way we talk. We talk the way we talk. We talk life. We talk life. You see, because it's very important. I want to talk to you about the importance of your words. All right. Let's go to the book of Isaiah, chapter 46. Verse 9. Isaiah 46, verse 9. He said, remember the former things of old. You know, if you look at that scripture, God says, forget the former things. Now he says, remember the old things, the former things of old. What is he saying? You see, when I read the scriptures, I see what God has done. I know what he's capable of. He said, for I am God and there is none else. I am God and there is none like me. This God, he's my God. He's not only my God, he's my Father. He's not only my Father, he lives in me. He's in me. He's in me. Let's go on. Declaring the end from the beginning. So that's what God does. He declares the end from the beginning. Now, if he's speaking through me, if God's word on my lips is God talking, that means I'm going to be declaring the end from the beginning. I'm not going to be saying things like, ha, I'm not yet married, oh. Ha, where will I hammer? Where will I hammer? Where will I make my first million? Where will I? No. He said, he declares the end from the beginning. What? You want to do 10 wonders? You've got to say it. You've got to declare the... You don't... I'm happy that has been reduced into wonders. 20 wonders. I don't have to say... You know, because if you say 2 million copies, your mind might start wondering, where will I get the money? But when I say 10 wonders... I've done 10 wonders in the name of Jesus. Makato zebre, grekakoba, zatashi, lepekata, rakato, zegadoze, bakakaka, garupto zeke, jikakaka, rokopate, zegega, gresekishita. I'm speaking in tongues, declaring the end from the beginning, declaring the end from the beginning. And from ancient times, the things that are not yet done. Did you see that? He declares the things that are not yet done. Remember, God said, a virgin shall conceive. A virgin. He said, who has believed our report? Who has believed? When people look at you and size you up, they don't believe you can do it. Yesterday, a beloved brother was taking me around his company, and one of his staff was not doing something right. So right there, he started berating, speaking so badly to the staff. He said, you are a dunce. You don't. He was talking really bad. I couldn't stand it. I said, no, he's not. I said, he's a good man. He's intelligent. He's smart. He said, no, Pastor, I know what I'm saying. I said, I know what I'm saying. I told him, the staff was there. I said, he has the life of God in him. He has the mind of Christ. He has in him the Holy Ghost. I can't tell him what is not. He might be making all these mistakes. My telling him all these negative things will not make him change. I'm declaring his end from the beginning. You see, Christ is in me. The life of God is in me. What I say comes to pass. So if I tell him that his life is not going to go well, and I'm trying to correct him. I'm not correcting him. I'm prophesying. And the bad thing is that he's working for me. So ultimately, he's going to spoil my work. Look at what God says. God says, my counsel shall stand. I will do all my pleasure. So what the things that please God, he says it. Because he knows his counsel shall stand. And that same God lives in me. He talks through me. Therefore, I must say those things that will cause me pleasure. You want to be among those that would be honored during the award night? You must start saying it. You must start saying it. You might not know the mechanics of how it will happen, but let me tell you, it will happen. Let's continue. Verse 11. See what God says. He said, calling a ravenous bird from the east, the man that executed my counsel from a far country. Listen, let me tell you. I remember before I had a car, I used to say, there's, because that was how far my eyes could see and how far my faith could go. I'll say, you know, then Tacoma cars were what people were driving. I'll say, there's somebody in Germany right now driving my Mercedes Benz. His drive is taking care of it. He's maintaining it. He doesn't know why he's maintaining it, but he's maintaining it for me. Are you hearing me? After that, I had like about 4 or 5 different Mercedes Benz. I gave all to pastor. After I use it for some time, I'll give it to the man of God. Use it for something. But I spoke it into being. I remember when I first started speaking, brand new car. I said, I'll give my first car as my first fruit. Brand new car. I remember when I got it. When I got that car, brand new car. It was a Kia Sonata. When I'm driving, I was living in Ibadan then. I was living in Ibadan. This was before I even went to Asaba. I was living in Ibadan. So I'm driving the car. If I see a trailer coming, I will one pack. One day, my wife now asked me, we're in the car together. She asked me, she said, who is the owner? Are you the owner of the car, or the car is the owner of you? So because the car you take of, the way you treat this car, the car is your owner. So when I gave this car to pastor, the man of God, I remember when it was Deacon Peter, highly esteemed Deacon Peter, that drove the car. I was walking on the road following them as we're going. Brand new car. It still had all the waterproof, the nylon. But I was happy I gave it, but I was crying that I gave it. But it's only brand new cars I drive since. Amen. Amen. Amen. Amen. Let's go. Calling a ravenous bird from the east. You don't need to know how what you are saying will come to pass. Why I use the example of the person driving my car in Germany. I knew this scripture. I knew this is what God would do. God will bring, there wasn't Reverend Tom, where, you know, Reverend Tom pioneered this church. He was in the office, then went back of stadium. When a pilot, Reverend Tom had never met, Reverend Tom had never heard of him. A pilot, a commercial pilot, flew their plane. He flew a flight to Benin. When he dropped the passengers, he took an airport taxi and came to back of stadium. Handed Reverend Tom a huge sum of money, cash, and told him God sent him to give Reverend Tom. Give it to Reverend Tom. Reverend Tom blessed him and prayed for him. He went back to the airport. He didn't stay for service. Entered the plane, flew the passengers going to Lagos, went back to Lagos. He's not a member of Christ's Embassy. Not as if he was in Lagos church. God told him to go to Benin and drop that money. Our pastor in Enugu, he was in church praying. A stranger came with Ghana Must Go Bag, 10 million naira cash. A stranger dropped 10 million naira cash. He said God sent him. I was in South Africa. I just arrived in South Africa. I remember, you know, the flight overnight. the accommodation I had, I was lying down. I was so tired. I was lying down in the sitting room. You know, just lying down. My phone rang. I saw somebody. I didn't want to pick the call. It was from Nigeria. I picked it. He said, "Hello, Pastor. Yeah, good afternoon. How are you? Everything." He said, "My boss said I should collect your account number." His boss was not in my church. He said, "My boss said he wants to send you some money." I sent him my account number. A few minutes later, alert, 10 million. This was years ago. You see, speaking in tongues, this is what I couldn't tell the lady at the airport, the things that happen to you when you speak in tongues. When you declare the word of God and you speak in tongues. You tell people, speak in tongues every day. Speak in tongues every day. You tell some people, over 24-hour period, devote 3 hours. It doesn't have to be 3 hours at a stretch. Devote 3 hours. You can break it into minutes to speaking in tongues. They look at it, I'm so busy. You see, speaking in tongues is God speaking through you in the purest form every day. Okay, let's start with 1 hour. You'll be amazed at how your life will change. In the realm of the spirit, you are arranging things. You are arranging people. You are arranging situations. You are speaking in tongues. You don't know why. You are crying. Let me advise you. When I was coming, when I knew I was going to be talking to you, I and the Spirit of God impressed upon me to give you practical tips. Love us singers, make a playlist of songs. Make a playlist. Get Love us singers songs enough to be up to 1 hour at least. There are some songs that will be your favorite. Make it to a playlist. And speak in tongues with as it's playing. Sometimes you will sing. Sometimes you are crying. You are speaking in tongues. Don't say, "God, give me." You want to do 10 wonders. Declare it, "Father, in the name of Jesus, by the power of the Holy Ghost, I'm doing 10 wonders. 10 wonders. 10 wonders. To start with, 10 wonders. Makate leke. Rakatasechites. Or if whatever you want to do, even if it's something concerning your life, speak in tongues. Speak in tongues. Add fasting to it. Set aside 1 day of the week to fast. You can even decide, "I'm not going to eat dinner tonight. I'm going to pray. I'm going to fast. I'm not eating dinner. I'm not eating breakfast. My next meal is going to be lunch tomorrow." It's important to pray when you're fasting and to prophesy. To prophesy. Okay. Matthew 17, 20. Yes, it's 20. I knew it was 20 something. Matthew 17, 20. Now, because of time, we're not going to go much. Just this last 10 minutes, we're going to focus on something very important. This last 10 minutes. And Jesus said unto them, because his disciples... Okay, let's take it from verse 19. 19 will give us very good context because it's not necessary for the story. Verse 19. Then came the disciples to Jesus apart and said, "Why could not we cast him out?" Instead of that phrase, "Why could not we cast him out?" It can be, "Why couldn't I get the house? Why didn't I get the job? Why didn't I get the contract? Why did I still fall sick? Why did I go to the hospital? Why am I not married? Why don't I have children? Why have I not won a soul? Why have I not done the wonders? Why didn't I? Or why can't I? Why couldn't I? Next verse. Jesus said something very clear. He said, Jesus said to them, because of your unbelief. Because of your unbelief. Because you didn't believe. Then he says, for verily I say unto you. Now he tells us what a believer does to get things to happen. This is the difference between unbelief and believing. For verily I say unto you, a believer that has faith as a grain of mustard seed, a grain of mustard seed. Many of you have not seen mustard seed before, so let's replace it with orange seed. Orange seed is small. That's what Jesus Christ is saying. If you have faith, if you have faith at all, no matter how small, what did he say? He said, you shall see. So that tells me a believer says. An unbeliever keeps silent. If you have faith, you shall say to this mountain, you shall say. Do you know why people don't say? If I say, it doesn't work. If I say, people will laugh at me. You know, like, I used to tell people that people can declare, I receive money in the name of Jesus. I'm wealthy in the name of Jesus. I'm rich. I'm rich in the name of Jesus. But say, okay, I have a husband. Pastor, we don't say such things in public now. But you want to marry. But you are not saying it. And you are saying you are getting old. You want to have a child. But everybody is careful to talk about it where you are. Because they don't want to offend you. They don't want to embarrass you. And you too don't like talking about it. Because you are ashamed of it. Keep quiet, you hear? If you have faith, you shall say. If you have faith, you shall say. If you don't have faith, you shall keep silent. If you don't have faith, you will keep silent. Faithless, silence. Faith-filled, speaking. You shall say. He said, you shall say to this mountain, remove hence to yonder place, and it shall remove. And nothing shall be impossible unto you. You've got to speak. You've got to speak. So we'll now go to Mark chapter 11, verse 23. Jesus Christ was speaking to a tree. For verily I say unto you, that whosoever, that means anyone, shall say unto this mountain, be thou removed and be thou cast into the sea, and shall not doubt in his heart. Did you notice it? You will not doubt in your heart, but shall believe. That this is the key sentence. But shall believe that those things which is said shall come to pass. You must believe that what you are saying will happen. So if you like, you can say, I receive 1 million. If you don't believe that what you are saying will come. Now listen to what I'm telling you. Believe that what you are saying will happen. What you are saying, you must believe that it will happen. That's why I tell people that if you tell lies, you will not have miracles from what you say. You see, because when you tell lies, you lose confidence in what you say. You train yourself not to believe your own words. A liar does not believe himself. So don't tell lies. When you tell, every time you tell lies, you are training yourself to fail. You are training yourself to fail. Anytime, the more you lie, the more you lie, the more you deceive, you are training your atmosphere not to believe your words. You are training yourself not to have confidence in your words. That's why also you don't make promises you don't plan to keep. Don't make promises you don't plan to keep. Work hard to keep your word. Don't make empty promises. Don't make pledges you will not keep. Work hard to keep your pledges. Even when the time has passed, still work hard to fulfill them. Fulfill them. Fulfill your pledges. I wish what I'm telling you I had known years ago.
1: The Bible says in Romans chapter 10 and verse 13, and I want you to listen to me carefully. It says, "For whosoever shall call upon the name of the Lord shall be saved." Shall be saved. And in verse 9, it tells us how to call. Verse 9. It says, "If you confess with your mouth the Lord Jesus and believe in your heart that God had raised him from the dead," it says, "you will be saved." The next verse. Say, "For with the heart man believes unto righteousness, and with the mouth confession is made unto salvation." I would like you to put your right hand on your chest and say these words after me and mean them with all of your heart. God searches the heart, not just your mouth. He sees your heart. Mean every word. Say after me, "Dear Father," say it out loud, "Dear Father, today I believe with all of my heart that you are the Christ, the Son of the living God. I believe you came to die for my offenses, and you rose again for my justification. Today, I confess that you are the Lord of my life. I receive eternal life, the life of God, right now into my spirit. Thank you, Lord, for saving me. And I declare that I'm born again. From this day forward, you have become my Lord, and I'm your son. And every benefit of eternal life, every benefit of eternal life, I will enjoy from this day forward, in Jesus' name. Amen." I will pray for you right now. Father Lord, I pray for as many here on site and those watching us online that have said those words, confessing your lordship over their lives. I declare that they are born again. I declare that there's complete separation from the kingdom of darkness. They've been born into the kingdom of light. We commit them to you today, O God. And those that will commit to you, no wise cast out. And I declare that righteousness, health, prosperity, the wisdom of God will follow them all the days of their lives, the rapture of the church. In Jesus' name I pray.
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15, I be singing. 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
19: Yes, good morning. Thank you for joining us. This is your own family, one radio, 88.1 Super FM. Welcome you all to what the Honorable has to say this lovely Friday morning. It is the 11th of September, 2026. And yes, we've got our guys from the newsroom. Paul O'Chanagos, my name, by the way. We've got Kenneth Okumbo, who's making his return on the show this morning. Kenneth, good morning. Good to have you.
20: Hello, good morning. I'm glad to be here.
19: Okay, and we've got our government house correspondent, Maurice Osumili, also here.
21: Good morning, but I'm wondering why you say he's making his return. Was he on the bench all the while?
19: He was on the bench last week.
21: Great to be here anyways.
19: I think he pulled his hamstring, maybe.
21: Okay.
19: We've got Esther Olabi. Esther, good morning.
22: Good morning, Paul. Good morning, Edo State.
19: Okay. So this particular morning, we'll be looking at many other things that we looked out for this week during the course of this week in particular. We're having a retrospective look. And in particular, we looked at certain things from a Monday where we looked at the consumables in particular. And that was a conversation that clearly had to do with the consumption of fake fruits, fake consumables, down to our fruits, down to our vegetables, down to everything in general. And that was the conversation that we had on Monday, which also segued into on Tuesday as we decided to buttress more on the conversation concerning fake items in this part of the world. And clearly, we looked up for what the former vice president of the country, that's Yemi Osinbajo, pointed out, where he talked about the fact that his wife was clearly going to take a particular fruit, or she was very much into taking fruits and blended fruits that she would obviously get from the market and then use her hand and use maybe a juice squeezer now to squeeze the juice out of the fruits in general. And after they took that particular fruit or fruit juice now for a test, they discovered that it wasn't good for human consumption. And that was what sprang up the conversation at right from left, right and center. Everybody started to talk about the fact that a lot of Nigerians are consuming fake things. But also, like I said, the segue into Tuesday's conversation, and we pointed out that for NAFDAC, the National Agency for Food and Drug Administration and Control, they've linked the Chinese counterfeit now living in Nigeria to be preparation of fake goods, worsening the production, distribution and sale of adulterated, harmful and unwholesome products. So the general of the investigation and enforcement, that's Martins Iluyomade, responding to a particular source on Monday, said recent investigation found Chinese counterfeit products previously operating externally had been set up with plants and logistical channels inside the country. In his words, he said, before, to fake a product, you needed to go to China and bring it in. Now, you don't need to go there. They are all in Nigeria with us. They are the ones who will identify the product that will be moving and also send it to their own country, China, and then come back here to distribute it to our people, Nigerians, without having to travel. And he described that that trend as part of the reasons why we're seeing a lot of fake things in this part of the country. And that was our conversation for on Tuesday. Also, according to the DG of NAFDAC, Professor Mujisola Adeyeye, that's the Director General of the agency, that's NAFDAC, she said that they destroyed products worth 1.5 trillion in a single coordinated operation across Lagos and Southeast between February and March 2025 as part of wider crackdown that have seen it destroy or seize more than 1.54 trillion naira worth of fake and substandard goods since 2023. The online discourse surrounding the fake items reached a fever pitch over the weekend as Nigerians described many other fake products that we have seen as very much alarming. So over the past weekend, Scott Iguma and the Apoku Doctor raised alarm over the rise of counterfeit materials. Social media posts went viral about fake toothpaste, fake cream, contaminated bottled waters, and adulterated yogurt drinks. NAFDAC also confirmed that it had received complaints through its official channels about counterfeit toothpaste, especially Oral-B and Colgate. But they all made the assertion clear that everyone should look out for some of the signs already. But they announced that NAFDAC is prosecuting two people in court for importing fake toothpaste brands into the country. So they had a presser during the course of the week, and they addressed certain things that was also raised over the weekend concerning fake products in this part of the country. All right, and that same week, or during the course of the week, on Wednesday, we looked at the incident that happened between some ESMA official and some security agencies. So there was pandemonium at Third Junction in Benin City, Edo State, on Tuesday, as officers of the intelligence response team reportedly engaged in a physical confrontation with personnel of the Edo State Traffic Management Agency, ETMA, leaving one at least injured during the course of the fracas. So the incident, which occurred at first at Upper Sambamba Road at about 3 p.m., reportedly triggered gunshots, forcing motorists, pedestrians, and also traders and other members of the public in a busy area to scamper for safety. An eyewitness who identified himself as Ezekiel Obi said members of the public were forced to run in different directions in an attempt to avoid being caught in the confrontation amid fears that stray bullets could hit innocent persons. The situation was frightening, particularly because of the large number of people around the junction when the incident occurred. This was coming in from Ezekiel Obi. According to him, the sudden development created confusion among motorists and pedestrians, many of whom hurried and ran away from the scene for fear of being caught in line of fire. The immediate response and cause of the confrontation between the police officers and ETMA officials could not be independently established as at the time of the report. But we looked at it as at on Wednesday, and everyone had to talk about the conduct of our security personnel and how they go about fighting motorists, especially from our security agencies, particularly with the Nigeria Police Force and also with ESMA. And a lot of people share their grievances. concerning that conversation. And on Thursday, which was yesterday, we looked at a couple of stories, two in particular, as we talked about the fact that for the Edo State CPC, that is the Edo State Consumer Protection Committee, they had raised alarm over extortion of searching dealers by fraudsters posing as committee officials. And that was the conversation that we had as at yesterday, as the committee said it had received reports that some unscrupulous persons were moving around and collecting monies from sellers of the banned product, allegedly exploiting the 2 weeks extension granted to the Association of Beverage Dealers. Now, the deadline is on the 20th of September. That's a couple of weeks from now, give or take about 9 days from now. That's when that deadline will obviously expire. And a lot of fake officials now, people who are posing as officials of Edo State Consumer Protection Committee, they've been going around collecting and extorting the dealers of this sachet alcohol. Now, they've been going around collecting monies from them, and the Edo State Consumer Protection Committee then came out to talk about the fact that please shine your eyes and do not fall for people who pose as their officials to come extort these gin sellers. And they've said that the products are obviously banned and should not be in circulation after the said deadline. So we also looked at two other stories in particular, and one in particular, that's what I'm going to break down right now, looking at the ASU strike, as ASU declared indefinite strike at the University of Benin branch. That's also what we looked at for yesterday. And also with AAU, that's Ambrose Ali University, also a couple of weeks ago, also embarking on indefinite strike over unpaid allowances. That's the same reason why Unibed branch also went on indefinite strike. So that's everything that we looked at for this week on what the Honorable has to say during the course of our discussions on Monday or yesterday. I'll start with Kenneth Okumbo. Kenneth, what do you have for us?
20: Well, thanks. Thank you, Paul. I have a few stories for you. Well, within the week, the chairman of Red Local Government Council, Honorable Gabriel Duseri, joined the Argonne chairman and others in a one-day workshop on drug abuse at the popular Salvator Rifle Hub in Benin City Port Road, and where the chairman have reaffirmed his commitment to tackling drug abuse in the local government. Also, the council chairman also held a meeting, hosted the market women in the local government council, who were in his office to pay him a courtesy visit and to also congratulate him on his inauguration. They commended the chairman for his development stride and a pledge to support his administration. And the chairman also pledged to work for the people as far as the local government is concerned. Within the week, I know my friends here, my colleague from government house, will tell us what happened at the inauguration. But my whole point is that a lot of people are complaining about the activities of the local government council chairman across the state, that the council chairman are not performing. They want to feel their impact. Chairman are supposed to construct market, build market, build the primary health center, and also grade health route within their locality, but they are not doing it. So people are complaining they are not feeling their impact. So we are hoping that this time around, Mr. Morris, that they will do what the people expect them to do as far as meeting the needs of the people at the grassroots level. That is my take this morning.
21: Okay, thank you, Mr. Kenneth. Well, I don't know if you want me to take over.
19: Yeah, take over, Morris.
21: Okay, for what you just said, if not, I was going to take away that. But I realized I was even coming to the office when I got a message that there was an inauguration to inaugurate the local government chairman. So I had to change direction from Aduawa, Apapava, okay, to back to Sapele Road. Okay, yes. So that was also, we got there, the program started, and when the time for the governor to talk, he spoke, he said something that was very, very, very, very important. He said their performance, the local government chairman, their performance for this year or for this tenure, okay, will determine if they will come back. So that's exactly, if you check out, so I think that was what I even took as my sorry, lead, because that was it. And after the event, after they swore them in, and they all, I spoke to some of them, and what I saw, although you know politicians, they can say this and don't do it, but for the few local government chairman I spoke with, I think they were determined, because they knew that it's like, we have to perform to have a pass mark to get another 10, because I think they all want to come back. So they all said they're going to do a lot for the people, because the governor said Now, it's the people that matters. Make the people happy. Give them what they deserve. This is what we will look at before we can think of, because take it or leave it. We know local government election, but you know the governors most times determine who comes back.
20: Yes.
21: That when they are all in the same party. So he told them, I think the message we got there is that if you don't perform, we will not bring you back. We will not support you for second term. So when I spoke to them, I asked them those questions. They were all saying they're going to determine to show that they are the chairman, they will perform and all that. So what you're saying right now, perhaps I told you off record that maybe it's too early, but they've been chairman before they inaugurated them. But let's assume that now the funds will start coming in and they will perform. So that's it for that happened on Friday last week. During the weekend, we followed the governor. He went to church services, but one of the places he attended was Winners Chapel in Sapele Road. And one thing he said again, what we picked out was insecurity. He pledged that very soon, if something goes on anywhere, in five minutes, if you make the call, security response will be there on time in 5 minutes. So that was it in Winners Chapel on Sunday. On Monday, I don't know, this the barrack in Division 83, I'm forgetting the name now, Uteb, I'm coming.
20: They newly created
21: a new temporary facility provided for the operationalism of the Nigeria Army Division 83. What the governor in Tembuga, yes, Tembuga is what I'm trying to think of here, in Tembuga. I think it's a temporary facility, which the president a few months ago said they should have facility in also. I think they're having one in Tembuga. So I think the work has been slow. So he went to inspect, and he assured that in 2 weeks the work will be so fast that soon we will see the presence of the army in Tembuga there. That's what we did. And also, we had the governor on at the week. I'm sorry. I think I'm not getting it. I'll go back to it when I say it right now. Thank you.
19: Esther, what do you have for us?
22: Okay, so in security now, the Edo State Police Command in the course of the week recovered one of two Toyota Highlander vehicles stolen during the robbery at the residence of the African Democratic Congress State Chairman. That's Kennedy Odion in Benin City. So the vehicle was recovered around New Benin following intelligence-led operations, while efforts continue to recover the second vehicle and arrest the suspects. That's one of the press release that we got from the spokesperson of the command, the person of ASP, Ino Ikoedem. Then also, the police command has strengthened its partnership with the Independent National Electoral Commission, INEC, ahead of future elections. So the Commissioner of Police, Patrick Dao, visited the Commission State Headquarters and held discussions on election security, intelligence sharing, and interagency collaboration. He also conducted a security assessment of the INEC facility. Then also from police too, the police commanders ordered a discreet investigation into a viral video showing an altercation between officials of the Edo State Traffic Management Agency, that's ESTMA, and the Police Intelligence Response Team, IRT. So the Commissioner of Police also ordered a disciplinary review of the officer seen firing a rifle into the air during the incident. We got the news in the during the week, yeah. Then Edo Assembly now, that's the Edo State House of Assembly, moves to reform secondary education law. It has begun moves to repeal the 38-year-old Bendel State Education Edict of 1988 and establish a dedicated Edo State Secondary School Board. So the proposed board will oversee senior secondary education separate from State Universal Basic Education Board, that's SUPEB. The bill has been referred to the House Committee on Education for further consideration. Then there is this report during the week too of a federal government talking about emergency response 112. So some people reacted to it. when we went out. So they welcomed the proposed adoption of the 112 as a single nationwide emergency number. But they now called for sustained public awareness and prompt response to these emergency calls. So they are saying that awareness should be carried out because some people may not know about these things. So when they are in this kind of emergency situation, they may not know what to do. But if there is an awareness concerning this thing, they will be able to actually maximize this. So, yeah. Then there are calls too for anti-corruption education in schools. People reacted that what independent corrupt practices and other related offences commission, that's ICPC, said concerning education in schools is actually good. That the initiative could help children understand the effect of corruption and to develop positive values and reject corrupt practices from an early age. Also on hypertension, that's health now. So one health educator spoke on hypertension. He described it as a silent killer. And sometimes he said, you may not even see symptoms. So that's why it's called the silent killer. And he now urged Nigerians, particularly those above 40 years of age, to regularly check their blood pressure. He identified heredity and lifestyle factors such as unhealthy diet, also smoking, then alcohol consumption and lack of exercise as possible risk. So he advised people diagnosed with hypertension to follow prescribed treatment and maintain regular medical checkup. So that's it from me.
21: Okay, sorry to shut you. That was what I was trying to have. I know during the week the governor traveled out, so myself and my colleagues will have to go do some reports on the Ukpaga Murphy Road. So we got there. I think I went there a month before now to see, and the contractor said it looks ready. Those vehicles are applying on it, but the contractors, when I spoke with them, they said it's not ready. They still have a lot to do or little to do. I don't know the engineering terms where you have to put more what is it called? But it's not ready.
20: Another layer.
21: So we went there and almost ready. So we had to leave the contractor and talk to the residents how they feel, and they should tell us stories of how this place was before now. And I don't want to say, but I don't think he probably wants to contest an election. I don't think he needs to campaign there, because I just they were all saying the same thing. How they think is the savior, that nobody could believe Ukpaga or Amofi can be like this, and the connection of the roads. And one of the engineers said the road connects to local government. Yes, the Amofi and Ukpaga route connects, because it's not just straight road. It connects straight to. I don't know. So I think that's
20: that's what they said. That's correct.
21: So I was really surprised. I think it's over 8-point-something kilometer road. So that was what we actually did during the course of the week.
4: All right. Be a part of the show this morning. Call us up. React to what our guys from the newsroom, our correspondents across various beats, what they covered this week. You can react to it. And also what we looked at for this week, just because you were unable to reach out to us this week. This is another opportunity for you to do that. Call us up this morning, 0705-512-9881, 0705-572-7881, 0705-512-9881, or 0705-572-7881, 0902-672-2592, 0902-672-2592. Hello.
6: Hello.
4: Yes, good morning.
6: Good
4: Yes, good morning. What's your mind, Grace? Welcome.
6: Thank you again this morning. My good people in the studio, thank you all.
21: Good morning, welcome.
22: Good morning.
6: Good morning. Good morning. Good
21: morning. Amen.
6: Yes, I want to start for this security operation. Yes, ban the security, but I think they have some time for the dealers to stop selling it. All these people that they are mandated by the government to go after them, I don't know why they are stopping them. See, some people, if they have opportunity, those opportunity to work for government, they change it to another thing. I think that those that the arrested and punished, I let people stop taking this type of thing. Because of what's happening, I want to go into those things. Many people die because of taking this type of law. So, this is the warning. Brothers, coming to the ESMA and the police report, this is unprofessional. Very, very sad. the people that you are going to show us an example are fighting in public. Very, very sad. Very, very unfortunate for that reason. And I think those that prepare everyone should be arrested. And situation is your call for. They will come into rising response. Yes, I thank the governor. Yes, he has assured that anything that happened because of security, before 5 minutes, they will reach to you. I want to ask now, with this articulated vehicle that the police are using, vehicle cannot even come over here. So I think they should buy more new vehicle police. And let them maintain it. Buy policemen, new vehicle, for 6 months, even 3 months. They are activated. Why? I don't understand why our police are not maintaining their vehicle. It's not unfortunate. That's my own this morning. There you are.
21: Okay, I don't know if you have a call.
4: Okay, go on.
21: Let's clarify something. The Consumer Protection Committee, they said, I think, because I spoke to the chairman there, that's Destiny Osaro Iyamo. They are saying that when they were carrying their job, they find out people, other illegal bodies are coming to these producers of gin to tax them, to extort them. They are not the ones. And when they were inaugurated, I think I was there. One thing, I think I came here and spoke about it. He appealed that we need funding, you know, because he doesn't want a situation where his men get, you know, when you're not, you're yes. on the phone, you're very vulnerable to corruption. So he was saying that fund us so we'll face our job and don't even look other side and face our job. So what he was saying during the week was that illegal bodies are coming to fake them, like fake impersonation. Yes. That's what he was saying. And for the governor, what people are not really saying, few weeks ago, there are many hillocks that the governor actually donated to the police. I think that's where he was coming from. Although he hasn't said in 2 weeks that we'll see what he's talking about. But I think he has donated a lot. I don't know the amount right now, but a lot of hillocks to the security, I don't know, to the police alone. Security agencies in the state. So probably that's where he's speaking from, the fact that he will, from few in few weeks, that you see the response of security in the state.
4: All right. Hello.
6: Hello.
4: Yes, good morning.
6: Good morning, Paul.
4: Morning to you, Mr. Freeman.
6: Yeah, good morning, guys.
21: Good morning, Mr. Freeman.
6: Yeah. For me, I thank you that for the week, for Monday thing, not Friday, the topic of the week is very interesting. I thank God for me involving myself on it because I have my 2 cents on it. Just only that yesterday, I didn't decide to come talk of what I'm doing. For me, we support. You know, people do take advantage of every little thing. People take advantage. Before the committee entered the street, other people take advantage of it, begin to ask people collecting their money. Even telling them there's a way they will do it. After collecting money, you can see the 1 or 2 states. You see, The government needs to be, once they set up a committee like that, the committee needs to be up and going. You don't have to waste time. You don't have to say, let me be people comply. Because Nigeria, they need iron. Because people will do take advantage of it. And which they are doing, collecting money from people, carry their fire on that, dress on that. I don't know how they do it. Every little thing Nigeria takes advantage. So it's a good thing that the committee takes note. But support. The only thing I want to see complain that the government is working fine for the local government. The local government, since they're just coming out, they're going there on Friday. We really need them to work because they have been there before. Just to work is a more responsibility. Now, the government has given them warning. If you do not do anything, you cannot come. Because still, they are not working. I was even happy when the government started to for them. Because I was thinking that the local government team, those states, they will start work now. But now, they are still saying, they will come to me, but they are facing support. But they are not doing anything. Even in my local government, they are wounded. So sometimes, the government needs to hold them very serious now because these guys need to work. It's only at those states that local government don't work. It's only at those states, and they really need to work to be that an agenda for the government. And, support.
4: Yeah?
6: For the topic of the week, I really appreciate it. It's very educated. And the police that are coming there, I thank the commissioner that said that we look in place. And the police is sitting on those things. Filling your shirt and wearing mask to communicate that. We don't need it again. It's very wrong. I thank you guys for everything. Thank you.
4: Thank you. Good morning.
6: Good morning
4: to you.
6: This is Chief Money Kamaru.
4: All right.
6: I thank you guys for really being careful. You know, a lot of people are very interested.
4: I'm struggling to hear you. I'm struggling to hear you. Come again.
6: Okay.
4: You might have to call us back. Okay. Please.
6: Okay.
4: Just call us back for clarity. I'm struggling to hear you. 0902-672-2592. 0902-672-2592. You can react to any of the news brought to you by our correspondent or react to what we discussed during the course of this week, in particular from ASUU strike that's seen the Academic Staff Union of Universities Uniben chapter. They have declared an indefinite strike over non-payment of allowances, and that's including the quota, consolidated allowance, and the rest. And also, we also brought you news concerning the fact that the Edo State CPC, that's Consumer Protection Committee, they raised alarm over fraudsters extorting sachet gin dealers, and they've said that they are not part of the officials of the Edo State Consumer Protection Committee, and that's why they are raising alarm that please beware, open your eyes. We are not the ones going about extorting these guys or going behind the scenes to collect money from them, and also promising them that they can as well continue selling what they are selling. You can also shoot your shot concerning that. So, and also we touch base concerning the inauguration of the local government chairman as well. You have one or two things to point towards it. I know so many videos have been making the rounds concerning certain statements made by some of the inaugurated local government chairman. You can also have your say concerning that, and as well as looking at security in the state and what transpired as on Tuesday when we saw ETMA officials and officers of the Niger Police Force going head to head or going back and forth against each other. That was what also happened on Tuesday, which we discussed on Wednesday on the show. So call us up this morning, 0705-512-9881 or 0705-5727-881, 0902-672-2592, 0902-672-2592 or 0705-512-9881 or 0705-572-7881. Let's point towards the ASUU strike. This has been something that has been recurring almost every year. We have ASUU strike. We have lecturers, and also that's the academic staff. Now that pertains towards the lecturers and those who are also part of the admin. We hear of the strike every time and every now and then, and it's always down to payment, salaries, allowances, outstanding, and the rest. And part of the reasons why they also went on strike for this particular year is the fact that salaries and the normal allowances that they take home was also slashed a bit in the month of August.
21: I don't know, but what we know here is that this is not the cause of the federal government. I think when I went through the story, I think it's got to do with the school, with their school. That's why you don't hear it's a national thing. It's just class one, perhaps. So that's where the problem is, because the last time, one of Tinubu's achievements, the president will tell you that I've been able, since I came in, there's nothing like strike. So we are seeing strike in Uniben. It's not because of the federal government failure. I think it gets to do with the organization of Uniben, the school administration. So perhaps that should be resolved very soon.
4: Anyways, back to it. Good morning.
6: Hello.
4: Good morning.
21: Good morning.
6: Rapport. I'm hoping that the administrator asking. The government have no reason to withhold these people's salary and allowances. We have the money. But I cannot say we don't have the money. There's money. There's money. But my only subsidy is a mover. The money I'm borrowing. Why they only ask? Now our children will go back to the cross line. Why? That's why our educational system is going back every day by day. The system will ask. They should give them their money. And all the entitlement. We have the money. But they cannot say they don't have the money. Even something that for a concert politician now, they will do it immediately. Why? I'm not going to say that Pentagon is going to have to pay all the allowances and gratuity. That's my own this morning. Thank you.
4: Thank you very much. 0902-672-2592. 0902-672-2592. As pertaining to what they also mentioned, over non-payment of allowances, including the consolidated academic tools
19: allowance. That was also part of their reason, and also the fact that particularly the union cried out that there was a cut in August salaries of members as consolidated academic tools allowances and other allowances were also removed from from their quota. Hello.
0: Yeah, Mr. Paul.
19: Yeah, good morning.
0: Hello.
19: Yeah, I can hear you. Good morning, Mr. Freeman.
0: Yeah, Freeman calling back. For me, I just believe that things like this strike of the thing, this actual strike of the thing, you believe they will touch this present government. But the man in question have the maximum of respect that since he became the president, there's nothing like that. I mean, which is very good. It's like a top card for him. But I don't believe community biggest strike at this time, before the election. It's as if it's a politics company. I don't know what is going on. So the government really needs to evolve on this. For this thing, you can say the name. The name has been maintained for long. It has been telling Nigeria that they have not been strike. They have not been strike. They have been doing this. But really, which is true. But how come they ask where you been rejecting half of the payment? I don't know. Between them, I don't know what is going on. So the government needs to really evolve and settle this issue, because it will stain the record that it has been maintaining for those 3 years. So I believe the president is really grateful, because this thing, it has been doing well for the last year something. You have not been hearing it, Mr. Paul. You can see notice it. And it's not like the former administration. We have been hearing strike every year. But this one, but it just come up nice. I see something is patient. So the federal government needs to do the needs for and settle this lecturer. We really need them to back to school. Thank you very much, Paul.
19: All right, thank you very much. 0902-672-2599, Esther?
22: Yeah, there's really like confusion in that Uniben strike issue, because ASUU is complaining of underpayment. The management is denying it. So who is going to actually come forward and say, okay, oh, this is the way it is? They need verification. They need to clarify things so that they will not... The people that are actually suffering from this, they are the students. So they need to pay for their accommodation, lectures and stuff, as to continue. They are disrupting the calendar for them. They just have to come forward and do something, like agree, maybe look for a private entity, independent verification to resolve the issue, because it cannot continue like that.
19: Mm. All right, 0902-672-2592. Good morning.
0: Hello,
19: good morning. Good morning, Mr. Obiama. Welcome.
0: Yes, I did everything in the studio.
19: Yes, good morning.
0: As the architect of their own discussion, people of that educational background supposed to know better and not behave like people that are naive. Since 2009, you have an agreement with federal government. 17 years down the lane, you are still paying the same thing, allowance, this, that, this. They will give you, deceive you, and you call up your side. Before 2 or 3 years, you start again. I don't know exactly whether it has been politicized, just like any other sector in Nigeria. Politics everywhere. Before you know it, 3 months, 4 months, they call up the side, and within 1 or 2 years, you are started calling for strike again. They should do better this time around. Say no if they want to say no, or say yes if they want to say yes. There was no government where they have been giving mandate to do well, you will come back. That is not the issue. They have not got this one. Let them forget about coming in. Let them go and perform. Give them the autonomy, not paper autonomy, not counterfeit autonomy. Let them go and do the way they're supposed to do, with little or no interference. Then at the end of the day, it's the people that will choose, not the government or governor. Then on this case, there's something against massacres and the rest that have been destroying people's organs here and there. Government has to be, can't do anything. They do little or nothing. What they will do now is to train more cancer specialists and then subsidize whatever that is associated with that treatment. So that when people go to hospital, they can pay the tools and to save lives. Otherwise, we are in trouble. There's nothing we can do about it. That's my take. Thank you, and God bless all of you.
19: Thank you very much. And that's our show for this morning. Many thanks to you all for joining us. Many thanks to Esther Olabi and also Maurice Osumili and Kenneth Okumbo from our newsroom who joined us during the course of the show this morning. We're back again bright and early Monday morning from exactly 9 a.m. up to this time on your One Family, One Radio, 88.1 Super FM. The rest of the Reverend Show continues shortly. All of Chenogo is my name. Enjoy the rest of your weekend. We're out from the show this morning. Good morning.
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0: They sell them, but now we don't slash the price to 1,250,000 naira. For Garden City Phase 2 Nko will be 1.5 million naira. We don't slash to 750,000 naira. 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Call number 17A, Downsey Road, after St. Philomena Hospital, opposite Yam Market. Or we feel green green us for our number will be 070-30-39918 or 0911-833-1382. My country people agree to now.
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2: 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Thank you for joining us. 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Locked in this morning. We're live on...
3: So this happened.
2: Grandma did that move this morning. Locked in for Silver Zapper right now. Call me up this morning. 0705-512-9881 or 0705-572-7881. 0705-512-9881 or 0705-572-7881. Let's see who I'm going to crown as a champion this morning. Ah, spoiled for options. So I had this guy. Hello.
4: Hello.
2: You're not serious. Hello.
4: Hello, good morning, Mr. Paul.
2: Good morning to you. Welcome. What's your name?
4: My name is Phantom. I'm calling from
2: Phantom?
4: Yes, Phantom.
2: Okay, Phantom of Santon.
4: Like P, with a P, Phantom.
2: Okay, Phantom. Okay, I get it now. So, Phantom, your first time?
4: No, not my first.
2: All right. So, Phantom, are you ready?
4: I was short of just a question.
2: Last time. Wow. Let's see. So, are you ready?
4: Yeah, I'm ready.
2: All right, let's go, broski.
3: So, this happened.
2: We're locked in right now. First question for you. Fragoment pays $100,000 each to the Tigress players following fifth title. Federal government pays $100,000 each to the Tigress players following the fifth title that they won. The Tigress is the name of which of our national football team, or which of our national sporting team now, not football now, because it is not related to football, okay? The Tigress is the name of which of our national team?
4: Nigerian female basketball team.
2: All right, we are good to go. 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Question number two, federal government to give students 100 MB free data for October. 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NB means what? I mean, you browse every day. So what does NB mean?
4: NB.
2: What does NB mean?
4: Megabyte.
2: Good to go. Question number three. Olurimi Tinubu unveils National Community Food Bank for Southeast in Anambra. Nigeria's First Lady Olurimi Tinubu unveils National Community Food Bank for Southeast in Anambra. Southeast has how many states? 4, 5, or 6?
4: 5.
2: Final answer.
4: Do I have time?
2: Additional 10. I can give you additional 10 for you to think about it. How many Southeastern states do we have? 4, 5, or 6?
4: Five.
2: All right. Question number 4. Edo resident 6. Speedy completion of Sapley Road. What is the name of the deputy governor of Edo State? Additional 10 again. Once we're done, I hit the wrong buzzer. I'm struggling to hear you now.
4: Dennis.
2: Yes, Dennis who? Yes, I can hear you now. Okay, Dennis Dausa is correct. Can you hear me?
4: I can hear you. Yes, I can hear you.
2: Question number 5. NCDC begins 400 million Nasarawa headquarters remodeling. Okay? NCDC begins 400 million Nasarawa headquarters remodeling. Now, NCDC, just as we have... No. If I should give you this clue, you might get it straight up. Okay, but this is a regional body. Okay, NCDC is a regional body. So NCDC means North Central DC. What does the DC mean?
4: North Central What's the clue you wanted to give me? Maybe we'll make it fair.
2: Like I said, it's a regional body. I wanted to mention another regional body.
4: Okay.
2: So think about it. There's a regional body in the south. If you can dip it really well, you can get this. You have additional 20 seconds to think about it.
4: What's
2: North Central dash dash. What does the DC mean now?

0: Corporation.
1: Sorry. It's not Central Development Commission. That is what it means. Okay, question number 6. For last Sokomo album, 9 is set to drop in October. For last Sophomore album, 9 is set to drop in October. Dabana Republic is owned by which Nigerian artist? Scales, Bella Shmorda, Victoni, or Shea Vibes?
0: The record label again, what's the name?
1: Dabana Republic.
0: Okay.
1: It's owned by who? Scales, Bella Shmorda, Victoni, or Shea Vibes?
0: Sounds like
1: some
0: machine vibes.
1: Phantom! Scales, Bella Shmorda, Victoni, or Shea Vibes?
0: Also, be Bella Shmorda.
1: Final answer?
0: Yes.
1: Very correct. Question number 7. Manchester United spank Samba 4-0 in the UEFA Champions League opener. Manchester United last won the UEFA Champions League in what year?
0: No option.
1: This give or take. This is easy. Easy.
0: I remember who they won. That is the year they won it, but I don't remember the year. I think it's
1: 2009. The last time
0: 2009.
1: Final answer?
0: Yes.
1: 2009?
0: Yes. Yes.
1: Mm. 2008. You were very close. Very close. Very close. Phantom, thank you very much for joining me this morning. I appreciate your honesty. Phantom, join me again next week. I promise I'll find a way to make it just less difficult for you. You tried. I won't lie. You tried. 100%. Crazy Paul is my name. It has been.
2: So, this happened.
1: This morning, Rema decided to give us something to taste. After giving us tea, Rema has decided to give us bread added to the equation this morning. We've got brand new Rema on the radio. This is called Oh No. The album is coming. Like I said, the album is close. It's very close. Divine Ekubo is giving us something to hold on to. 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
0: Yes, good morning, good morning, good morning. 49 minutes past of 10.
3: Morning.
0: Good morning to you, you and us. Good morning, how you doing?
3: I love you, love.
0: Hey, come on, be saying those things. Come on, say it on air. It's not off air, please. It's not off air.
3: Why can't we have a private life?
0: No, no, I don't.
3: Why do we have to involve people?
0: That is why I like putting people in public. Putting them in public space.
3: I said my own. Now you go and post my video.
0: Okay, I'll go and post. How many of them?
3: Just one. It's okay. I don't need too much.
0: Can I make it six?
3: No, one is okay.
0: One?
3: Yeah.
0: One is okay for you?
3: Mm-hmm.
0: Okay, don't worry. I'll do that.
3: Thank you.
0: I'll do that.
3: Thank you.
0: Anyways, the weekend is here. The weekend is finally here. What are we having for the weekend? What are we doing this weekend?
3: I'm going to school. I've not gone to school for 2 weeks.
0: You are a bad student. Give me your lecturer's number.
3: I've just been so busy. My lecturer has given up on me. It's crazy. I've just been immensely busy. But
0: did you,
3: I will catch up.
0: Did you reach out to your lecturer throughout the 2 weeks?
3: They reached out to me. I have one of my Mr. Tony Abulu.
0: Mm.
3: He's a renowned broadcaster with decades and decades of experience under his belt. And he's a professor as well. He's a lecturer. So, yeah, he's been very fantastic. I'm so glad to learn under his tutelage. He consistently reaches out to his students. He's a wonderful man.
0: Mm.
3: Yeah.
0: Interesting. So, so he reached out to you and asked you, why have you not been in school?
3: Why have you not been around? He's just such a great man, honestly. Mm. Yeah.
0: So you didn't give reasons?
3: I gave reason. I was working. I was trying to make money for you, to take care of you properly.
0: That is why I should be raising my shoulder now, because they are not coming out of their shells. They're not coming out to say, yes, I just
3: want to take care of you, babes. That's all I want. Just
0: they are not proud to
3: you.
0: Say it. Now say it again.
3: I just want to take care of you, babes.
0: This is on record. The op-ed of death. I love this. There'll be evidence in the future. So maybe when you deny me.
3: I would never deny you.
0: So maybe when you deny me in the future, I can just come out and say, this is the evidence. This is the evidence.
3: I would never deny you, my love.
0: This is it. Don't deny me. You can't. Anyways, the weekend is here. Couple of brand new music here and there. Rema dropped Oh No. I think Fola has announced his new album is dropping next month. It's titled 9-9. And coincidentally, he's a Chelsea fan. And that might also be part of his cover art for his next album, which I think it drops on the 9th of October. They are quite strategic with it. 9th of October. Should have been maybe the day before yesterday.
3: Mm-hmm.
0: 9th of October. The ninth month of the year. I'm just giving it. What are you doing this weekend aside school?
3: That's the only thing I'm doing. I'm going to rest.
0: You're resting?
3: You know, I worked from last week Monday. From last 2 weeks Monday, apparently. Last week. From Monday, walked through the entire week. Walked through the weekend. And then continued this week. So I've been working every single day 2 weeks straight.
0: So you need a rest.
3: Yeah.
0: You just need to rest. Climb your bed, sleep. Hope it's not those your long sleep that you sleep from Saturday morning to
3: That's
0: Saturday
3: what I want
0: night.
3: To do. I will even pop a pill to let me sleep. That's how seriously I'm taking this.
0: Anyways, the weekend is here. And I'm not going to be resting. I'm not going to be resting that much. I have laundry to do. I think I didn't do it last week. So I have laundry to do now this week. And then they're going to catch up with Arsenal, Manchester City, Chelsea, football. It's going to be a huge footballing weekend for me. And yes, I'll be resting too. Maybe on Sunday, I'll just find a way to just rest. Maybe after church. Maybe. Depends on my mood on Sunday.
3: Mm.
0: Then I'm back again on Monday. But it's 2 day weekend. They should do something about it on this.
3: Like,
0: it is not enough.
3: I don't tire.
0: It is not enough. Most of the time, when I'm talking to some of us in here, I might just say, okay, now see you on Monday. They play. see you tomorrow. They'll be like, see you tomorrow. See you on Monday.
3: Like,
0: see you
3: so
0: tomorrow.
3: Crazy.
0: See you tomorrow, please. You can do something about it and say, okay, let's just have a 4 day working weekend, then Friday, Saturday.
3: Sunday. I feel like that's fair. I feel like that's fair.
0: That's
3: what are
0: fair,
3: we
0: 100%.
3: Doing? Yeah. I think Germany runs a 4 week.
0: Germany. Got hold of Germany.
3: Are we more productive than the Germans? are we?
0: This is a third world country.
4: Please.
3: Let's do this thing, John.
0: They just have on Friday. They just say, okay, Friday, gosh. Saturday, Sunday.
3: I've never wanted to emigrate to Germany so bad, more than this moment. This is my greatest moment of wanting to emigrate.
0: But you can do it.
3: I know, I don't want to learn Dutch. I don't get a power.
0: You can add me to the equation.
3: I want to learn French instead.
0: You can learn German, Dutch, and everything together.
3: No, I
0: want
3: to do French.
0: Somebody is talking about your lecturer. Okay, actually, Tony Abulo is a very good man. This is
3: absolutely brilliant man, honestly.
0: Thank you. I need to meet this mama one-on-one.
3: Oh, it's fantastic. You'd love him, honestly.
0: Okay. Anyways, we're signing out right now. Josh got you covered. First up, we've got Family House Compound 88 from 11 a.m. down to 12. Joyce will set up from 12 down to 3 p.m. on the switch. From 3 p.m., we've got Legas on the Super Waka Waka Show. 3:30, we've got Sport Waka. 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From 9 p.m., Sir Bryant and DJ Darmix will be up on your radio up till midnight for Club on Radio. All right? So this song has been trending. And I know that this particular young man has been having a back and forth with Odumodu Black. Here is his latest body of work, although he dropped a three-pack project. One is titled FYP featuring Monochrome. The other is Chanel. He added it to the project. As I don't know why, what they touched in there.
3: Who is that?
0: That's Black Bones.
3: Okay.
0: And then
3: your this girlfriend and mini baby. That's the only one I know in this song. Thank you.
0: But you love it. You love the tune?
3: I like Ashake.
0: They have just. I'm not
3: a heavy consumer of Black Bones. Yeah. When I listen to Nigerian music, I want to hear Afrobeat. I don't want to hear hip hop. So I'm not a heavy consumer of Black Bones, but he's very talented. So I'll give him that.
0: Super talented. This big performer.
5: Along, get the matter long.
0: This is it. Let's go.

0: My people, I salute una. The voice when I dey hear again, a voice of Chief Yabiye Taishi. Yabiye Taishi, I tell una, say no be ordinary name. Na name we be say they kill yamayama for inside body. If you get any problem for inside your body, no lose hope. The challenges where enemy they take the face person is for make sure say they discourage you. No let that spirit of that discouragement enter inside your heart. May you stand gidigba as a man. No let them kill your soul. No let them kill your spirit. Get up now. Fight your battle, because the battle is for the Lord. May you not lose hope. Not to say, you don't drink medicine. The medicine, no, they work. You don't take medicine from here. Now, so then they talk. No, let your enemy, myself, discourage you. No, let them discourage you. Say, all of them are the same thing. All of us, no, be the same thing. We are not the same thing, no. Yabiye Taishi name is quite different from others. My GSM number, in case you want to talk to Yabiye, 080-3410-2250. I repeat, 080-3410-2250. If you call me, nobody go pick my call. Now me go pick my call by myself. I don't dey been here over 30 years. If my work, no, they work. You don't go even they hear my voice. My voice for don't go down. We get many of us where we start together. We be say they know their life thing today. We be say they know they hear their voice again because of the nature of the way they take plan their life. So if you want to remain gidigba in this work, you must be truthful. You must be sincere. Sincerity. Now you go make sure say your name blossom. I'm not looking for money, but I'm looking for integrity. They build future so that my future go feel good. So that anywhere where they see my children, they will say, now make me survive today. God give some people power. God give some people anointing. Pass each other. If you get any challenges for inside your body, the person will be safe for you to walk out from one pool to another and a difficult thing for you. Body going to pepper you. Leg, they pepper you. Your belly swell up. Your body swell up. Your leg swell up. They don't even put medicine for ground for you where you march. You be person will be say you get severe waist pain. You get severe headache. Inside your body, they hurt. Something they work out for inside your body, kulu, kulu, kulu. You don't take medicine to stop that thing where they work out for inside your body. They even they work out come your head. It's still no great stop. Come see Chief Yabi Taishi. Or you be person will be say your stomach will make noise. Or back, they pain you. Chest, they pain you towards your back. Or for you to work out, it's difficult for you. Or if you go toilet like this, now so blood, you the shit. Sometimes myself, you feel even the shit cutter. Sometimes myself, your anus go come, they pull out. If you don't go toilet finish, we use force, take carry and enter. All these things now, problem will be say you're not supposed to do inside our body. Challenges is for human being, but the ability to conquer that challenges make you a man. No sit down, tere tere. This life, they know they sit down, put. You need to work out, because disease, now be our enemy. The disease, now they cut person life short. Now in the shorting person dream. Now in the shorting person prosperity. Now in the shorting person progress. So you must make sure say you fight that disease to the barest minimum. Fight it to your with your last blood. Because when disease don't enter body, the prayer of disease is to make sure say he put us for inside grief. So no allow that kind of thing to happen to you. You must come and see Chief Yabiye Taishi. My GSM number, in case you want to talk to Yabiye, 080-3410-2250. I repeat, 080-3410-2250. No sickness where no get helps. Be person will be say for you to fire woman well, you know fit. You be man, you can't be like woman for inside house. Your wife don't complain, tire. You go sleep, nothing they happen. From night to night, nothing they happen. As also complain. How long you won't continue the complain as a man? Where you know go fit do well, where you know fit satisfy your woman. All these things now. Problem will be say you're not supposed to today inside our body. Or you be person will be say you take excessive alcohol. Alcohol don't kill your system. You don't debilitate your system. Your system is no longer working the way it's supposed to work. Or you eat for dream. All those things, bad thing now you do for dream. May you come see Chief Yabiye Taishi. If you get any health challenges, but you don't carry from one place to another, come see Chief Yabiye Taishi. Where Yabiye Taishi day? We there for area street by Sakpamba Road. Off Sakpamba Road there. Enter that area street where they change dollar. Number 31, now there you will see Yabiye Taishi. And you where you there Saple? We there for Godo Road, Bausa Road Extension. For Saple, for Delta State. You where you there Agbo? We there for Benin Asaba Expressway by Urumi Junction, inside that new Lagos Motor Park for Agbo. And you where you there, Ekpoma. We there for number 14, Old Cavalry Street by Lee Road for Ekpoma. And you where you there, Benin here, our head office still remain Gidigba. We there for, you don't win out by Mobi Filling Station. You don't win out there when you go Lukusa, you drop for Mobi Filling Station for under that mango tree, take a care and say you go Yabiye, please. My GSM number, in case you want to talk to Yabiye, 080-3410-2250. I repeat, 080-3410-2250. May not be well 419 or 419 the outside though.
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0: 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Today na Friday. 11 September. 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
0: And 9-11. Welcome. Mazi. It's how they smell. So Mazi.
2: My brother.
0: Mazi. Akunano. Abi, how they take the call herself? Man, go talk another thing.
2: Don't say lobby show. I don't want to hear lobby. This sweet fly do.
0: Welcome. How your Friday, the worker?
2: No, thank God. I just see, I came to Nigeria and you know my baby Amaka is still there. Yesterday I just said let me do. I remember when I was still very young, so I said let me do small cookings.
0: Oh, cookings!
2: I still have it. It's very delicious. So.
0: You should see that food. So don't be butter you cook.
2: No. I still. I thought I have lost the touches, but it's still there.
0: Yes. Person tell me last time say you go America. Say you reach there. Not true. So you just not be saying you go still like you just visit. Not true.
2: And when you are in Canada, you can be seen in America. Now. Some of the time I still in India when I see my friends in land. We can still in India when you have your papers complete. Okay. Since I'm not still going to stay there like a resident.
0: Okay.
2: I can. I still in to America most of the time when I'm in Canada.
0: Because that would be 9-11. What are you? Any news? You hear any news of 9-11?
2: That is a story everybody knows now. Then I think I was still learning under my master.
0: Okay. When 9-11 happened?
2: That was 25 years ago. I was still a boy.
0: Oh, you say boy. So you do boy from which side? From Benin for Port Harcourt?
2: Everywhere. I did in Port Harcourt briefly before I now flew one of my master to Lagos.
0: Okay.
2: Alaba Supermarket.
0: Okay, now Alaba, you can't finish the...
2: That was when I saw the way.
0: But why you call Benin called establishment? Why you not go stay for Lagos establishment?
2: Competition, my brother. You need to blink. We but people will see things where people are not seeing. You need to blink into the market.
0: Epa. Carry that headphone now. Wait, is it a
3: party? Hey, Wakoja!
0: What is it?
3: Wakoja, Vedia.
0: Domo.
3: Call.
0: How you doing?
3: Hey, I do.
0: The boy who now? Where are you today? You don't carry the car
3: today? I want the mother to cook her so the doctor is going to cook her little
0: thing. Okay.
3: My party don't go.
0: How your tenant is
3: doing? Your sakpolo, your sakpolo, your womungo.
0: How your tenant?
3: I like that they give me wahala.
0: The time they give wahala.
3: Now just small tea. I tell them one. They see me now. Not they greet me again for backyardy.
0: Yeah. What something must be wrong, Ipa. What you got to become?
3: Nothing.
0: Your mat. Small tea. What?
3: I don't increase the answer to. I put small money on top in my house. You. Oh, yeah, that one. Oh, you what they say see me not greet me.
0: You put small money.
3: Gary woman what they back. He not still greet me. I not scared. That body care.
0: How much will this money where you put? How much for your net before? And how much you have doing now?
3: Rent before how much you had to collect. For the full area, now my house should pass you.
0: How much?
3: For the full area, I said that they pay for $450.

0: See? If you did one bedroom. Because he left the daddy and they give all of the 24 hours in water.
1: Before call, he's supposed to.
2: Yeah, but how much was it before the inclement?
0: And for 15, I said me that they pay.
2: How much was it before the inclement?
0: I said for 15. Now for 15, they pay before.
1: So how much now you don't increase that to?
0: Now 700, you. Then I tell myself, if you want renew, you go pay caution and agency fee.
1: Yeah.
0: Because
1: wait, better get and wait.
2: This glitch.
1: Wait, I don't understand. How much you increase the rent to from that 450?
0: I said 700,000
1: now.
0: Then
1: if they want to renew, they
0: go pay caution fee and legal
1: fee. So ask when they don't they stay.
0: Not be like that, go write the paper and give you.
1: Hey, this kind. Now will not be the problem of this state too.
0: I will go write that because I get what the person do for my ass. You are not lucky.
1: What will be that?
0: Now make me talk say like this. Anybody will go, I go collect the caution. And if you want pack, I go give you your money. Me, I know they do those who so collect the cost, they don't give person money. But a guy, you go follow me, I go down, I'm not going to give you that money.
1: No,
0: this man!
2: This thing has become a big problem. My brother here, my younger brother, who said he wants to come to Benin and because I don't know all these my boys now. I think they have been doing some mago, my money.
1: I mean, they said, you cannot go to a power arm show.
2: I heard he's telling now. One of the neighbors was telling me now. And this man is very greedy that he's an increase, though. He has increased. I don't know why is it like this with everybody. Why is it like
1: I'm not seeing any.
2: This glade is everywhere.
1: You're supposed to put like 20k, yeah. 50k.
0: Which one be 20k? 20k, my yabo wa.
1: Now, you be here.
0: Hey, yeah, go even if you're not picking, but not be missing get her.
1: No, you're not getting money, you know.
2: One of my.
1: Too much now.
0: My, not too much. Go check out the copper to go near me.
2: One of
0: in the
2: my.
0: Go, Iraq back on the Rio Cuba. How much is the
1: money?
0: Yes, in 800,000.
2: I know what the fire is doing. All those people, they have association. Because one of my, what is it called now? My neighbor in the shop, back in New Benin, he said the landlord just carried his land from 300 to 700.
1: Imagine.
0: That's
2: what they are doing. This is what the government should look into.
0: If you bring anybody, I just say collect, me and you go fight you. If you collect testify for my ass, me and you go fight you, got problem.
1: Why not collect testify for my ass?
0: Why you collect testify for my
1: ass? Collect
2: they want to pack it all.
1: This kind of
2: man, even though they themselves, they are not flip flopping.
1: Mazi, you know what? I go look for that ass for you. I'll be saying that yes, you carry this.
2: They are looking.
1: This Agbowori
0: landlord. Now why they carry Agbowori for Agbowori?
2: I cannot even put my enemy in that man's house again.
1: That's not good. Because
2: I don't know how I managed to cope on before I moved to Canada.
1: Old house, when you know be that place. What you do? Okay, since Mazi,
2: I think they have
1: more money for Mazi.
0: Namazi go carry everything come. Me and I suppose you supposed come meet me. You not say that when you should forget wahala. I tell him say go keep him free. Me cause steady. He said no go stay like a chief. He no want be stay chief.
1: He want bring brother come now. No be you know. He no pass the level now.
0: We go travel go do a about the me at a basic fee. We go I go I have to collect it here 600. Me cause say na you. I go pay my caution fee and legal fee.
1: What are you now, lawyer? Why they collect
2: that one is even.
1: That's when you know. You know I'm now. You know your brother.
0: I'll get your puppy, whoever.
1: Hey, brother, you know I'm now.
0: I'll get your puppy, whoever. Who go the pair?
1: You know, they carry this in the fat pap?
0: Yeah. I mean, I'm going to buy all the spoiler. Tomorrow, they'll cost the car a power, my silly delicio, a power, what I know, lost you.
1: You know, say
2: a man will build his house year 2000. We're increasing it every
1: 2000,
2: day.
1: 1960.
2: I think he has not collected the money from that 1960 already.
0: Which day they put this house?
2: So you want to make it under 1 year because he's just built it. You want to make the money under 1 year.
1: And the picking went bigger for that. That's why I say, Papa, make it not do all this thing where other people they do. I tell them what they get to tell them. I don't know this thing now. I know
0: go market it.
2: The glue is too much.
0: Cement again, Dangote. Go check how much they sell
2: her. You want to buy another cement?
1: You want to buy another cement good for the thing?
0: If one place you get, I'm not going to buy cement.
1: So, that's cement you want back to
0: the cement. How much me and Tia Veziki? Veziki, Veziki.
1: This
0: one agrees.
2: It's a serious issue.
1: But I appreciate you not a member of this family.
2: But the problem is that it's not even only in Edo State. Some of my friends will come in Lagos. They say that one is even worse. But at least Lagos now, you will say business everywhere. In Benin, apart from people like us, how many things, which investment do we have here in Benin? You'll be increasing.
1: You know another one.
2: They say another one is Asaba. Something else in that town.
0: We're not supposed to attack us for landlord for Benue.
2: That's
0: because if you go to Lagos, you really get what they tell me for Lagos.
1: Lagos, get Lagos,
2: you have something to do with
1: the
2: plenty. What do you do in
0: Benue?
2: Open the hotel.
0: The tenant that he don't go petty has he don't go and not make a way. Tell your brother not be sure tomorrow you go say one put POP for my house.
2: Have we agreed
0: that this one not go put POP for landlord? Landlord, you can't say my way.
1: Ipa, you be family of this compound.
0: No, I be compound of the family.
1: The compound people go decide that if to go out and increase that rent.
0: Now be you go tell me what I go do.
1: Our law, yeah, they bind it. He bind you.
0: Why are they bandy? Why
1: are? He bind you.
0: I cast you.
1: The family for here go decide them.
0: Which cat?
1: If you go increase the rent or not? Yes.
0: Let them increase that. If not, because of my sister, asap si sefwoche basic fee. Anybody will
1: be, people want to say the yes. Not be say that who they say petit petit for market. That woman want to say daddy. How you say me to pay that kind of money?
0: It go pay niya. I make you go put the yes in ya.
1: If that's what they do, you anyway, the family go decide that later.
2: Yeah, the greed is too much among everybody. Landlords now they are this issue in this town. Increasing rent anyhow.
0: Now they say you say so landlord. I should take talk. I come
2: here. I have not. What are you not doing? What is that you are talking about? I'm yet to see any landlord. Let them come. Any landlord that has not increased his house lately, they are all doing it.
0: Everything they do up in here. Me will be like I'm not go shop before us.
1: You when they send money every month? How much? Because every month.
0: You don't know how much. How much be dollar before?
1: You know the hungry.
0: Then, that's how would they go and they go to church. So like they give us $100, $100. Who man you go to Yafia? Go change that.
1: So now make you increase rent.
0: Every year I go do kunya.
1: I go call your pikin festival.
0: Pia ni matere da one gere gere. I give better get the
1: pia. I don't know. I go need to call your pikin.
0: I get pia avec
1: agagan. I don't know whether the number go move go.
0: Everything costing ya.
1: I for call your pikin. Whether the number will go. No, but you go day work this period now. Nah, just I don't know this is a place.
0: As you call that, if you want rent, you go pay rent, give them you.
1: Person might be the answer.
0: And you go pay rent, give them. Now since you work, oh, I will go
1: and go back.
0: And you go give her the rent. Then tomorrow, the person you go pay, you go tell me how where you pay landlord for.
1: Chief Abo, what you know day? Your wife, where your wife? But he's saying your answer wife, come on.
3: Your answer wife, come to
1: do. How you doing now?
3: Answer.
1: Where chief?
3: Chief, the enjoy for us.
1: In the enjoy for us.
3: He will come later.
1: Okay.
0: If chief, the same person finish you. You see where are that is that you say your wife will come. If not so tomorrow, we go send my own call. Make all of us.
1: No, the wife meeting this one. Now, family has this one.
0: Why is he not here? If not be see finish, why is he not here?
3: I can't say, if I use the shot, what did he make the shot since?
0: Why not go start? Person, say you want to call that as you have better love him.
1: Where chief he has secured that ability? Where ya? Ya no where ya? You and ya we never meet.
3: No, we never meet too.
1: Okay.
2: Ya no they stay. Okay, chief get plenty houses. He separated them.
1: I don't know how to say to them.
2: Those men, they are very brave people. In this place, you are doing like King Solomon.
1: My people, welcome to family. Mazi, what you be that? What you say for your focus now, Mazi? What's your see for your focus now, Mazi?
2: I want to check your
1: Mazi, you don't pass that level now, Mazi.
2: I want to check news now.
1: Who be that guy when they see for that your phone, Mazi?
2: No.
1: Mazi.
2: I cannot do game.
1: Mazi.
0: Why the fellowship? Why were you can't dey?
1: No, chief don't go teach Mazi all these kind of things now. Anyway, my people, may we enter the Kapadetiate news. Then when Ipa and Mazi, they say they go read today. Then when we come back, we'll open for line. May you advise Ipa. If I don't be advice, your decision. Make Ipa go ahead to increase the rent. Or make it no go ahead. Me and Mazi don't fetch us to make it no go ahead. So if the family calls say me no increase, Ipa, you must not increase the rent. You must. Because you except say you say you want to pay, come part of this family again. If the talk said no go ahead, you know go ahead. Very, very easy. Family as.
2: Companies.
1: Family as.
2: Companies.
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5: 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I beg you. I beg you again. Not take the newscaster serious, oh.
0: Wa ya ko jo be dia o. Eh ami an ni rote sa komo. 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
6: poto.
0: I ya do nu zama wa ko ya o. This is Kappa HH News yo. Deba. Epa imati di kwa won kala wa JP. Ambassador Firama Pakito Adua wa. Efe Jacko situasi.
6: This man.
0: Read it with me.
2: This is Mazi Kale Kale, the only man that can go to Canada now and decide to come back today if he wants to.
7: Continue.
0: Why, Daniel, this shall be best. The office of Ado say, fair lady, has recorded. Boom. Boom boom boom boom boom boom boom boom boom boom boom boom boom boom boom boom cassava harvest for mother skill acquisition champagne program. If I said you be guy,
7: continue. Continue what I come.
0: It's in the boom. It's in the
7: boom. Continue.
0: Yo, the coordinator at the Sally Anani said, okay, your mother, Elizabeth. Where the Abbey? The coordinator at the Sally Anani said the initiative is aimed at supporting women farmers. She said it will improve food quality and create livelihood opportunities.
6: Photo.
2: It's news, eh?
3: Mas.
2: Okay, let me take this one. The Edo State Government has launched a free medical equipment support initiative for registered private aid facilities across the state. The initiative is being implemented through the Edo State Health Regulation and Monitoring Agency, the one they call Edo EMA. Papa, you go to the next toilet. I don't know if you are sleeping.
0: That news is fast,
6: you.
2: We are educated now. We are not like all this.
0: He is a news police now. After quarter, now the human ways of five. And that's a police command. Say it cause of the robbery syndicate behind the attack of the residents of the African Democratic Congress, Shema, Kennedy Audion in Benin City. In a statement by the spokesperson, ENO. This one not be a fool. This one not they get to na problem. I mean, the good news. Oh, now go there. People shutting
2: in. Lead in a is in no. ENO is in.
0: That one not be shut down. Shutting in.
2: Is everything bini?
0: It go come be like you go there. Read the news. Say Osasi. That one not be full name. Like this, if it be a normal, why investigate? You suppose the woman not be new woman.
6: This man.
0: Because no, are you very normal? No, guys, me have it no pa. No sagi. Okay. ASP no. Eko tech.
7: Continue.
0: Eko them.
7: Only you work at home.
0: Madam Aguio, me a magma say no have ya gya me ya e pado total ye gadro.
6: Poto.
0: The command say if I let crime response unit is defying efforts to recover this second story vehicle and other actors taking during September 6th troubling.
6: 70 years old man.
2: Okay, I will take the last story. A part takes time in pronouncing names in his reports, but thank God for every team. The chairman of Ole Edo Local Government Council, Honorable Gabriel Iduseli, has received market leaders across the council area who paid him a courtesy visit. Speaking on behalf of the leaders, Iye Eki of Oba Market
8: Florence Ekunwe congratulated the chairman on his inauguration and pledged their support for his administration. That is the end of our news. Oh. I still remain Maazi Kali Kali, the only man that can go to Canada and come back the same day if he wants to.
0: You know, Paima Titi Kwa Wokalawa, JP Ambassador of Atuawa to Ramapa Federal Constituency.
8: Next time you will let me to hand over to you before you talk. You don't just talk when I am talking.
0: We'll never talk once they finish.
8: Lege Lege, we have delivered.
9: This now Family House Compound 88 News. I beg you, I beg you again, not take the newscaster serious.
1: Wait till you deliver.
8: People late come out, will have say to say. People that will come late will be talking to.
1: Put you talk now for the mic, whether they hear you, yeah? For the, you can carry load for...
10: My name is Normudia, and good morning to you and the people of Edo State. Beautiful people of Edo State.
1: Ipa, I don't know.
10: News that you read is not beautiful. It is very ugly.
1: Wait first, yeah. Ipa. By now, you're supposed to understand. See, when your opinion, they know the express opinion for some news.
0: Which cut up with that one? This money.
1: The first news when you read about the first
0: news.
1: Read the news.
0: And news in the wagbe, wagbe first lady, our full guy.
1: What to make you express opinion inside the news?
0: I saw Knia.
1: What you go show first news?
0: Yeah. What can first lady can be guy?
1: Yeah. You're not going to encourage people to go to family.
0: Now, what's a country? The law, because he, yeah, your mama be guy. And I can see, say, okay, he, they are calling people.
10: First lady, beg, he, give, look, be.
0: According to the news, they say first lady go get the foruti garden. Now, because, yeah, first lady don't they carry family because they look garden.
1: Read the script. Make us see the script.
10: He, they look garden. He, anybody here, Tilly.
0: Who not say if I did at the break countdown? Make people the other side the news. Now let the vessel for say I do break the news.
10: So now. First lady they
1: no they express
10: they,
1: opinion.
10: They got in there because you are now. Don't you understand?
0: He said they according to people like who not they do any hard work.
1: School not scam.
0: They do too gaddy.
1: School not scam. I beg, Mazi, I beg. That's the you feel expect because I don't want to illiterate. I don't. I beg, break the news
8: but,
1: for them.
8: I have to lie for these people now. Epa, I know you went to school, but at the
1: very school you go? You
8: no, those old days are not a very good one.
0: Did you hear me talk, Nana? The one when you wanted, what did you do?
8: My parents went old school, but they are more defined. This one, every time, what if it's encouraging people to go into family?
0: What did me cut off?
8: Did not go to upload to Gali.
0: Yeah. How you want to encourage the person when you know they do the thing?
1: Now, what do you do for the news?
0: Ah, but she get there where they wrote to the garden here.
1: I mean, no, not really just talk.
10: I mean, no, give me a headache this morning.
1: Maybe we go to the next line of action.
8: Yeah, sorry, I just want to apply a little. You people do not live in the same house.
10: You are
8: your new wife.
10: Who's
8: your new wife now?
10: Okay,
8: sorry, I just
10: thought
8: I should ask
10: you.
0: At this chat to Nabi, I'm not the same PC.
3: You want here to be talking to me any Abi?
10: I don't see anybody for here. You know, me, I be fine woman. And when I see myself, I know they see another person.
8: Sally,
1: You just the looker. You just the looker. Eh? I don't know.
3: This morning,
1: No, I don't want trouble.
3: Chief say men know they follow and they fed.
1: So maybe when they live peacefully. As far as when they live peacefully for the house.
10: Who they live peacefully? Me and who?
1: When I continue to live peacefully.
10: You said this one, they stay inside my house.
1: Where should they stay?
10: Kojo, enough
1: here. Anyway, more open for like because one we back collect votes. First of all, for
0: yeah, elections one here.
1: Your rent now. You see that? Me and the joke. We must vote.
10: I don't understand.
1: He said he don't increase rent. From 450 to 700.
10: Huh?
1: And the land people, when they ask, go pay caution fee, pay legal fee, pay landlord every fee.
10: They're not there.
1: For us, when they're not there inside before. So you support them?
10: It's not good, dude.
0: How much be the other two with the talk? How much should I collect?
1: They can't ask when they join the house.
10: Hey, but we know they collect caution fee.
0: Hey, but how much should I collect?
10: For the inside. Hey, how won't they affect your
0: own? Hey, your own God, not be 750 collect for that person.
10: This will not affect your own.
1: Chief, collect 750.
0: For you. 750, chief, you collect you.
10: Hey, lege.
0: Now you collect you.
10: Lege. You know, say we just.
0: Make a call, chief, in there.
1: Because we not put that old.
10: We just not vent the house.
0: Call, chief, make it galatine.
10: Some people toilet, we not they work because they don't spoil them.
1: I don't get credit, my call, chief. Make it.
10: We just fix
1: that. Which house we not go? That old roof.
10: The ball, not they work.
1: It not go work before.
10: Now we just fix them.
3: You know, I arrange anything for the house. You add money, Joy.
1: For who? For
10: Tag Besoro.
1: I don't understand.
10: Who call us?
0: I'm not going to take a cell in the house.
3: You say we go vote now.
1: We go vote. You support.
10: And what don't you buy around? Say because they didn't
0: find you. Now me ask for the increase that you have for you too. That was so bad you out of the ass.
2: I told you several times.
1: No, my house, now one room.
2: The glue is too much.
1: One room, they don't decrease that one. One way, they back. Where you say go
10: to the bed? Soke, wait. When we say your seat, you don't fool. We just repair them. You say we don't go increase
1: it. To increase rent. I don't get credit. It's not called chief. Now, chief, I forgot.
10: You don't say I see you every day.
1: You don't support them. That one not the show.
2: No, I cannot support
1: you. You where they ask for us, where person they give
10: which
1: for
10: house?
0: That one know where the table has not be carried the car the computer for us.
1: Now people, make a power go ahead, decrease the rent. Because I don't want me, I don't know that. I don't want no chief own. Me, I know just assume say chief don't decrease. Because chief no go do that kind of thing. Because that yeah. So make a call.
2: That man can be very greedy.
1: Chief, no go do that kind of thing. No, you worry. 0705-512-9881. 0705-572-7881. 0902-672-2592. Make a power go ahead. Go increase rent. Just if you want, make it go ahead. Talk. If you want, make it go ahead. Talk. Whatever decision for you. Oh, but a panel will go ahead for you.
11: Like this, it's a full moon, say, Iyag always say, pass that. Two of them. I beg, Ipa, you will be ambassador for a month to Adwawa. I hope they do this one. From 450 to 700.
0: They ask why they not be Rama Park and Adwawa.
11: Ipa, you know, say, now, I follow you this as a priestess.
1: Less than 2 years.
11: Ipa, not good. Now, you draw the landlord with the property for continue. Not good. No, it's supposed to be closer. I want to and also, I don't
1: have make no increase at all, Abi.
11: Make no increase at all. But you get money now.
1: I don't start for the man. Your power, your picking talk, you say drink beer. Hello.
12: Family house.
1: Compound 88.
12: When I went down, no.
10: You too.
1: Went on.
0: Went down.
12: Yes, so I support it, pal.
1: You support it?
2: Fellow land.
12: You go increase the house,
1: You're the landlord, too, now.
12: If I go increase that.
0: I go do my tenancy. Nobody they see that one.
12: Cement 2 years. Well, 2 years. Everything where they take the house, 2 years.
1: So a part of the guests vote. So now this is about the family.
0: Oh, wow,
1: okay. Welcome.
13: You saw where Pamo go increase your assurance. After now they say government, good the part dread people will make this country.
0: Hey, live fine with the government.
13: People with the they're not affecting.
0: They are coming, affect me too. Oh, yeah, that
13: you
0: wait,
13: she not accept them.
0: Ah, la fast, they disabled both in here.
13: Why you got the increase then?
1: Okay.
0: Yeah, okay. The safety will me back last year. Now the safety I go back this year.
13: Why you got the increase then? To save for over 50% that increase then?
1: 700.
0: I'm a Ziki, but I convert my other Ziki.
1: Why, yo? If this is good, why, yo? Go convert them before.
0: Now, maybe capital with Fena.
1: So, that one make you not go ahead, Abi?
0: Enough voting.
2: That's the way they enter.
0: Now, question.
2: Is that not obvious?
1: He enter you.

0: make office is that necessary?
1: For me to get you.
2: Police cops, who come carry
0: you? After 9, I'm middle of the night.
1: After 9, no go there with your wife, but that
0: time. You get to...
2: Hey, talk on.
0: Hello?
3: Family at...
1: Hey, my sister, what do I call you?
0: Your voice call over.
2: Good morning. Your
0: voice
2: how are you?
0: Your call again.
1: I bet you want support me before.
4: I come back. I vote. Me panel is your
0: answer. Okay, exactly.
1: Make this one, I double vote you.
2: Person that greets me and a pan. You can't go to prison.
1: Now, Babele.
0: Hello. I don't be in a corner.
1: What is not clear? We're not yet the duty.
0: You lie away.
1: I hear the good thing.
2: He says you are seeking
5: out. I don't hear anything.
2: You will not hear
5: anything. Hello. Come on, we can hear.
6: Yes, this is Obudu Raving on the line.
0: Oh, good.
1: Hey, Obudu.
5: This one sounds like a landlord, though.
6: Mm. Is there anything?
5: You sound like a landlord.
6: You see, for the house size, now I want to put mass wall. Because it's just happened to me now.
5: Okay.
6: People were in my house for some time now, over 6 years. I don't collect caution fee, I don't collect anything. As they come up for inside last month, they turned my house to rabbit house. If I tell you how much one, don't they say fixed house now, Mr. Legelege? You will not say if I want to give my heart now, I must collect caution fee.
0: Hey, if I want to collect caution fee for people when they already
1: the
0: house.
1: I don't collect before.
6: No, if the one went to the house before, you know, we feel collect for the one who did the house before. But the one where they come, you must pay. Because as they come out, you know, go to enter inside house, they check what thing they square when they come out. Because me know even the house when they come out.
0: Okay.
6: When I enter the house now, everything they finish inside the house.
0: Okay.
6: If you see kitchen wardrobe, they turn out to waiting, whether now dustbin.
0: Sorry for that one, what happened? But make Epa go ahead, decrease your rent.
6: No.
1: You know, yes, do maintenance now.
6: When I want to put fresh pets in, I will put my fresh money, but I did the people stay inside there before. I don't increase that house for them for 6 years when they don't date, when they stay with me.
0: Okay.
6: I didn't increase it.
0: Okay.
6: Now, so we say they live my life, brother, but they don't go end that way. Now, that one, now I can't call them now. Not too well.
5: Thank you very much. Be good man.
0: At least,
2: he's very different, yo. They don't already come out. Now, new people, you won't call their custom fee from. So, my epa, these people don't already day inside his house. Now, you can't wake up from sleep.
0: Say, you won't call their custom fee.
2: Say, you won't call their custom. Where's custom, you the custom?
1: Because I'm not fair custom. The way they attack
2: you. Yeah, don't pass it.
5: Yeah. It is not caution. This is caution.
2: Caution. I call that way.
5: That is caution.
2: Yeah, they drink the headache.
0: Mazi, see that house? The plan for that Yipikin, may no put rent. Say any of their family when come from village, when one come, may they stay. Or any person where he knows looks so okay. Ah, this one, just, like the girl, a very good person. He not tell this man.
5: How did you
0: rent.
5: Know this one?
0: Man. Not my friend.
1: Yeah.
0: Not my friend.
2: You not see man.
0: I have done a plan. Self, say, I go rent the room. Self.
5: Okay. Okay. I don't want to announce your passion.
0: No, this man don't want to collect.
1: Yeah, make I tell you something.
5: Hey, but sorry, what do you want to use money for?
1: Mazi, wait, make I tell you something. What I don't know. Una no where this legal don't let the vest.
5: Tell us, please.
1: It is a picking not go tell me.
2: Baby,
1: I told you, I go to picking go clap up, not go see. I said, me on Sakbolo call the talk what? Yes, sir. Sakbolo, I tackle for the ass for Butu. Very fair, be welcome, everywhere okay. Now, I call them, say, a power, if be want tell me, sort you. Say, one of his friends, say, you want to say the back fat.
0: Okay.
1: Say, one of the fatty set. Now, sir. So far, if na person way, madam,
2: say na flat you they call, I be na flat.
5: If na person way,
1: I say if na person way, no get wahala, no problem.
5: Okay.
1: As you go tell me, say like a one, na say like a one, say as you not tell me.
5: Okay.
1: Na say no go keep fantias. Say say na like a start to the card face.
5: Okay.
1: Na start to the 20 year.
2: Why you they look
1: why you let me and you what they say will not tell me say hey Paos you
5: because if he's your son is you now and you'll show some step of glee.

0: greediness in the past.
1: Masi,
2: you are very, very, you are very, very a bad person. You are very, very biased. Kitori is a father is unduly the house here in Nigeria. Edo State to be precise.
0: The son is his friend.
2: Because now you know.
0: Is this here to approach my friend, to approach the father?
3: Who
0: has tendency of greediness?
1: But the thief in money, oh.
2: The father is the landlord, who?
3: If I say my thief your money, you go see any money
1: there. You know how much that thief for my money?
3: If I say my thief your money,
1: you go see any money there. Because I say
3: you don't go at us, 200 naira. 200 naira.
2: Not even lie.
3: 500 naira.
2: Not even lie. Because you don't confess here before. Say you the thief. Hey, Pamon.
3: I'm not tipping money.
2: You don't confess.
3: You send message. You, no transport.
2: You confess.
0: He takes his court. He's not stealing. He's taking his court.
3: Hello.
2: You are the two of you. You are scammer.
1: My best and the safe fetter.
2: They fly.
3: Hello.
2: I've been a fool.
3: Welcome.
4: Why don't you
3: give us our code? Give us our code. Why you call us?
0: They're very noisy.
4: Nah. Is there? Honestly, this is a dancing job for you. The effect with your phone, yes, but then I'm back at you. Bro, they score your program. They're not how it's with your program. But whether you now get any connection, so this is now made a good room bar. They use a blue kind of data for this.
3: Okay.
4: Yeah. You see, it don't spread. It blows, don't spread.
3: Okay, the COVID is an issue for that forestry side. I bet policemen are going to check that area to know what they saw for that area. We see that color. We see top dress now.
1: ASP,
3: no. No go spoil person name.
1: ASP,
2: no. You go ahead.
1: Yeah, what did they talk about?
2: That is the aspect. Hello. Police command.
3: We greet you. Oya, give us our code. Give us our code, though.
4: Okay. I don't really know the code.
3: You go say family house.
4: Family house.
3: Company T.A.T.
4: If I have a house, that's 7JK2BGO.
3: Okay.
4: Because this one for beginning now, if they don't know the so the money will save the ass. Then they try to invest in the base 350 and B450. You can have 7JK1.
3: So make it no increase them at all.
4: You
3: try to use us.
1: The word is sorting the talk. I go tick sorting.
3: Okay, thank you.
2: If you look at it very well, you ba fi oju koro wo at oju nu wo. We understand that some people that are working now since the past 5 years, they have not even increased their salary.
1: That one is true. Now let
3: exactly. You know, see, Ogudu, let me say for 6 years.
2: And they are eating.
3: But
2: you are eating healthy.
3: You want to recognize your husband, I'm going to increase.
2: I am speaking wisdom.
3: Una good money, oh. Like,
0: I beg. Speak that wisdom to your husband when you get old.
3: like, I beg. Tell your pa, say price to so he close, don't increase, oh. As it increase house, me also go increase my business.
1: No, like I
3: 70% increase for price. OG from Oluku.
1: I go say another teller OG.
3: You go increase your too.
2: He said putting that.
1: OG, look at Toyota. I go the word that one. Everybody.
3: Okay.
1: Today the agbada that way. The me at the top where you saw that
3: chance. I go use that chance. Your clothes where they wear, so those tete clothes as you put all the money. I don't see.
0: I was very shocked when they say about has tailor.
3: He has a hair. Now, so the one tailor where they patch the clothes now, they get. Let me see the one where they
1: clothes.
2: I have a very serious question here. This woman that you are calling my wife, which is not my wife, are you so they did not pass who are from her house? Now, make her
3: she get her mat now. If she want to talk, she can talk.
5: I'm not supposed to talk.
2: It's not safe.
5: She did not push.
2: Where you rent your apartment, it be like say they pursue you. Now, make you
1: fall. Oh, no, now you're fair. Well,
2: pass down.
3: I know that sound.
5: They did not pursue
2: you. Pursue her.
3: For where?
5: He
3: said the local show. Now you have to watch for the match.
5: Now when she say, man,
0: no,
5: they follow you, they talk with that.
0: Oh.
5: Hello.
0: He
5: say you
0: took
5: it.
0: Don't defame that woman.
3: He doesn't
0: take it. They are
1: taking
0: your place.
1: If it be shoot.
0: Because
1: at the time when she the cut, now look once she for no account.
3: Hello. Company.
4: The thousand, I
1: gotta be like that, small.
4: I did. They come to the house. I like my landlord. If you hear already every morning, I can wake up my landlord. Before I enter the house, I know more that house. Landlord is 50,000. And people, if you complain, if come out to 150,000. Before, now 250 they say, because it's 50, 250 again. The second to act, no matter how it is, maybe that house is okay, become a big man.
3: Exactly.
4: You understand? They remove 100,000 under 50,000.
3: Yeah,
0: they come out. You know, you will live as a day.
3: No, you couldn't see a better man. God bless your
0: God
3: landlord.
1: No more estimates.
3: No increments.
1: Increments.
3: Call away, me.
0: So you don't confuse people before.
1: Increments. No more increments.
3: You know the increase up again.
1: I know. But who want that tax again? Go pay cost of
0: food.
1: Because I sell good at it. Because we had a garden woman where there is sadi. He don't go break it, break it, Papa. I will go repair that one tomorrow. He go back and
3: I'll talk to you. No verse. I'll talk to
0: Papa. For what you have done well. So, you are not my flame.
3: So you will cut the part today, Abi?
0: No, I'm not taking
1: anybody. Obina
0: is not far from the truth. Nigeria is very hard.
2: People fighting like
3: so. Advance a part, sharp.
1: Make it advance me, Abina. I am not a fast. Go make it.
3: You want to advance a part?
1: You
3: want to advance a part?
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2: Good afternoon and welcome to Super FM News at 12. I am Joyce Chukwuka. First, our top stories. Edo launches public health supply chain. Edo committee orders evacuation from Temboga government land. On the foreign scene, 9/11 victims remembered 25 years after attacks. In sports, Flamingos begin Wafubi campaign against Ghana. We'll bring you details of these and more right after this. Edo State Governor Monde Okpebholo has celebrated the Esama of Benin Kingdom, Chief Gabriel Igminadion, on his 92nd birthday. In a goodwill message, Okpebholo described Igminadion as a distinguished businessman and philanthropist whose contributions to education, healthcare, infrastructure, and community development have touched many lives. The governor praised his decades of service and said his achievements have brought honor to Edo State and Nigeria. Okpebholo wished the Edo business icon continued good health, strength, and many more years of purposeful living. The Edo State Government has reaffirmed its commitment to providing learning materials for pupils across the state. The Commissioner for Education, Dr. Washington Osifo, said this at the Ministry of Education Book Fair in Benin City, where he urged schools' heads to focus on teaching and provide parents with approved book lists. Osifo announced that the basic and secondary schools in the state will resume on September 14, 2026, assuring that government and security agencies are working to ensure safe learning environments. The commissioner also directed teachers to report to their duty post on resumption while the ministry announced plans for biometric data capture for all students.

0: Moving forward, the Edo State Government has launched Nigeria's public health supply chain with a call for stronger collaboration to improve healthcare delivery and tackle drug abuse. The Executive Secretary of the Edo Drugs Management and Health Commodities Agency, pharmacist Kenny Okorie, said the initiative will raise awareness about the dangers of fake and adulterated drugs. Commissioner for Health, Dr. Cyril Oshomole, reaffirmed the government's commitment to providing quality, accessible and affordable medicine across hospitals in the state. Local Government Chairman, led by the Association of Local Government of Nigeria Chairman, Honorable Sonny Ekbeso, also pledged to support the government's efforts to address drug-related challenges. Meanwhile, the Oredo Local Government Council says it will intensify campaigns against fake and adulterated drugs as part of efforts to tackle drug abuse. The Council Chairman, Honorable Gabriel Idusari, commended the Edo State Government's efforts against fake drugs and pledged to mobilize residents for increased awareness. Idusari said the Council is also partnering with the Edo State First Lady, Adesili Anani, in the fight against drug abuse. He urged continued collaboration amongst government and relevant stakeholders to protect public health. The Edo State Consumer Protection Committee has directed sellers of herbal preparations, commonly known as agbo, to remove harmful liquid additives from their products by September 20th. The committee said some sellers were adding sasha gin and other substances considered potentially harmful to consumers. In a public notice, it warned that statewide enforcement operations will begin after the deadline, with non-compliant sellers facing a crackdown. The committee said the action is aimed at protecting the health, safety and welfare of consumers across Edo State. The Edo State Public Property Protection Committee has directed occupants of encroached government land along Temboga Road in Ikpoba Oka local government area of Benin City to begin vacating the area by Monday. The directive followed an inspection of the expansive government property where site clearing has commenced for the temporary operational base and barracks of the Nigeria Army's new 83rd Division. The chairman of the committee, Eugene Okolose, said the government is taking possession of the land for the intended project and directed occupants of the encroached portions to commence evacuation by Monday.
1: The governor has started working in the proposed site for 83 Division. We came in here to mark the place where the caterpillar will walk. And for those that have encroached into it, we told you people before that this place belonged to the government. As you can see from the map now, what they have taken is size 2 of what is remaining for the government. So now the government that owns the land has come to take what belongs to them.
0: The special advisor to the governor on community engagement, Paul Ahiri, said clearing work has commenced at the previously abandoned multi-building hotel complex designated as a temporary military base.
1: You can see the sand here. They are filling Oba River and which is not supposed to be. We have from reliable sources that they sold part of the river to some 30 persons, and that's what we are investigating. We just came here now to find out who gave them the authority to be filling. They all run away, but we have been able to apprehend two of their workers.
0: The committee, alongside other government officials, also demarcated portions of the land for the proposed construction and identified areas where permanent structures have been erected on government property. In another development, the Edo State Public Property Protection Committee has arrested two workers allegedly found sad-filling portions of Ikpoba River in Benin City. The committee noted that the action followed information that parts of the waterway may have been sowed, prompting officials to visit the area and halt the activity. The chairman of the committee, Eugene Okolose, said an investigation will determine who authorized the sand-filling activity and establish the circumstances surrounding the alleged sale of portions of the river. The development forms part of the committee's ongoing efforts to protect public infrastructure from encroachment and unauthorized development. This is the news at 12 on 88.1 Super FM. More stories after this short break.
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0: You're still on to the news at 12 on Super FM 88.1. Now the rest of the news. On the foreign scene, the United States is marking the 25th anniversary of the September 11, 2001 terrorist attack that killed 2,977 people. Memorial services are being held across the country to honor those who died when hijackers crashed three planes into the World Trade Center in New York and the Pentagon in Virginia. A fourth hijacked plane crashed into Pennsylvania after passengers attempted to overpower the attackers. The attacks and the global response to them went on to shape security, foreign and intelligence policies for decades. And in sports, Nigeria's Flamingos will begin their 2026 WAFU-B Under-17 Girls Championship campaign against Ghana on September 16th. The Group B match will be played at the CKB Stadium in Cote d'Ivoire, where Nigeria is drawn alongside Ghana, Togo and Niger Republic. The Flamingos will also be aiming to secure qualification for the 2027 Under-17 Africa Cup of Nations through the tournament. The competition begins on September 15th, with Nigeria expected to travel to Cote d'Ivoire ahead of their opening fixture against Ghana. And that concludes the news. Before we go, here is a recap of our top stories. The Edo State government has launched Nigeria's public health supply chain. The Edo State Public Property Protection Committee has directed occupants of encroached government land along Tembuga Road in Igboba Oka Loki government area to begin vacating the area by Monday. The United States is marking the 25th anniversary of the September 11, 2001 terrorist attack that killed 2,977 people. Nigeria's Flamingos will begin their 2026 WAFU-B Under-17 Girls Championship campaign against Ghana on September 16th. Super FM News at 12 was edited by Esther Owolabi. I am Joyce Chukwuka. Remember, security is our collective responsibility. Be sure to play your part. Thank you for listening and good afternoon.
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0: Good afternoon. My name is Joyce Jukes. If you've noticed, the last three songs I've played have featured vocals from Zlatan. That's because it's 10 minutes past 1 p.m. and around this time, we do something we love to call I Can Focus. Before this song, I push play to the remix of Charlie Poppy's Elon Musk, his breakout single. And before that, Burna Boy and Zlatan with Killing Them. 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
0: And it's a special Friday because I might just be giving out airtime. Might! Big, strong might. 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Welcome to the Friday edition of The Switch. My name is Joyce Shooks. I am one half of your shenanigans, and I'm on your radio doing shenanigans till 3 p.m. today. On Fridays, we find somebody in the Nigerian music industry or internationally, somebody who we think has paid their dues in the industry, and we metaphorically give them their flowers. I tell you fun facts about these people. I walk you down their journey from where they started to where they are right now. And I give you some information that you either don't know or maybe never noticed. Today we are looking at Zlatan. Now Zlatan is known in the music industry as the features guy. Zlatan has put together and put out so much great music, but a lot of his more standout tracks have been his features. He has a way he elevates a song using his ad-libs. They sound so funny, but they add all the spice to an already good song. Zlatan doesn't really make the list for a lot of people when they make their list for their top five or even their top 10. This does not mean that Zlatan has not been doing fantastically in the industry. So today, I'm going to hold your hand. You and I are going to walk hand in hand, and I'll take you on the journey of Zlatan's career. And trust me, you are going to hear things you did not know about Zlatan. And if you have ever underrated Zlatan, maybe this is the day that you change. So let's go ahead and get into it. Now, Zlatan's name is Omoniyi Temidayo Raffle. You're probably thinking, how did Zlatan, like we call it, or Zlatan, like they call it when we're watching football, get this name? I'll tell you. Now, he was born on the 19th of December in 1994, and he's a Nigerian rapper, he's a singer, and also a CEO and founder of the Zanku Records. But let me tell you something that you may not have known. I'm Joyce. Joyce always has some fun facts. Let me tell you something. Did you know that along the likes of Iyanya, Chidimma, Chike, Praise, Timi Dakolo, Omawumi, and so many others, Zlatan came to limelight from a talent show? You didn't know, Abi? And unlike some people on this list, Zlatan actually won his own talent show. I'm going to tell you the talent show specifically when we dive deeper into Zlatan's life. This man holds so many beautiful talents. Now, Zlatan was born in Ikorodu, Lagos. And although he is a business administration graduate from Moshood Abiola Polytechnic, he's always known that he wanted to do music. In fact, when Zlatan was just 19 years old, he won the Airtel-sponsored 2014 edition of One Mic Campus Tour. I know! Now, this happened in Abeokuta, Ogun State, and as at 2018, Zlatan was already signed to a record label. But still, most people got wind of Zlatan when he was collaborated with by Chinko Ekun. Chinko Ekun featured Lil Kesh and Zlatan on the song titled Able God. This song launched Zlatan into the limelight. And if you've always wondered, if you've always thought about it, yes, Zlatan named himself after the footballer Zlatan Ibrahimovic. He loved the man that much that when it was time to choose his stage name, that's the name that he chose. Let's have a quick listen to the song that blew up Zlatan, and then we'll continue with our conversation.

0: And with Able God, my name is Joyce Chooks. This is your One Family, One radio station, Super 88.1 FM. This is Icon Focus, and we're taking a look at a man that has featured on so many songs and given us ad-libs for days. We're looking at Zlatan, his journey in the industry, and where he is today. Stay there.
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0: We're talking about Zlatan, the artist, who, surprise, surprise, named himself after Zlatan Ibrahimovic, the footballer. That's how much he loved this man. Now, I've given you his journey up until when Zlatan got signed. But you see, Zlatan's journey did not end with just being signed to a record label. Before 2020, Zlatan had been on songs with people like Naira Marley, Burna Boy, and even gotten an endorsement with Coca-Cola. Now, on January 1st, 2020, a very interesting and precarious time. If you remember, Zlatan officially announced that he was starting his own record label called Zanku Records. Now, Zlatan did not tell us if any other artists were going to be on Zanku Records, but over time, as the year progressed, he finally gave us a list. Zlatan signed people including Jamo Piper. Do you know Jamo Piper? Fantastic artist. And also he signed music producer Rexy. If you know Naira Marley, then you definitely know Rexy. Rexy is not only a world-class producer, Rexy also has some powerful jams under his belt. When I come through again, I will give you some background and personal life into where Zlatan is today. And of course, I'm going to furnish you with bangers after bangers after bangers. Because if there's one thing about Zlatan, Zlatan knows how to make an anthem. He knows how to make a party jam. And in that department, Zlatan will deliver over and over and over again. Don't take my word for it. Let's listen.
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1: We are looking at excerpts from the September 11th edition of the Rhapsody of Reality's Daily Devotional. That's by Pastor Chris.
2: Right. And our mission here is to just impartially explore a very specific framework that's presented in this material. We are looking at the premise where the Holy Spirit is described as, well, God's final solution.
1: Yeah. And we want to understand what adopting that mindset actually means for overcoming daily human limitations.
3: Right. Exactly.
1: The first thing that really stood out to me is that this devotional doesn't treat this presence as some vague or, you know, fleeting spiritual mood. It is explicitly positioned as the literal ultimate answer to life's challenges.
2: Yeah, it's not abstract at all. The claim here is actually massive. It says that through this, a person basically ceases to be ordinary. They become an associate of the God kind.
1: Wait, an associate of the God kind? That is, I mean, that's a massive claim.
2: It really is. It's a complete redefinition of human capacity. I mean, the devotional references Philippians 4.13, you know, gaining the strength to do all things as proof that this connection provides divine capacity.
1: Okay, wow.
2: Right. And it provides the guidance necessary to just entirely avoid confusion and defeat.
1: So if I'm visualizing this for you listening, it's framed almost like an operating system upgrade. Like a human receives this, I don't know, permanent divine software patch.
2: A software patch. I like that.
1: Yeah. Like it's designed to prevent systemic crashes, you know, like freezing up in uncertainty or just quitting when things get too hard.
2: It really is a fundamental shift in how the person operates from the inside out.
1: But wait, if this divine upgrade is the ultimate final solution, why does the material immediately pivot to talking about constant maintenance?
2: That's a great question.
1: Like, why isn't it just a one-and-done install?
2: Well, that is the crucial tension in this whole framework. The author uses Ephesians 5.18 to explain this. He contrasts getting drunk with wine, which, you know, causes a person to lose control.
1: Right, you completely lose your faculties.
2: Exactly. He contrasts that against a mandate to keep on being filled with the Spirit. The emphasis is heavily on that phrase, keep on. So this isn't framed as a one-time event or something reserved for a special Sunday service. It is a continuous everyday requirement.
1: Okay, so adapting that tech metaphor a bit, it's less like downloading a permanent patch and more like operating a high-drain device.
2: Oh, that's a perfect way to put it.
1: Right, like if you're running heavy applications, you can't just rely on a charge from last week. You have to keep it plugged into the power source with active daily intentionality.
2: Exactly. You can't just passively hope it stays charged. You have to actively participate to keep the system running at that optimal level.
1: But, you know, recognizing you need to stay plugged in is the easy part. The friction is always in the execution. Like, if I'm waking up exhausted and facing a chaotic day, what does plugging into this source actually look like?
2: It actually gets surprisingly granular in the text. It outlines specific, actionable mechanics.
1: Oh, really? Like what?
2: Well, things like speaking in tongues often, meditating on the word, yielding to guidance, and walking in love.
1: Sure, but how does that actually work mechanically? I mean, how does repeating a specific spiritual action or meditating act as a conduit for this power?
2: So within this framework, these aren't just religious rituals. They are the literal mechanisms of engagement. Take speaking in tongues, for example.
1: Okay.
2: The author frames it as a way to deliberately bypass human intellectual limits. When your conscious mind is just completely overwhelmed by a problem, these practices act as a direct line to that internal operating system we talked about.
1: So it's essentially a way to force a reset when human nature hits a wall.
2: Precisely. By meditating on the word or actively choosing to yield to this guidance, a person is intentionally overriding their natural biological reaction.
1: Like panic or fear, I guess.
2: Yeah, panic, fear, anger. The material asserts that utilizing these specific mechanics is what allows a person to manifest the glory, wisdom, and excellence of the divine life.
1: I see. The actions are the conduit that brings the internal power into external reality.
2: Exactly.
1: So bringing this all together for you listening today, the core takeaway from this exploration is that the material portrays this not as a passive comfort to fall back on, but as an active, daily partnership.
2: Right. It's meant to elevate human capacity completely beyond the ordinary. It's really a blueprint for moving past the perceived limitations of human nature.
1: By maintaining a constant connection to a higher source.
2: Exactly.
1: Which, you know, leaves us with a really fascinating question to mull over. If a person fully internalizes this framework, if they wake up every single day truly believing they possess an unfailing divine helper, equipped with perfect wisdom, how drastically might that alter their psychological baseline for anxiety when they have to step out and face the unknown?
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4: 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Or if you green green us for our number will be 070-30-39918 or 0911-833-1382. 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

0: We've been taking a journey down Zlatan and his many, many, many features. Zlatan's our artist for I Can Focus. I'm Joyce Jukes.
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0: First of all, I need to ask, what is a good cure for like a splitting headache? I have a splitting headache right now. I can barely process my own thoughts. Tell me, anything that's... I don't really respond to paracetamol and all that stuff. So what is good for headaches? Because, oh my God, you know when you have a headache on one side of your head? That's what I'm experiencing right now and it's driving me crazy. So please, if you have any thoughts, send me a WhatsApp or something. Let me know how to handle this headache because I am losing my life. Anywho, let's jump back into it. Since 1 p.m., we have been focusing on Zlatan Ibile, like many people call him. Now, I've told you Zlatan's journey. I've told you his name. He was born in Ikorodu.

I cannot confirm or deny. However, in July 2026, Zlatan and his longtime partner David Alomai publicly announced plans for their upcoming wedding. Now, they made this announcement during a private jet trip with other industry colleagues like Chenny and media personality Toke Makinwa while they were moving to attend the wedding of Soso Soberikon in Lagos. They confirmed that their wedding preparations were underway following years together and welcoming their first child in 2020 and their second child in 2024. Now, Zlatan has not been without his fair share of slander. In fact, there is a very popular picture when he was arrested in May 2019 by the EFCC alongside Naira Marley and a few others in connection with an alleged case of internet fraud and money laundering. He was later released a few days later. You know, this is just really interesting because I remember that time very vividly. It had picture with him, Naira Marley and two other guys, and Nigerians consistently photoshopped that picture into different clothes, different styles. It was used as banter material for so long. And now it seems like something that happened a million years ago. Now, Zlatan also has appeared in movies. Well, let me not say movies. In one movie where he played a supporting role in the 2023 Gangs of Lagos. Now, Zlatan has also won some beautiful awards for himself. In 2018, he won the Rookie of the Year at the City People Music Awards. He was then nominated for Next Rated at the Headies, although he did not win, but he went on to win Best Collaboration with Burna Boy for Killing Them. He's also been able to get several other honors and won three other awards from the African Music Magazine Award. Zlatan is the one guy that consistently gets called on for features because just his ad-libs makes that song 10 times better. And today we chose to give Zlatan his flowers because we appreciate proper talent here at Super 88.1 FM. I'm Joyce Chooks. The show continues till 3 p.m. See exactly where you are. Let's get some more amazing features from Zlatan. This is currently going viral on TikTok. It's Hot Kid featuring

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1: My people, I salute you now. The ear with that they take the listening to this health enlightenment program from Chief Yabi Taishi. God no go let the ear get problem. And the body will be say, would take sit down, will be say, would take the listening to this program. God no go let that body pack out too. We do always the advice sooner because we don't get any other job than to advise sooner on how to feel, make sure say na take care of na body. Because when body know they are all right, when the system of the body is being debilitating or the system of the body is being threatened by sickness, by diseases, by affliction, by calamity, you go see, say, at the end of the day, the person no go fit plan what he is supposed to plan for life. Because everybody will be say, he come this life, he get purpose. He get purpose why he come this life. He get the reason why he make God even create you come this life. So if you know if you fulfill that promise, we be say, God already anoint to your head. Say, my son, go into this earth, go fulfill your righteousness. Go fulfill your promise to the people, to yourself, to your family. At the end of the day, if you know confidently achieve this thing, now you can't become problem. You can't be say, you can't think how to say, okay, waiting your mate they do, you too won't do them. And what they make all this dream not to come into pass is because of the fact that we with the two neglect our body. Because what we give our body, now our body will give us. If you don't give your body the right thing way your body need, at the end of the day, you can't put yourself in a jeopardy. You can't experience movement all over the body, general body pain, inching all over the body, severe headache, severe migraine, all these things now problem will be say you know supposed to stay inside our body. Then some people then will experience say something they work out for inside their body, like say now warm nine they work out. Sometimes their body go they bubble, like say the vein they vibrate. Sometimes for you to even work out from one pole to another, it very difficult for you. You will experience chest pain. Sometimes myself inside your body go they hot in the morning. Like this, when you wake up, you go feel weak, feel tired. Like say you go play football, come back, or you go play football in the midnight, your body can't be tired. So you can't experience bitterness of the mouth. Some people myself they go tell you say that they feel dizziness or dimness of the eyes. Some people myself in the midnight they feel wake up more than 3, 4, 5 times before they break. If then they piss myself, they will can't experience burning sensation when they urinate. Sometimes myself their urine feel they divide into two. Sometimes they feel waist pain. If something even drop for ground, for them to pick up, it will become difficult for them. So all these things now problem will be say we're not supposed to give chance for inside our body, because sickness the spoil person dream, sickness the spoil person spirits of the body, because you don't go let your body feel move, go find his helper, go find with who's supposed to even help you. Spirit, what would they see? So where our body carry so sickness now they make and they redundant, so that sick that spirit no go feel move out to find what he is supposed to find for you for future, to open road for you. Maybe say the road way don't close to open up for you. All these things na problem. So we need to make sure say we deal with that sickness. We be say if they afflict inside our life, but we make sure say in dealing with all these things we go the right place. So because many are in the field, few are choosing. Don't go and meet all those 419. Those people will be say they don't get experience of anything about herbal treatment, herbal care. If you go there, they will just eat up your money, they will waste your time, they will waste your energy. At the end of the day, you don't go see results. That is why we always they tell you now, make you now go see Chief Yabi Taishi. Yabi Taishi, the man of God, will be say they provide solution to every sickness. Will be say if they afflict humankind. That is why if you are going to Yabi Taishi, make sure say you get your faith. No doubt, because you don't work out from Mr. A, Mr. B, the sickness, no get solution, the things still remain the same. Now I give you my Yabi Taishi address. 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
0: My favorite part, nobody told that Benz. I take put a just now. I've been singing. Nobody told that Benz. No,
3: I'm not going to sing. You know why?
0: Don't worry now. May I play the music again?
3: You know why I'm not going to sing? The pattern. Because now you the app for you say you be musician.
0: Not missing
3: you
0: be, that one. So,
3: even though, who's sabi sing? And who sabi the singing? Today blood.
0: Not too bad.
3: For who sabi sing?
0: Don't worry.
3: Now for who sabi sing?
0: Don't worry.
3: Ah.
0: Don't worry. I'll get some.

0: C'est là, Young Jean. 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Ah, la, la, la,
1: your
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0: Jesus.
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1: Go put your kind voice for that one.
0: Leave on like that. Now make you know Sabi drive so. That song they sing up for you. Nobody by waiting. Nobody by the nonsense. So you say you say you drive without your keke.
1: That part data my head.
0: As you know, Sabi drive now. You go need to inside your head.
1: Nobody by drive Benzo.
0: Na bae wo. No be me want to play the keke without your keke. 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She then enjoy the one where she did the best thing she talk about. So she then enter and back to back. She said, no, maybe I will drive Ben. So you can't sing song now. You can't bless you with the light to the sofa.
1: They encourage you,
0: encourage you, but she didn't enter the Benz. But she didn't encourage me. Now they follow you because they enter your keke where they park for the back of this thing.
1: Na Corolla, she enter. Na Corolla, she enter.
0: Now you know.
1: Oh, Yaris.
0: Anyone.
1: Hey, diplomatic lagalaga.
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1: 17 minutes, I can pass at 3 o'clock. 9-11. Today na 9-11. Happy night. Okay, no. Happy 9-11 to you. I know that sound. Happy 9-11 to you. Yes, now. Happy today to you. You know they're happy for today. Now, wow. Why you come like say this day? Come be like say now. Wait till people because remember as a disaster. You happy for that. Anyway, man, not talk. Man, bless you. I'm sensitive. Best shy happy for today and 9-11. Where you did today? Okay, no need to ask you. No, you go ask that question. I be sure success. No, she cannot relate. No, you're worried. But you get with me, you the argue just now. What do you argue just now?
0: You argue no, see, like, if
1: between,
0: I did.
1: Make her ask our people. Between to. For Lenao, to reverse moto. Or to park moto. Which are you to say they had? For Elena, which one you say is a difficult pass for Elena between to reverse moto
0: and to park the moto?
1: And to park the moto
0: for Elena,
1: which one you say is a difficult and a hard pass for Elena? Success. Which one you wanted? Because we don't argue.
0: No, we know. You know, so you don't follow me. That I go still stand on my point.
1: You will know where clutch they argue with me.
0: It not concern you.
1: Okay.
0: It not concern
1: so
0: you.
1: So which one hard pass?
0: Not to reverse like
1: to reverse. Now you have pass to park.
0: Not to you say to reverse easy. Hey, good. Now, what's it for you to park that motor? Now, for you to be able to revise that motor, you say you don't park.
1: But I did reverse my keke. I did park my keke.
0: You be Lena. Okay, don't agree say you be Lena because you say for
1: okay.
0: Lena.
1: Okay.
0: You not Lena. Okay. If you Lena, not say because you not pull Lena for that your keke. Say if you not Lena, I will call them. Maybe I call carry you.
1: I don't come
0: in. Say you not be Lena.
1: My hand doesn't.
0: Lege to reverse. Oh, Sanu. Nayat pass. I don't know why you want to follow me. Argue.
1: Bring your evidence to show. May I put my evidence because I want. No, you go show the seat now.
0: Legacy.
1: Prove
0: not be waiting till they pull out of one they talk.
1: Prove
0: as I talk about, I say, now what's it for you to park that motor? Normally, the two they add though for Lena, but the one way add pass. Now that reverse. Where you call the look the mirror? Hey, God. May you not go jump and see motor gonna say you go enter. Talk with this, oh yeah. Cutter. You go see, so roll on. Can I go? Oh, legacy. To reverse, not easy.
1: To reverse.
0: Now you had pass.
1: So, now to reverse, now you had pass.
0: Now reverse.
1: Now, I disagree with you.
0: Obviously.
1: Now
0: you again.
1: No.
0: Why did they disagree? Tell me.
1: First of all, before I will start to give you the facts.
0: And you know facts.
1: Maybe people know say yes. I get reasons. From the expert math that you know now.
0: Yeah.
1: I get bus.
0: Awa.
1: I drive from Benito to Lagos. Kaduna, all those places. So as person will be the expert for that one.
0: Give us reason for get expert. Give us reason.
1: You don't get any.
0: What's your concern because you're expert? You did chop them.
1: You don't get
0: give us your reason as they talk.
1: Now to park motor now add pass for Lena that to reverse. Now be said to reverse, not at them. But you should to park motor. See, people not be you know say for a year for Nigeria, would they move motor? We know they drive. That's why people know. To park motor.
0: Move a park.
1: Even people when we say they have don't be strong, safe, they don't have a park motor. If you meet road safety, say park motor, say road safety test you park motor. You know, you don't feel because he got that they park motor. He go there okay, like he go there straight, everything. But many people check the park motor finish the occupy before the motor go the road. The other you know the straight. So you go tell them say park motor. Park motor now. Imagine say park motor near gutter. Ow! For Lena.
0: Oh yeah, revise your motor for where gutter day. Revise your motor, that your gutter, so revise the motor, come on for that gutter side.
1: No, to push
0: no, revise, for you know your tire going inside the catagram. Now, one thing for you to park, see, even who they park and wear sometimes, you know if they feel they reverse, come on for that position, Legacy. They're not, yes, they know the fits. For the learner who go driving school, he go the school, he sabi, go sabi park. Well, those one they pass, we see that he can go see the one side. They not go, they not sabi walk. No, if you really learn how to park, you don't say yes. When you go your driving school, you put your head down. Don't teach you go sabi.
1: Now when get driving school, they tell you say what you based on experience and
0: you
1: everything.
0: You mean say you know the teacher your people, you know the teacher they
1: well. Parking,
0: if you get driving school, you told me I know so you not get. You teach person where they go sabi. You understand? Now you not teach them where. Person where go when I rectify and be verified and kini driving school. They will teach you how to park where. You don't get issue. All okay. Of them they park for our road.
1: They not teach them.
0: Then when you come to learner, when you come to learner, you see to reverse that motor with the park. Oh God.
1: To reverse, I said listen.
0: Let get more votes.
1: You know the. I don't.
0: Now to vote, to put for them more votes.
1: Except who call talks in reverse in the drive. Because
0: now you know. Now do what you want to.
1: No, you go.
0: Now question man. You ask them.
1: When you put
0: not be matter of saying. Not question reverse, you ask.
1: For reverse now.
0: Now their opinion be that.
1: I bet drivers want to call. For reverse now.
0: Give me that paper. Now I'm not more do voting.
1: The motor go back.
0: You go back.
1: Look your rear mirror.
0: Look your. I say you. Yes, I say easy. You to look the rear mirror. Look your rear mirror.
1: Yes now.
0: Look your rear mirror.
1: Your side mirror.
0: Your side mirror. Open four lines. I'll tell you.
1: 0705-512-981 0705-572-781 To park
0: motor. Go pick to park. You know, Sabi drive.
1: Moto.
0: Because sorry, for learner, man put on down. For learner, who they learn? No. Who they learn? So reverse no easy.
4: Everything you dey do body. Everything I dey do body. That is it. That is when you got the
1: vocalizer.
4: When you get a katana.
1: You call the dance man work.
4: Everything
1: now
4: you get,
1: yeah.
4: Now only you push
1: me. He not concern you. Yeah. Not concern you. Which one you look for? That's what you call me.
4: Why not concern me? Why not concern me? Are they go with 20 stuff and stuff?
1: Do they drive? Okay, first of all, you do they drive? What, you they drive?
4: Why?
1: You drive? Now, you
0: they drive? He don't vote you vote now.
1: Now, cut
0: that
1: your drive.
4: I don't vote.
1: Are
4: they drive? What you ready for few others already talk? You not a big driver.
1: You
4: not
1: a big driver.
0: Not my na. Not my leggers. Not my na. Even you can get, not the back and well. They always complain for sugar.
1: They pack the hard.
0: When you come with that to revise, then I say, go, they say, no go wait, make a revise, no go wait.
1: Invalid vote for
0: the delay person. Invalid, don't driver. Put your name, you know, invalid.
1: Hello.
4: Let be coming down. Where me they go driving school? Where me they go driving school?
1: What's your name?
4: My name is Wisdom. I come from GRA.
1: Wisdom.
0: Why you they go driving school?
1: We not finish amo. Yeah. They go.
4: No, anything they want to teach me reverse. Now they get a big. Now reverse. Yes,
0: thank you.
1: Edward.
0: Thank you.
4: Now reverse. Now they have pass or left. Motor go off. My mother will see they learn. Motor go off 20 times for reverse.
1: 15 years ago. Yeah. Now you
0: do that. You sabi this.
1: Me when
0: you
1: drive before
0: now. You sabi this walk thing.
1: Me when they drive 15 years.
0: You sabi this driving thing. Now he talks in a reverse. Thank you, my caller. Thank you.
1: He not sabi.
0: He not the line. When they learn that time, so reverse, no, years, yes. They are done. They fear dick.
1: 15 years ago for you.
0: 15 years ago, 15 years speaking, I don't want to enter school. 15 years speaking, want to enter university.
1: 2011, yeah.
0: He want to enter university.
1: Me, when I started to drive before my drive, independence.
0: 15 years speaking, don't enter university.
1: What is the drive?
0: 2 voting.
1: Invalid votes.
0: Hello.
1: What kind of you say? Hello.
5: Hello, my name is Abdurrahim. I'm calling from
1: Okinuche. We not say in the talk I say get corrupt, but we know if not true.
0: Oh yeah, no.
5: Yes. When it comes to driving in Nigeria, to reverse is very, very difficult.
0: Bam!
1: We not be saying, but
5: when it comes to parking, when it comes to parking outside Nigeria, it's very difficult than reverse.
1: Okay,
5: outside Nigeria.
1: So yeah.
5: If it is Nigeria, to reverse is very, very difficult. Because Nigeria will be a park motor for Nigeria. The moment you just walk past, like, you just drop her anyhow you see her. Before you come, if your side mirror go with it, you bear it like that.
1: Now park yard fast. He's in a driver now.
0: No, better driver now. He's in a reverse.
1: Better driver now.
0: He's in a reverse hard pass.
1: No.
0: He said if they talk outside Nigeria, because you know they teach Una where they drive, so you, so they never teach you the right way to park. Now make a fee add, but for Nigeria, he's in a reverse. I'm going to be with you. I'll go out to talk.
1: based on say in the try to tell you now say to park no be it no easy oh it hard way way. Because we dey park anyhow, we dey visit that normal parking. No be better parking with that
0: but
1: one.
0: For now, but you can also say if you can't come down, you're not reverse.
1: I got Abdurrahman. Abi Abdurrahman, you come again.
0: Now wait till you talk.
1: Hello.
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1: Okay, you dey drive. You dey drive. Sorry, woman.
6: I do not.
1: You dey motor. You miss the drive.
0: I did not.
1: Diplomatic lege.
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0: Yes, big one now for inside matter now as time to reach now for we to run entire inside matter onto the weekend games when they come up now for the week, the different leagues now for inside Europe and Ninja at large. And onto matter like this start too, based on the way things the position they confirm to we say some were heard today under serious pressure now for inside matter. And we understand to say one or two now see they go on now as Apam Dakwa the challenge matter when they get to do with Edo Queen's victory for inside the WAFOB Women Championship qualifiers. Now for inside of Swan. These are many more. They come your way now for your one family, one radio station, Super 88.1 FM. 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

0: All right, on to Mother Like This, now to confirm. So, we're safe for inside matter when you get to do with the National Sport Festival, the Zona Elimination qualifiers now for inside the National Sport Festival will kick off tomorrow, when it be September 12th now for inside matter. And we understand, I said this one will run now till September 15th now for inside the matter. And this one has something to be say, yes, stand as a form now. When you say, yes, the teams they go to qualify now for inside matter when they get to do with the National Sports Festival, on to say when it comes to team sports now for inside the matter. All right, on to matter like this. Now, some will see our teams they play now for inside like this as it stand. It confirms we'll see preparation now for the 23rd National Sports Festival with the target Coast City Games now 2026. Like this, now already they got a momentum now for inside the matter, and we understand now, so we'll say the Zona Elimination Tournament for team sport like this. Now, something they say is a good set now to take place now. Start for some matter when you get to do it tomorrow with a 6 geopolitical zone now from September 12th now to 15th now for inside matter when you get to do it 2026. The elimination like this now so go serve as a major qualifiers now as a pathway now for teams when we see the reason now to compete now for inside the National Sport Festival, which they hosted by Enugu State. We understand as a 4-day event like this, now something we say will feature basketball, cricket, football, volleyball, beach volleyball, with a competition for inside boats and female categories now. And we still see, and to see, under the festival qualification rules like this, now so the top two teams for inside each geopolitical zone go run enter inside the tournament now. We go in automatic ticket to run enter inside the tournament now. NBC they hosted for inside Enugu State. The main organizing committee, they call it the MOC, like this, had already direct zonal coordinators now, so they intensify preparation for inside matter when you get to do it at the eliminations, and submit a proposal for inside matter when you get to do it at the venues for inside matter when you get to do it the different sports now. And we understand too, so we'll say the organizers like this currently too, they charge to make sure, see, yes, they maintain a strict compliance now with the rules and the regulations for the games, and to promote fairness, transparency, and a level playing field for all participating teams. And now, so the 23rd National Sport Festival, and something we see as the name excellent sportsmanship and unity. This will say it will take place now for inside matter. We get to do it in Enugu from November November 27th to December 11th for inside this one. But based on matter when they reach me now from Moon to Rina, say like this now. So based on the way to see the position like this now, so confirm. So we'll see those state now currently like this now. Waiting to happen currently now. Say for inside matter like this, for inside the sport festival, those state never really miss out now for inside matter when you get to do it at the elimination zona qualifiers now for inside the past 22 edition. So we never really know waiting the sub for inside this one now. So waiting be the reasons. But according to Phil Aswin, the Josh Mahan, now they make me still understand too. So we'll say now only cricket, the team sport when the BCS go for inside this particular one, on to say they take responsibility for their own preparation or their own participation now. So other teams like volleyball, beach volleyball, football, all those ones will be other team sport now, basketball, say like this, they never show face, and we never really get confirmation from the sports commission now. But based on this feelers when they reach me, now be which I don't give you like this now. All right, but we'll leave that side now. We'll ball in enter inside matter when you get to do it the Queens matter for inside the Wafo Zombie Cafe Women's Champions League qualifiers now. We understand as the Ghanaian side they call Apam Dakwa like this now. So currently now don't formally protect the outcome of the Wafo Zombie Cafe Women Champions League qualifying game against the Nigeria champions we call Edo Queens for inside Burkina Faso. We see an answer where the final end 2-2 after 19 minutes with Edo Queens now come out now as a winner now for inside a penalty shootout. But Apam Dakwa like this now already challenged the decision now to proceed directly to penalty shootout. As they talk now, so we see the competition regulations required 90 minutes after 30 minutes of extra time after the normal time before the penalty shootout. And according to the Ghanaian club, like this, Nasu Tosu will say all teams in the BCS put body for inside this tournament. They say they informed them during the management committee meeting and say any final. Before the final, based on Matasse, we say they want to make sure, the final end for a level playing field. Now, after a regulation time, so you go to extra time, then you run enter inside the penalty. But upon the corner, the company, the match coordinator, like this, he said, instead of them to follow the normal regulations, he said they just run enter, he just directs them to go straight to penalty without even informing the teams then before this one. So the club also talks to us like this, now, see, they're already ready now to make a first substitution based on. As they go into extra time, but a surprise, the decision with the BCS, the match coordinator make, now something with BCS, you know, will inform any of the teams when it involved. Now, this one did not for inside the statement when it dated September 11, 2026. When Apadankwa, the talks were said like this, they say that they follow the competition regulation and based on the way it is the position, they say that they protest to WAFO B. And also calf now for inside this one. Make we see how it go be, how things go. But if really say the rules talks away, say they go play extra time before that they run enter inside, but having to get to do with penalties. So why the match coordinator go do waiting in all day for inside the rule book? And if at all say okay, you they change them, definitely you're supposed to communicate now with the teams and inform them before time. But according to them, say nothing like that. So make we see how the matter go. But sometimes too late to cry when the head is off, because when you don't lost. If not lie, ask Nigeria Super Eagles for inside the World Cup qualifiers. All right, Boku Paul in time. Samata with the play now for inside Cameroon Football Association. As the president with the college, Samuel Heto, like this, now they face a serious question in when you get to do with 567,570 euros payment to NBCD condition to Cameroon International Friendly Game against Rocha for inside school for October 2023. The controversy like this now, so they center on the document when BCL report shows by Times now, say, well, say like this, when you talk to, well, say, Russia Football Union team in the BCL, yes, they instruct now to make two payments of 455,056 euros now, and also 112,514 euros into a bank account to the BCS yesterday owned by Samuel Eto'o by Qatar National Bank for inside Doha. Now, we understand as we said the transaction has something the BCS raised a question over the handling and accountability of the Federation funds under Samuel Eto'o, since they serve as the president of the Cameroonian Football Association. And according to a report like this, now, so document and they corresponded now from inside the matter, when you get to do the FECA foot officials now, they already request, say, make Russia Federation transfer part of the payment for the friendly match directly, request the Russia Federation to pay part of the payment now into Samuel Eto'o Qatar-based account. But later, when they date back to October 2nd, 2023, reports say it is signed by the FECA foot national team coordinator, they call it Benoit Abua, and they made the request of the payment of 455,056 euros now for inside matter for them now, which represented 80% of the agreement fee for that particular one. So there is fire on the mountain and somebody shouting, run, run, run. All right, Marco Ballin enter inside matter when he get to do with matter when he get to do with the Nigeria Premier League now, because he confirmed to Sue SC Barua FC now. Seriously, now they prepare now for inside their matter, and we understand to Sue SC Barua FC now. This now they go miss their boy, their star boy. Barua FC now go there without a striker, we call it Stanley Ogambo, for the Nigeria Premier League Football League match now, match 3 encounter against the Russia's Bees. And according to the club, Ogambo and Pesu BCS go miss the game due to family reasons, and Gagbon like this dance official for inside Maia boys opening the two features of the season, and the Kano based club like this now record one win and one draw from their opening matches now for inside this particular one. So currently now the guy go miss this game due to family reasons. So make we see what it go be the fate of matter when he get to do with Barua AC. Now make we run enter inside matter when he get to do with the CAF competition. A second enemy warrior like this now already by Waka leave the country now for the second leg of the CAF Confederations Cup first preliminary round clash against UDIB of Guinea-Bissau. We understand as players and officials of the Academy Warriors that is now travel to Guinea-Bissau from the Murtalai International Airport, and the second leg ladies now this scheduled to take place now on Sunday, when it will be September 13th for inside the Estadio Nacional 24th day September for inside Bissau. Academy Warriors that is now beat UDIB 3-0 for the first leg now for inside Remo Star Stadium now for inside Ikene, and we understand as we say the Bonuham is like this now, so they're in a good position to secure a place now for the second round. The preliminary is now for inside matter now, but we could leave that side. We could turn into other stories when we say yes, the play now for inside matter, because Alvaro Morata talks something just now. But before we run into that one, we could see with the play now. Bad luck, not too good for matter when you get to do it. A Brighton winger, they call it Zadok Yohana. We understand that Zadok Yohana had already ruled out now for Nigeria upcoming 2027 Africa Cup of Nations qualifier due to injury. Yohana and Apes will be saying yes. He also did first out of the Super Eagles squad now for the Unity Cup for inside the month of May with an hamstring injury. And the youngster that they expect now to be to this sideline now for after the international break, after the matter, we don't say the latest injury. So the 19-year-old ladies, Apes will be saying yes, he's already made two appearances now for Brighton for all competition for this season. So sad. The first one, injury. Second one, injury. My brother, watch yourself. Okay, Moku Bolin enter inside the talking now, because story the show is now from inside the talking now, because of the stand to see what's it. Alvaro Morata, Leganés striker, they call it Alvaro Morata, now don't come out to name a Galatasaray striker, Victor Osimhen, among the top three strikers for the world. Morata talks to us like this now for inside the statement. He's seen enough teammate of Osimhen for inside the Galatasaray. He said, and also he enjoyed playing with the Nigerian international. I say, Victor now, one of the best striker for inside the world, top three strikers now for inside the world. Say he really enjoy playing with him. He says sometimes saying you all remember say play the ball behind just play the ball behind the Victor, you will find out say it guarantee you say yes he go score, because when you put up a space you see he go get the goal for inside this one. Oh my brother, then why you call wrong about Galatasaray? Because you be Johnny man, Johnny Waka, you just the waka. You need this team one place, this Morata save. All right, on to matter like this. Now, when you get to do with matter, and we understand to say still inside Galatasaray matter, former Besiktas and Villarreal forward, they call it Niata Kavisi, they already claimed and talked to us, say midfielder, they call it Lucas Torreira, say they as important as Victor Osimhen for Galatasaray. And according to Niat, like this now, so Torreira, like this now, they approve during a Galatasaray 3-1 UEFA Champions League defeat to Sporting Lisbon on Wednesday. When they speak now with Contrasport YouTube channel like this now, they had not talked to us, say Lucas Torreira, say at least they as important as Victor Osimhen. Say the guy proved that again. So Torreira, they are among he says Torreira and Osimhen are three players with the BC, yes, the two players with BC they need to treat with serious care, say, because these two players did not get replacement. All right, on to matter like this now. So I would like to hear your opinion for inside this matter. So come in if you agree with Alvaro Morata, so Osimhen they among the top three strikers for the world. Call me for 07055129881, or you call me for 07055727881. And then you feel the call and also send a WhatsApp message to 0902672592. And don't forget to say we get a bigger game for the weekend now, the Manchester Derby. So we will still treat that one too. We will still look at one or two press conference for inside the matter. Hello. Hello.
1: Hello, Randy.
0: I greet you specially.
1: Hello, Randy.
0: Yeah.
1: Good afternoon.
0: Good afternoon. Your name, where are you coming
1: from? Bruno Fernandez from Murillo.
0: Bruno Fernandez. Okay. Welcome to the show.
1: Hello, sir. Hello. We are waiting for Murata talk against
0: Osimhen. Not against

0: plus Osimhen now. So now just two names you need to add, join. And all they tell you, see, anything you talk now, lie, just name them.
1: Kira Gadi.
0: Mm-hmm.
1: Harry Kane.
0: Mm-hmm.
1: Victor Osimhen.
0: Okay. Right, thank you. On to based on Harry Kane, what you already talked now. So story they show face now from inside the Germany because of the stance was a Bayern Munich. Winger where they call it Michael Olise disagree with him. Former coach with the and Arsenal legend where they call it Thierry Henry. Over player when he deserved to win the 2026 Ballon d'Or. We understand now, so we say Henry Dor recently talked now, say Kylian Mbappe that the number one candidate to win the Ballon d'Or award. What Olise because they rank Olise behind the Real Madrid striker as the second choice. But based on recent video post now for Inside the S, the Bayern Munich star talks to so 19 meters, they call it Harry Kane, but the player when he deserved the individual honor, say because the guy like this not the best player for last season. He said the France according to the France International, like this now when they ask him about why Kane will win the award, this now waiting he can talk for Inside. He said Harry Kane, a player when the BCS is scored incredible 72 goals for Bayern Munich and England, which is the national team now. So the 33-year-old also win the Bundesliga title with the Bavarians and also helped the Three Lions to win a bronze medal for inside the 2026 FIFA World Cup. You still add and join if you agree with Michael Olisel. For Inside WhatsApp, this also will say good evening, Randy Mika. Say I enjoy your wonderful sport analysis. He say come tomorrow, Saturday. Say Chelsea, we go deactivate all city. He say my brother Augustine Omoni. Say this not the end of the road for all city. He say on Sunday, say my darling team, Man United, say they go decide to fit. They will decide the fate of a Man City FC, say, for Old Trafford Stadium. Say, Man United will surely get a result against Man City. Say, my brother, Randy, make Apam Dakwa park, make the park weller. He say, the protest no go walk. He say, keep the good job. This is what they call from Samson and Nauru. Hello.
2: Hello, Mr. Randy.
0: I greet you specially.
2: That's all, sir.
0: Let me greet you, pass.
2: Wetin Morata talk about Mr. Osimhen, not true.
0: Well, you name your top three strikers
2: after,
0: with what?
2: After Haaland and Harry Kane, Osimhen.
0: All right, thank you.
2: The thing is, all those big club, no one Osimhen is playing. Osimhen level back than Galatasaray. I don't know why the big club not going to come for. I don't know why.
0: All right, thank you. For Inside WhatsApp, this also will say, I greet you, Oga Randy. Say that Assam from Lagos, the only Super FM fan will be like Murata too. Tomorrow you will say Assam from Unibank Gate. Tomorrow Assam for Lagos Road. Asa and Navarro Morata, they need to stay one place. So move, they move. He talks about it like this, that so say that one a medicine after death. That was a medicine after death. Say that they worry. Now, medicine after death, they worry the Ghanaian side. He say, they not be the same penalty Edo Queens play to after full time. He say, Eto don't enter another Yawa again. Now, wow. But my brother, we don't want to use our man talk bad, you know. But you see how it happened between Morocco and Senegal. That's why they say they get confidence to run the entire inside this thing, you know. But all the same, I know say the no figures decide and give them two for inside this one. Mm-hmm. Hello.
3: Hello, Randy. Good evening.
0: Let me greet you, pass.
3: Yeah, Mr. Kenneth. How are you?
0: Welcome to the show, sir.
3: Yeah. Not to be more at all. Osimhen never reached to be top three for the world.
0: So, to you, who be the top three?
3: The top three, number one, now Mbappe.
0: Mm-hmm.
3: Number two, now Harry Kane.
0: Yeah.
3: But the third person, now Alan.
0: Alan. All right. Yeah, thank you, Mr. Kenneth.
3: Okay.
0: Hello.
4: Hello. Randy, good afternoon.
0: Welcome to the show, sir.
4: There's a reason why I talk for me. I disagree with him.
0: Why you say so?
4: Why I disagree with him? Osimhen need to come up for talking. He has to come up for talking. My top three. The Real Land, Kylian Mbappe. I will put for the forest for there before Osimhen until come up for that Galatasaray. He come up from there, he come by that Germany, England, for screen. He not be for my first three.
0: All right, thank you.
4: Obviously, not that we have to come up to that place.
0: All right, thank you. On to

0: Something like this now to confirm. So we'll say Chelsea coach, they call Xavi Alonso. The local manager talks to us, say they're very, very happy with Portuguese international, they call Pedro Neto. He said for him, say the guy in a winger, he say, and if you call him a winger or a wing back, he say because he gets many, many qualities, and if they play on the last line and also defense for the first line too. He said because like this, he said the guy gets the capacity to do any to do many things. So he in a good one on one. He did good for one on one. He know how to score goals and he did fantastic. He get a goalless work rate and also he connect very well with the players around him. See, he knew him very well from when they watch many Chelsea games and with him, he know say yes. He say he go get good competition. All right, hello.
1: Hello, I'm good afternoon.
0: Let me greet you, pass. We thank God, though.
1: We say I want to contribute for this matter. See, this will see my matter. We say they will pick the top three striker in the world. Because the only person of this line, I know, say he's the head of Osimhen, Mbappe. I'm not going to lie you. If they put that three of them, for me, I would prefer Osimhen. Than Harry Kane, even that the Alan safe of a guy. I would prefer it without Simon. I don't have my own contribution. Thank you.
0: Okay. All right, on to matter like this now. This was say good evening. Good evening from champions of England. Say Haaland, Kane, and Osimhen. Say now the best three strikers for the world now. This one come from MC God Saints. Hello.
2: Hello, Randy.
0: I greet you specially.
2: Good afternoon.
0: Good afternoon.
2: Chelsea.
0: Welcome to the show, sir.
2: I think that's a serious issue. Yeah, we've been Nigerian. But outside the team, I don't know why people, a person will overlook Alan. Alan, my own kind of dangerous striker.
0: Oh, yeah, call your top three.
2: I think I'll put Harry Kane first.
0: Hey, call your top three, man.
2: Harry Kane, Alan, then I'll put them back here.
0: Hurricane Island and Mbappe.
2: Then I put the cement.
0: Now, top three, I talk, not before.
2: Okay. Now I'm at top three with them.
0: All right, thank you. Well, based on what they play like this, now so much as I like to coach, they call it Michael Carrick. Like I talk to, in the pretty early for all decisions when the BCS they make as him as in the go year now for the period of in go day year now for the period of a time. They say he not really know how long he go day year as a Manchester United coach because people that they ask some questions say how long he go day for inside year now. And it's not the end for there, because the people might not talk to us, Michael Carrick, because he talked to for instance, but we get to do team news now against Sunday, say Matis Cunha and Benjamin Sesko. Say, obviously, they get a different strength. You see, and he thinks, the principal now waiting, they really try to do to achieve as a team. And that may be the difference between the two players like this now. On Marcus Rashford, he talked to us about Marcus Rashford like this now, saying they're okay with Marcus Rashford in so many ways. Say, because like this, he said the guy in a retreat come on Sunday. Say unfortunate to not get more success. Say the guy did unfortunate not to get more success. He said, but now really threats, you see, and in not the chore of who else want to say really they happy with and really rush for the play. And for your returning match, you say our midfielders now say that they technically and they're able to come they connect the game with the forward and also nice to draw that now and based on the way since they play for Messi Mart, you see this also like this. You see Messi Mart and a solid player. I say with time, go give and time. The time they come in, see Messi Mart go get your own strong share for inside the matter. On top of the like this now to confirm, so I say time not really there now to give you more gist now for inside, but make I just give you the games that when it will take place later today for inside different leagues for the world. For inside the Spanish La Liga by 8 p.m., we get Sevilla versus Valencia. While for inside Italian Serie A, Venezia now go play against Fiorentina for 7:45. The German Bundesliga, we get Union Berlin versus Schalke 04 by 7:30. Then we get Stade Reims and Marseille by 7:45. Okay, make we run enter inside the Nigeria League. For inside the Nigeria League now come tomorrow by 4 p.m. Duma United go host Enyimba Then on Sunday, for Inside the Nigeria Premier League, by 4 p.m. now, we get Abia Warriors against Ikorodu City, Barua FC now against the Ranchers Bees of Kaduna, Bendel Insurance go home, go host Kun Khalifa by 4 p.m., Enugu Rangers, that match already they postponed, Inter Lagos go welcome Sporting Lagos and a local derby, Kwara United go play host to Katsina United by 4 p.m., Niger Tornadoes go welcome play 2 United, Rivers United versus Warri Wolf postponed, Shooting Stars versus Canopilas postponed. For here, that year, we'll take back a break now for Inside Matter when you get to do with us. Sport Worker. Not forget to join Paulo Shongago and Osax for Inside Matter when you get to do it at the Premier League show. They will give you more gist for Inside. You will not fit take your text message, your WhatsApp message. So sorry about that.

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3: My people, good evening. Welcome to Super 88.1 Pidgin Tori for inside the 4 o'clock. My name na Kelly Otoide. The Edo State government say that they do every year to make our Edo State to become Nigeria number one a correct cultural destination for tourism through the Edo State Carnival when go shell out for this year 2026. Shemo of the planning committee for the Edo Carnival, Emmanuel Kwebo, now in this one for during one talk with the three people for inside the Lagos to open up the plans for the second edition of the Carnival. Gao Kwebo, Kanto say this is a carnival. It goes show how we do rich cultural heritage and promote our ethnicity as a correct destination for big cultural and entertainment events. The Edo State Commissioner for Finance, Kanto say now more than 10,000 people from inside our country, Nigeria, and from Ewebo, the diaspora, now they expect it, then go join for this carnival. When we say go shell for inside our ethnicity from December 13 to 26, 2026. The Edo State Public Property Protection Committee don't that people when we say they can go enter the government land when they are along the Teboga Road for Ipobawaka local government area for Isa we Edo State. Oh yeah, oh shapali oh. Make them begin to carry their kaya come up for the area by Monday. This order is follow one to slightly inspection of the government big land where we say the Congo declare the area for the short-term operation base and barracks of the Nigerian Army New 83 Division. The chairman of the committee, Oga Eugene Okolose, can talk say government they take it back your land when we say they want to use for this project and can order people when we say they don't go enter inside the portion of the land. Say, oh yeah. May they begin to carry their carrier, they come out by Monday.
4: Governor has started working in the proposed site for 83 Division. We came in here to mark the place where the caterpillar will walk. And for those that have encroached into it, we told you people before that this place belonged to the government. As you can see from the map now, what they have taken is size 2 of what is remaining for the government. So now the government that owns the land has come to take what belongs to them.
3: The special advisor to the Big Bros for Community Engagement, Paul Ahere, can talk say this clearing work, it don't start for that before big hotel when we say they be dog go abandon say right now can go use them for the short term for the military base.
5: You can see the sand here, they are filling over river and which is not supposed to be. We have from reliable source that they sold part of the river to some 30 persons, and that's what we are investigating.
3: The committee along with other government people can go share the portion of the land for the plant construction and can go identify areas where we say they want to put a permanent structure for the government land. Meanwhile, the Edo State Public Property Protection Committee don't go arrest two workers on to say they can go to sand fish on part of the Ikpoba River for Isawi Benin City. The committee can talk say this is the action now to information when talk say a part of the water area for that place. Some people it don't go Iselam now come make officials can go visit the area to stop this their work. Shemo of the committee, Oga Eugene Okolose, can talk say investigation go show who send them to go to sand field that a particular area and to know every when we say is around the selling of the portion of the river.
5: You can see the sand here, they are filling over river and which is not supposed to be. We have from reliable source that they sold part of the river to some 30 persons, and that's what we are investigating. We just came here now to find out who gave them the authority to be filling. They all run away, but we are able to apprehend two of their workers.
3: All this one now to the good work where we say the committee people they do to protect the public infrastructure so that the people not go to enter inside. The Edo State Director of the National Orientation Agency, NOA, Barrister Osaon Wohin, don't warn the politicians so and their supporters. Say, make them not they put on the for Itogri, at his speech, to they put in fear for person body, and other wahala, when we say, if he destroy the peace so as he concerned the 2027 general election. Okay, Wohin, can talk, say, person there for party A or the other one there for party B, he no mean say you can't because he katakata contact candidate to say make their campaign as he concern their programs, their policy, and what they want to do for the people and not be to they give his threat to the cause other people. He contact the media, say media may they provide the correct level feed for equal for all the political parties, their candidate, and make sure say now issue when we say you have fed the people. Now they go to discuss. The NOA or GA contact Nigerians when they vote, when they call the electorate, may they understand the electoral process, so I may they no agree for any plan by any politician to use them as a political tool for violence. Contact say a peaceful election. Now all of us handle 9 days. My people, now so we take a break, reach you onto the Super 88.1 Pigeon Tori for inside the 4 o'clock. Now, Maurice Osumili, arranging for me. Remember, say, Akbobi, e day for inside unity. Make we dey tolerate each other so that every country in Nigeria go moving forward. Now, me, Kelly Otoide, I don't carry my kaya. Avi waka, una, abayo.
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0: super

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2: Adewale Amala Sports. Now the Obonga place to sup Amala. Semo, Eba, Santana. Itewedu, Degiri, Okro, Obono, plus Egusi soup. All this one they follow with better assorted meat. Chebrokoto nyo, sesaki nyo, sekpomo nyo, ombembe. And you know the better thing. You are going to give you better cold drink. They wash them down, Kule.
1: Oh, yeah, wait, you make a good daddy address in here. Adewale Amala Sports. It's in there, Gidigba. For number 146, Biniha Uchi Road. 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
3: Oh, yes, so we there on air. Adewale Matt Gidigba for 146 Benin Auchi Road, opposite Big Joe. Now, dear Adewale, day now, Adewale be your plug. 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Now, dear Adewale Day, a Mati Gidigba 247. Say they greet all the customers. Yes, the customers. When we say the buy from us, say he greet all of you. Now, you were the supporter. Say he greet you. Wella, wella. And say, you see, they promise. You say, he no go change hands. Say, you go, they do it. What they call compromise. Mm-mm. Say, now, the correct Amala. When you know, when you sabi, that one, now, he go continue to they provide, to they give you. So that you'll get value for your money. Now, Adewale Amala Sport. If you see the meat, you go no say, oh, this meat, it true true, he go avad. He get Grammy, you go confirm. Adewale Amala. Amala, when Sabi drive moto, in case you don't know, you know, black, some people when Sabi drive, they call, they tell me, say, hey, like, let's have fast. You Sabi drive. You know where this Amala, that they drive the car before Nigeria get independence. You went start which day here. 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When they come deliver the Amala, give me for the house, for your house, for your work. 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Adewale Amala. Plates, dig grand, 2 plates. Now, you know what I so, Yo, call. I want to take call. If you know, you never win Amala before. You never win before. You never win before. Oh, yeah, maybe you call me. Now, when you call me, Oh, good. Now, very, very simple question, And a very simple question. So in case you want with your Amala, just call first. Call first. You go hear the question. A very, very simple question. 0705-512-9881. 0705-572-7881. 0902-672-2592. Hello. Okay. Oh, yeah. May you call. Now, call. I want to do that. Call. Now, okay. Like, okay. May I say, okay. Which one you think, say... Adewale go for. I never even talk the go for sure. No, hello. You'll give us your name. Hello. You'll give us your name and the last 4 digits of your number. In case say you get her. Hello.
6: Hello.
2: What's your name?
6: My name is Vitri.
2: Vitri, where did you come from?
6: Adewale.
2: I beg, reduce the volume for your radio now. Ah.
6: Reduce the
2: now, wow. Yeah. Vitri from Adewale.
6: Yes.
2: Oh, yeah. Which one you to say Adewale go for?
0: when art pass between to reverse moto or to park moto. Which one you say Adewale go choose?
6: That's so
0: park which one you to say Ingo talk say art pass? Which one you to say Ingo talk say art pass? Now reverse Adewale go talk
6: right. On a to park. So park moto, now they have pass.
0: No be to, the one way Adewale go choose now. Ah, now
6: what? That's so park, now he go choose. Because okay. So Ingo pass way to reverse.
0: Okay, Ingo choose
6: so
0: to park.
6: So park. Ingo choose to reverse.
0: Hey, that man, what's in that man? Oh, Hona! Oh, Hona! Yeah!
7: Oh, be juju be that.
0: Now, wow! I'm not confused. I don't know that. Ingo got that. Wait! Now, what? Yeah!
8: In conclusion, she the toxin at to reverse. Invalid. Now, God, they will choose. I will tell what you let you know.
0: Invalid.
8: Good evening, my mommy, sister. Mommy, Chief, mommy, when I talk to my caller. Good evening. Talk to me, mommy.
0: Hello.
9: My name is Joy.
8: Uh-huh, Joy.
0: Where you talk from?
9: I'm
8: Ugbawo. Where you now?
0: If you win now, you call collector. No, be this your blind in no confusion.
9: I'm not collector. Why not?
0: Why they chat for me now?
8: Percy go see for say go on. You safe.
0: Oh yeah. So which one you to say? I don't want to go talk say at pass.
9: I don't
8: want
9: to go choose to reverse
8: now. Okay, reverse. Ah, Joy. Thank you.
0: Call the last four digits of your number. Come out to if you like, come out to you, Paddy. Call the last four digits of your number. They follow our math. Oh, yeah?
8: Call the last four digits. You know my leggings.
0: Yeah, you come out to you. Ah. Now, you come out. Invalid. Cuckoo.
8: Joy.
0: No, wala.
8: Ha, no, wow.
0: Now, you come out.
8: Hello.
9: Hello.
8: I greet you.
9: Now, I greet you.
0: What's your name?
9: I'll be your
8: Yoga Kenneth's
9: wife.
8: Yeah. Hey, Yoga Kenneth's wife, you forgot your name now.
0: Wow, wow,
8: say
0: wow,
8: your
0: wow,
8: name,
9: my
8: brother.
9: My name is Mama P.
8: Which day me go see I'll be person wife?
0: Yoga Kenneth's wife, now.
9: Mama P. Sorry, I'll be Mama P, yes. Mama P.
8: Mama P.
0: Oh, yeah, now. Mama P. Which one you to say, are they willing to say at pass?
9: Not to reverse.
0: Bam. Okay, you go say not to reverse, now
8: you Mama P, you be Mama. Sure.
0: Oh, yeah, call the last four
8: DJ your phone number.
9: 5708
0: Yes, wife.
9: Sir. Thank you,
0: yeah.
9: Sir.
0: So they listen to Okakenet's wife. Now Okakenet's wife, then get down. Yeah.
9: Okay, sir. Yes, sir. Thank you, sir.
0: Thank you.
8: This
0: Okakenet. Tell us, say it's a bit fancy, Bushao. Make it because.
9: Mount modified. Yeah. The legend
0: of Zico. Yeah. Okay.
9: Okay. Bye.
0: Thank you very much. See you do well, Okakenet's wife. Hello.
10: Hello.
0: Yeah, this voice. Bless this person. You know the hungry for the Amala. Don't worry.
10: Good evening.
0: You speak English. Oh, yeah, now continue.
10: Yeah, you know.
0: Oh, yeah, now. Yeah, speak English now. Oh, you're talking about me. They speak English. What's your name?
10: My name is Ewela.
0: Eh? Elena?
10: Ewela.
0: Ewela. I think this person don't
10: win. Yes.
0: You don't win before now?
10: I win last week.
0: Okay. I don't see, huh? You don't win before. You don't see, huh? No, it's, go on, buy it. You don't go back. Eh? No, go back.
10: Go
0: on back. Go on back.
10: I don't want to go reverse.
0: Go reverse. That's not concern you now. If they go front, allow down. Hey, oh yeah, more color there back on. Sharp. Hello.
11: Hello.
0: Welcome.
11: Good evening.
0: What's your name?
8: Good evening to you too.
11: My name is Josie, calling from Sapley Road.
0: This voice, black voice.
8: Don't win before.
0: This voice, love me.
11: No, I never win. No.
0: Johnson.
11: Yes?
0: Johnson.
8: Which one you think you're going to go to? Okay. Justice.
0: A justice.
8: Yeah. Justice for the all.
0: Fake one.
8: Which one you think you're going to go choose?
0: No, not wait. Which one you to say ego talk say at pass? More get away. Maybe they call it say go choose, go. Which one you to say ego talk say at pass? Okay, ego say to park.
11: Yes.
0: Okay, so call the last four digits of your number.
11: 648.
0: Last four digits. Now wow. Last four digits.
11: Okay.
0: Yeah.
11: 090.
0: Yeah, that means. Oh, Hona! Oh, Hona! Now wow!
7: Juju be that.
8: Last four digits. The phone number where end your phone number.
0: Now fake justice be this.
11: Okay. 3648.
0: 3648. Now French I speak before.
11: Okay.
0: Yeah. Okay. They listen, sha. See, if you get at the listing, in case we call your name, same as you send your text message or your WhatsApp. Now this number go show. If you no show, you don't open it. Eh? Okay, network. Now this other person. Hello.
12: Good afternoon.
0: This voice don't win, this kind of voice, I'm a la voice.
12: Now me, you're going to go on.
0: You don't, this voice don't win, I'm a la na. Yeah!
12: Now me, you're going on. You want a holy, I'm a la guy.
0: Hey, hey. Okay, I don't win now. I think you don't win before.
12: Yes, I don't win. But nobody will make me the call. The leggers, I don't know the right time. So, which I want something important, I guess.
0: Oh, God, no worry. No, you go call later. We'll talk that one. This one, I did only program.
8: For five now, you will call me. You took months for Ringo Parliament.
0: Call that time. Yeah, I got
12: on. Hello.
0: Hey, hello.
12: Good evening, sir.
0: Thank you.
12: Yes.
0: In the winner.
12: My name is Bete.
0: Bete?
12: Yes, sir.
0: Oh, yeah. Which one you to say? I want to go to say at pass.
12: A reverse now. Normally, not reverse.
0: Not be that one. No, the one we go talk. Now they ask you.
12: Not reverse.
0: Okay, reverse. Okay. So call the last 4 digits of your number.
12: 5935.
0: Yes. 5935. What is voice? Voice don't win before shower. This is your voice. Abi.
12: Huh?
0: Your voice don't win now. Huh? This voice.
12: No, not the first time that they call for.
0: Where they call from?
12: I did New Benin.
0: New Benin. Okay, no wahala. Thank you. Hello. What's your name?
13: Hello, good afternoon.
0: What's your name?
13: It's Bob. From Piloko Road.
0: Kusan you na. Isabo.
13: Isabo. Yes. Yes, sir.
0: What's he make you no fit now? What's happen? Nigeria too hard for you. Nigeria too. Why you sabo now? What is happening when you sabo?
13: I am not fit yet, sir.
0: Now you say you're not isabo now. Isabo, you say you know fit. Abi, no booting me.
13: No. I'm not saying anything like that. Okay. I don't voice anything.
0: What is your name now?
13: Okay, Mr. Bobby. Bob.
0: Okay, Mr. Bobby.
13: Yeah.
0: Oh yeah, Mr. Bobby. Oh yeah. Which one are you to say? I don't want to go talk to yard pass.
13: I ain't go say not to park. Then I pass.
0: Okay, to park. Now I go talk.
13: Yes.
0: Okay. Oh, yeah. Call the last four digits of your number. This person was very smart. Oh, yeah. Call her.
13: 070.
0: Call the last four digits of your number.
13: 882.
0: Double eight two.
13: Yes. The last three. Now
0: remember, 882. Okay, anyway, just yes. Listen, shall I collect that your theory? No time. So, people, when we say they don't join, in case now, winner. Say, in case you're not winner, we will call una. Mona said una number for WhatsApp or text message. So, they listen. Mama P, therefore, yeah, Justice, Bette, and Mr. Bobby, make una the listing. In case, say, I do they don't choose, who winner, we will contact. So, yeah, send your number either through WhatsApp or through text message, because we want to enter the auto rejunction now. Success is not ready. Me, my lege, I don't ready. 88.1. Now, super refer.
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3: Oh, yes, so my people, welcome to Altitude Junction. The last one for this week, today na Friday, number 11, for Saturday, September 2026. Now, maybe diplomatic lege.
8: Success, the radio is ablaze.
3: As far as the Tori, the hot, the trend, you go hear them for inside the Altitude Junction. Oh, yes, so the first one for you, say, are we federal government of Nigeria, don't fix October 1st to 2026, so, as the starting date for the free access to all the approved educational platform for the Nigerian student to, and consider now say plans they to begin to the regulated internet for children when we see the day for under 16 years. The Minister of Education Matter, Dr. Tunji Alausa, Naikon he talk say some mobile telephone network go begin to provide the free 100 megabyte of a free data to people. But when we say they go benefit so that they go feed the user, then they read some kind of educational books for the different the website and platforms when we say they approve. The minister also declares, say, the government, they prepare to get one separate measure when we say they go arrange, then they regulate the internet matter for children when we say that they below 16 years of age.
8: And that's a week day away to consider the education and also the academic staff union of the universities and ASU, then does threaten to close all the public university for Nigeria, even the federal and the state government, they no meet with their demand though. ASU Council talks, they say since December 2025, we'll be say they sign agreement after 8 months of a 8 years of a negotiation. Say the government, they never fee implement anything we'll be say they sign for that paper. We'll say like this now, if they're not implementing, they go for strike.
3: For Anambra State, this one said the Anambra State Police Command don't go arresting one woman when they for 36 years old with the cut off. Say, her name na Anulika Onyenuja. Onto say, hey, she can't go they do what you but they call charge pornography. And can't go they sexually they abuse a matter. When we say, he can't concern one see more picking. This one happened for inside Onicha for Anambra State. According to the state police command, the video can show one woman when we say if they use a adult and make we toy you for this small picking. Now I can make a police can start investigation for inside this matter. She be the first dinner say na AIO na later na investigation can show say no be AIO. The police can't say this operation no, he can't make them can't go arrest this woman and can't rescue four children when we say one there for 2 years, the other one 3 years, the other one 6 years, and the other one in 9 years. All this adult maybe should be toy the consumer. So police now does start a serious more and more investigation as it concerns this matter.
8: For matter we concern election, unto say the Independent National Electoral Commission, INEC, then them don't fix on Saturday, September 19th, 2026, for by election across Ngumbi, Kanu, Bauchi, and Delta State. So then the contact say, this by election now, it go start by 8:30 a.m. It go come end for 2:30 p.m.
3: Some people that they talk or say they're not lucky what he follow. Can they do what you but they call condemnation as it concerns the swearing in of elected ward councillor of Asako East local government area. Say they can go to swearing in for inside our business city. To recontact say na the castle shemo sunny Petika Ekpesi, now I go do this one. Oh, this is swearing in is ceremony. Can't go shele for inside one big hotel. When we say he there for inside our Benin City, this one now auto in one video. When we say he don't they go everywhere now for inside the social media. Tori Kon Gada say this is inauguration of the legislative arm of the council. When we say they're supposed to do for their administrative headquarters, when they for the local government for inside the Agani border, they can't carry. I come one hotel when they for inside our Benin City begin the duan. This one could they make a many people they talk now. When we say some lawyers cut to say this one is very illegal and this one pass the powers of the Council Ishemo.
8: And that's a we ready here now to see the office of the Edo State First Lady. Then them do record one big harvest of cassava from the Modest Keys Acquisition Farming Program for Ute. Them what we see they do for the farm. Them they can say as hey, this cassava tuber we see they get. They can share and free of charge to women and men farmers across Edo State to take help make sure say food the production they catch and to ensure see they feel support small farming business.
0: I told this one for you. He say one federal high court when sit down for Isa Abuja don't sentence in one man when in or digia Moses to 1 year for Isa the jetter for Ikula. Onto say he Kogo play in 4195210. Kogo defraud one Indian woman. When we say this Indian woman, she be the final spiritual healing. This man Kogo the blackmail alo. Say I go send your naked video if you don't send me money. After he say this man lo, come to say he guilty to one he can't charge when he consign cheating to pretend he say inner is spiritualist. All this are called from one statement when come from the Economic and Financial Crimes Commission when we say country man sabi as the EFCC. The EFCC come to say this man when we say now Moses is so in Congo, Colombia and defraud this woman when and then a Sharon Kau of a $1,100 on to say in go to pretend say in a spiritual leader for you to take it talk.
8: Oh yeah, na more call like our leg and say Ekiti State on to see the Ekiti State Commissioner of Police and Oga Mike Falade he don't do one say don't order one sharp investigation. Oh, on to one matter we say they go kill one woman 125 years old woman kind day Onizie Okaraga we be say her husband will be Sadiq Ibrahim buy him we call class so because of one marriage fight we be say be do they get for inside Kitty State and like this so they talk say the husband will be butcher he don't run it inside butcher after he kill wife finish but like this now the police they don't define them and they don't do investigation into the matter.
0: I thought this one for you, I say, our National Assembly, don't break it, can suspend all the official visits to South Africa and can order the members and officials say, oh, yeah, oh, may they not attend any legislative activities where we say either hosted or organized by the South African authorities until further notice. This is a decision, no, it's for someone's statement. When come by the House of a rep, talk person, Aki wrote to me on a Friday. He can't follow the concern, no, as a concern report of this xenophobia. When we say those in South Africa, that they attacking Nigerians and other black people for inside their South Africa.
8: For most of a concern sport, I want to say Manchester United, then them done the dance, they appear, on to say they go beat them, Sabak FC 4-0 for Old Trafford inside them Champions League match. BBC they play for yesterday.
0: As far as the story, the trend in the hot, you must hear around for inside the hot story.
8: Johnson.
0: Now, maybe diplomatic lege.
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19: 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Welcome. Keep it locked in Super 88.1.

0: We know say you dey like a big things, correct it is. We be say e no go purge you, e no go tear your pocket. In fact, the Edo State College of Education for Igwebe, no say you dey like big correct things. So they come make it there very good for you to get the admission. That's why DPO when like a big things too in the join us for inside this program. Now so they come, now so you hear your voice. So I like big things. In like big things. Igwebe people self like big things. You like Anna? Oh yeah, matter the for grant. What did DPO get to tell us? Oh yeah,
1: now we make the put speaker inside your motto.
2: You fit action neighbor self. Now we
1: be Super FM.
0: Okay, DPO, I greet you. You are welcome.
3: I salute you, Legelege. I greet you.
0: Twali.
3: Now, Rizzo now be the name again. Rizzo.
0: Fake one. She don't like big things.
3: She don't like big things. She don't like big things. They say, she dey quiet, they smile, so now big thing fully mine. Well, now, big things we carry come from Edo State College of Education. The good thing be say, the big thing we know they tear pocket.
0: Mm-hmm.
3: Big thing we know go make you feel like say they you do big things.
0: Mm.
3: Big doings.
0: Mm.
3: Why? We just for your credits. You don't be big boy, you don't be big girl for school.
0: Oh,
3: because
0: very
3: I remember
0: good.
3: Those days when we get admission, go school, nothing of pride. Yes, even till now.
0: Admission.
3: Because the most painful thing now to finish school, right to AEC, you can't stay there house. People will come right to AEC, come meet you, confess you get admission. They'll come, they call you bros, you stay there house.
0: That can't see. Show go catch person.
3: So you will do the right jam, don't jam you. God bless, say, now from your village, they'll shake your calabash. No, now you do yourself. Or you don't travel. Some people don't travel from here, go another state, go right UTME. They'll say they no meet cutoff mark.
0: Spend money, everything.
3: You know, they tire you, come at Edo State College of Education in Igweben, we just for credits. You go become our student for the school. Now, the good news will carry come because the 2026-2027 admission process, it don't they jack up.
0: Okay.
3: And anybody where you could fit quickly, bank on this opportunity, it don't be student. And I always tell people, school know they take time. 3 years
0: now
3: course.
0: Now, for I, go bless, say, the far. When you don't enter inside now.
3: In fact, when you start, Philippe, when they say, when you start, they'll come, they say, when you go school, so now, so they be, now the news be that. When you start. So just come start, so that you go finish quick. Join those way there for the favor market because any of our products we come aside.
0: Now favor market.
3: Now favor market they enter, they need the labor.
0: Because say una they teach practical and theory and una get what they call the dual mandate. It, every way say come together.
3: In fact, they're supposed to give you special course for that school.
0: Correct.
3: In fact, they're supposed to place you on special salary.
0: Ew.
3: This is how you talk soon. Because the truth is saying one thing about College of Education in Igwebe, enable just theory will they depend on. Now practical. On the 15th, now our theater art student. They do practicals.
0: This 15th of this
3: 15th
0: month.
3: That should be Tuesday night, if I'm not mistaken, if I calculate and well. On the
0: 4 days from now, yes.
3: They will do practical. Would they do now the practical now they make our students stand out? So apart from the theoretical aspect where they learn, they also get opportunity to produce by themselves, package their things by themselves. So they can't.

0: everything where they need to make sure, say, practically, these students, they know this work.
1: Yeah, they do them. Government, they do that one.
0: One hand straight.
1: Okay.
0: One hand straight.
1: Mm-hmm.
0: Yes, so. Okay. And for the dual mandate, what you talk about, that dual mandate means, say, you don't need to come the way to enter school, university, to come become graduate. No.
1: Mm.
0: Come and come do your NCE first. I always the tell people now for NCE students. When you finish your NCE as a fresher with us, you'll come progress. Add another 2 years, you don't be graduate. You go wear NYC khaki.
1: Straight up.
0: You go do service. You fish, and as they come out, you get NYC. You that mean you don't be fresh, you don't be graduate. You get NC, you get TRCN. Just be like plenty
1: readily equipped.
0: Just
1: for the market.
0: Readily equipped. You don't speak the English, finish lege. You don't lego shots.
1: Now, grammatical.
0: Now, so you build.
1: Okay, I got to be a bego. It matter the course when we say person read. Because people say, no, now this course, now they pass. Now this, it matter the course when we say person read.
0: And they always they tell people, what thing you really study for school, it no really, really matter. To an extent. You know, so now before people go the first day, I say, oh, I must be nurse. Me with Sindaya, I say, I must be doctor.
1: Okay.
0: Me with Sindaya, at the end of the day, I go study mass com.
1: Okay. And you did very, very useful now. You don't see I'm now.
0: I don't, if I Sindaya with doctor now, they will say I'll be doctor. Uh-huh. Why? Because you go know that terminologist. One thing with school go open you up.
1: Yes.
0: It go open you up. Now you make a like people where they the other side. Now that China idea now we come to use now for the state. Just get talents. Then work yourself towards that your talent where you get. Maybe everybody got called to be nurse. Me, you know, can't go do nursing, can't go to shoot people for biscuit bowl.
1: Voila.
0: So what do you really study?
1: No matter.
0: It no really matter. In as much as God destined say now for you be this.
1: Okay.
0: And the way the country don't go now, you just get certificate first. So. Just get certificate.
1: Hold something.
0: Hold something. You get one guy where they do security for one bank, one of these new generation bank. At the end of the waiting can happen to them. Opportunity come there for the bank for employment. Now the bank they use orange color, no call them orange color plenty. Now the guy just come now for in front of the day they type the publication, say they want employ person.
1: I ain't there.
0: He did there. Now he just go meet your guy whisper for ESA. I be graduate. Now the guy say now you they talk small small. That's what they take the following on Monday. Person will come work on Friday as security man. He resume on Monday with suit.
1: No, sir. Because of say he don't already ready. He don't owe something.
0: Even Uniben here, one lecturer for one of the department like that. He was a security man for their main campus. They do security. They give a file to go submit, say na employment they want to do. Now as he reach, now he come bless say he can't open check waiting in carry.
1: Oh, say, now, wow.
0: Say, the recommendation for slot. Now he just tell the man say this I be graduate too, so be with the open gate. Now say he can't be lecturer now today. He did the IKEA campus. Turn on the they say then say so quite, they like use example of
1: practical
0: people, like,
1: people the reality is just say yes it exists.
0: True, so true. You just try get this result. Get them. It's very important. You get an whole lamb. Maybe say you hold something.
1: Okay. Yes. So which courses when we say they available for the College of Education?
0: The YAKPA. We get the make I just call some of the few ones.
1: Okay.
0: English language they there. Geography they there. I know say without geography, you no go fit navigate life.
1: I know if you even call yourself if they don't
0: you see geography. Now, if you want to enter Nigerian Defense Academy self, you need geography.
1: Mm-hmm.
0: As a military person, you need geography.
1: Yeah, exactly.
0: So you need find an applied art that one day. French language day, music day, political science day, social studies day, theater art day, music, physical and health education day, mathematics unko a day, computer a day. I always emphasize for the computer because if you see our computer,
1: we already brag and say we get a standard.
0: I say we don't upgrade now. We know they use this type again. At no point.
1: Touch screen.
0: Android system now they use Android. Wi-Fi for port. So if you be student of the school, you want to study computer self, you go the proud say I study computer science for Edo State College of Education. You me and you know say computer now ain't don't be life.
1: Yes, yeah, so IT world nowadays now this so.
0: In fact now IT now ain't life don't turn to agricultural science day, home economics day, technical education day, where they teach people woodwork, where they teach people building.
1: Okay.
0: So many courses the way you go fit. Study for Edo State College of Education in Gwebe.
1: That one I correct one, my people. Now don't hear them now. You went out for us. Jam. Take advantage now. Say to get the admission, you know the years, you'll call the phone number. Just to call that phone number alone. Bam. Admission don't. As far as you get the four credits.
0: Just make sure say before you call the number, you get your four credits. From your comfort of your home, our ICT guys, I don't beg them as they call you, give them the admission.
1: Straight up.
0: Somebody even want to say one travel, they go to Gwebe 2 days ago. Now, when they come, I say, no, you don't need to go. Take the number, call.
1: Just
0: call. Just call 90%. Before even he come, he say, you don't get admission. Just come.

0: You say you don't get
1: without
0: admission.
1: Stress.
0: Without stress. Okay. Would they make it easy for ourselves? Because life don't already they be like, say they tight.
1: So
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1: No, you're not three. 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
0: No, not
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0: No, not
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1: So those numbers, if you did on WhatsApp or to send
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1: Yeah, call them.
0: 070-37-13-4459. Now the number be that. Who go they wait for now?
1: Exactly. Thank you very much. I want to say we don't make the admission matter seamless and easy for people when we say that they look for admission. So now got the people be that. You go hear from Anno for inside the Super Waka Waka Show.

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0: Oh yeah, oh, time to reveal it. Who win the amalas today? So if you justice, Mama Pio, better Mr. Bobby, oh yeah, Mona the list to know what na. Me never know what Adewale. You don't know. So I'm going to Adewale.
3: I do, success, baby. How are you?
4: I greet you, my ego. Now, they told me, could they sing any?
3: I
4: don't tire.
3: Yeah.
4: I don't tire.
0: That's why you why not get respect. Anyway, I beg. Agadewale.
3: You don't get respect. You don't believe up for another person.
0: I don't push you. You don't come out now.
4: We only push you.
0: You don't come out. You don't give papa ass. I beg you. Agadewale, I market now.
3: We thank God, though. The rain
0: does
3: start to
0: see
3: more they swim.
0: Yeah. Oh, so sorry. That's what we see for the state. Ogadewale, people, they wait, though. Now, your hand, the country now, to give some people amala now, because the question, what they grant, I say, I will call you, may you talk. Which one, when you think, say, is they hard pass for Lena, when they difficult pass for Lena, not to reverse or not to pack?
3: For Nigeria, we not get participated. If na for driving school, na parking I had pass. We don't get parking system for Nigeria, so they know they worry for parking for Nigeria. And anyhow, we depend.
0: Okay, so on a normal level now, which one you to say they had pass?
3: The driving school rule. The first thing they teach you in driving school, go and park that motor. Not be revised. But we don't have parking, we don't get parking this day for Nigeria, and anyhow with the pass. If you enter complex now, you don't go face the leg, you don't go face the house.
0: Okay.
3: So now, reverse, they had pass for Nigeria, they will not get parking.
0: So now, reverse, you go for Ogade Wale?
3: Now, reverse.
0: You sure, tick away,
3: wait, I want to tick again. Now, you can
4: because you don't answer, You don't answer.
0: For justice to win this Amala, now you want to now, tick away, you sure? Okay, make I send you all their name when they're
3: here. Give me no one.
0: Before, okay. Oh, una where four people. They say una four. Oh, hey, congrats to Amala to the four of una. Oh, I don't want to let the runner.
4: You know, say when I talk wisdom, they go say my wisdom. I think it's in a reverse.
0: I think we'll listen more video for them.
4: Yes, now we talk. Oh, God, they will leave. Me, you make me five.
0: Oh, my verse, come out one, Abby.
4: Come on, come out. No, come on, Mappy. No, come on, Mappy and justice.
0: No, I don't come anyone. See you. You will support me. See,
4: yes, now me go home. May they replace me with that person.
0: See,
4: replace all of them. Now, all of
0: them. I say, may I give
4: Amala? But now, John, now, God, they will leave. Now, these two people, why you won't call give the four?
0: Okay, now.
4: First, it's in the happy day.
0: I see the same. Okay.
4: It's in the happy day.
0: So, Mac, come on one.
4: Come on one.
0: Mac, come on two.
4: Come on, no, come on, Leon.
0: So, Mama P, if you're listening, send a message for WhatsApp or text message. We'll call the number. Justice, if you're listening. 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
4: Make sure so you use that exact number where you give us the 4 digits. 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
0: 0707-895-0331. 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Make sure Nayu, they send now. 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So, send now for test message. 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So, If he come, sharp, sharp, straight to the wall. If he don't come, walk by the we're done with you. 88.1 Diplomatic Lege Lege.
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0: 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Chop chop!
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2: 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Now 1,750,000 naira. For Victoria Garden City Unko will be 3.5 million naira. Now we don't slash and down to 1,750,000 naira. Coastal City Unko 2.5 million naira with this Salamu, but now we don't slash the price to 1,250,000 naira. For Garden City Phase 2 Unko will be 1.5 million naira. We don't slash to 750,000 naira. Waiting you they wait for. Call number 17A, Downsey Road, after St. Philomena Hospital, opposite Yam Market. Or we feel green green also for our number will be 0703039918 or 0911833 1382. My country people agree to now.
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0: You think last year's Super Essay competition was big?
11: And the winner of the 2025 Super Essay competition, going home with 500,000 naira cash, a personal laptop, a PA system for her school, and other amazing prizes is Yama Fariha!
0: This year, we're doing it way bigger. 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
12: Dear Mr. President, I would like you to reduce fuel prices.
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0: 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Chop, chop!
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0: Oh yes, we don't show again. Want to say that song and they announce that we entering for inside the Ring Road Parliament. 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We they discuss and say they affect the people, development matter. We they show our mouth put for inside the Ring Road Parliament. 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
0: Thank you very much for your message, Ed Daffy from Benin City. Thank you very much for your message. You do it, and this other person, you know, put your name, but thank you very much for your message. For inside 88 1.1. Chucky. I greet you. You are welcome. How are you day today?
3: I did very well. Only say could they catch.
0: Could they catch you?
3: I didn't see rainfall.
0: Didn't see the first effort. You know, green, if I stop,
3: yes, if it can't start, start again.
0: And a very heavy rain.
3: Very heavy one. If you day inside, you're not going to say heavy like that. And until where you come outside, you go see flood. They go left, right, and center. You're going to say, okay, now nah, rainfall. So, yes.
0: Very, very serious.
3: But apart from that, we did okay. We thank God for life.
0: Yeah, so we thank you for life success. Welcome to the Ring Road Parliament.
4: Thank you very much. That choky choky. Everything I could catch you last week, sir. Could catch you. But rain, not for last week.
3: You know, sir, rain is still fun. Now. I tell
0: last
3: you, for some places. For some places. You know, sir, outside person, I did work out and down. So I have to say, I did inside office. Henry, I found the feed the code.
4: All right.
3: You know, as I come out in the morning with the kind of dress where I dress.
4: Don't do it.
3: You ask me questions.
0: Make it defend yourself now.
3: The kind of dress where I dress, if I come up for us in the morning, say I go the also. You know that kind of thing.
0: That kind of thing.
4: I understand. You look very fine, though.
3: Thank you very seriously. Don't
4: mention. Fine, well, me, this one, we have to say that. Right. Shabby, I know if you come. Now just compliment. You not be like no, you now.
3: What did they try to talk now? Say,
4: are you tired?
0: Now pocket is fine. Now pocket is the call. When say fine, now pocket is the talk. No, you know, you don't know.
4: So you believe him?
3: No, I don't believe him. Of course, now you know, so I don't believe him now.
0: Oh, anyway.
3: If I believe legal at my own expense.
4: Exactly.
0: We don't sit down more. So we did here today. We can't talk matter one day. We'll go open for line. You know, say for this Friday. Most times now, to any how they do you as a concerned development, if you see come talk, and even though we not talk that particular issue, if you see talk, as far as say now, what it concern the people, it concern the masses, or now what it need to call government attention, we do open for you to talk. I say we'll start with this matter because the matter they generate what we call reaction when it concern the statement of the police Oga Tunji Disu, the chief of local of police, because what he talk. If you look at one way, you go see, if you look at the other way, you go see, yes. Because I don't see some people for social media. It blessed they just, they use the OT for content. You will see some. Police say stop. Even before the police stop, they don't even do the OT, they come. See, oh yeah. Why so they purposely, they want to escalate the situation to get something, website or post. So, it happen. Social media content, and the rest, it did. Why so? Genuinely, you say, this kind of one, governments go take action for this one because of now abuse, now assault, now harassment, that one day. But the judge don't talk. He talk one thing. He say, whether you now, when they talk, that say, police, whether the carry camera come your house, call the video you, whether the carry camera come your office, call the video you, he comes down and say, make an example, why he don't see any need to the randomly the video police. More the exercise restraint, not be say camera content and the rest. More hear from Amo, then we'll come here the NBA presido. Our part two, we'll just play them. More we'll start with this one. Choki yesterday say you get opinion, you get what you want to talk. I say okay, more we'll talk because if not now yesterday now we'll talk the matter. Say because of today, you say more we'll not talk Amo today. No wala. So more we'll hear from the police or guy IGP Tunji Disu for this matter.
5: Offices are called in your offices. Can we call to your offices and record in your offices? Can we record even in the court? Can we record? We were discussing it yesterday. And we discussed even the issue of our offices. People coming with concealed cameras. We check the law. Our officer, the TIG, is in charge of recharge and planning. Came up with letter write-offs and then a lot of he cited the lawyer the recent judgment on recording of police officers. That one really jolted our officers, and then it became something of concern to us because the citizens started coming out with their phones to record police officers everywhere they saw them. And this can be embarrassing. Some even went to restaurants to start recording police officers who are eating. Everywhere you see a policeman, start recording a policeman. So this is something that was very, very demoralizing to us. We are doing very difficult jobs, and we need all the concentration in the world to be able to do our jobs. We are not saying they cannot exercise their right of recording officers in the public places while doing their jobs, but they should put restraints and not turn our police officers to content for their skits or anything. If you look at where we have our officers on checking points, there are dangerous areas, thick in the forest, thick in the bushes, on the highways, middle of nowhere, and these officers will stay there morning and night to do their job to keep other people safe.
0: Oh, yes, so that one are the voice of the chief Olokpa, Oga Tuji Disu. Say, very, very serious work. Where did they put their life at risk? Not going to turn them to content. But make we hear from the NBA presido.
6: Earlier on, that we shouldn't, as lawyers and as police officers, all partners in the same quest to ensure that we have a safe and vibrant society that respects the rule of law. We should not be afraid of being transparent in the lawful execution of our duties. And so, as I was saying to the IGP earlier on, when the US introduced body cams for police officers, it was in order to promote that so that you yourself, you have a check, you know that whatever you're doing, you have a body camera that is recording it, and therefore it makes for a better society because we regulate ourselves and the few bad eggs are able to be caught and punished appropriately to serve as a deterrent. So what we need to do is not run away from these kinds of progressive moves. We just need to understand the limits, and if we need to push for laws.
0: Oh, yeah, so that one are the voice of the NBA presido, Kusanya, as they talk, say, look, why you go to fear? You don't need to fear as far as saying that your lawful work, your lawful duties, now you say you do. Not the fear, fear. We don't need to be afraid.
2: This is the Super Waka Waka Show.
0: Choki, Choki, you don't hear him. The police, Oga, don't talk. NBA presido, don't talk. And the police Oga part, you hear him. So you are shook your mouth for that one.
3: The NBA presido just come out the word from my mouth. The body cam now be one taste that. Body camera now be just one taste that. But she just come out from my mouth. Say, now, if you don't want me to the video, you yourself get your own body cam. Maybe say, now you fair video. You we don't see crime scene where we say, because of the camera where the policeman wear, nice make...
0: Nice save the situation. Save the Can't situation. Know the truth of the situation.
3: Can't know the truth. Yeah. So, that one might be the first one. I'll be just one talk. Then, secondly, we don't also see for this our Nigeria where we say police themselves, they video themselves. I don't see one where we say, I don't know the policeman, but I always see him for, especially for roadblock. Oh, yeah, giving back his money. They're going to say, Sean, sir. I don't see the video several times.
0: Okay, well, I'm the officer. Yes. When they go from checkpoint to checkpoint. If you see where police they start, you go, yes. you can't retaliate.
3: Yes. In the video,
4: say they do the right thing.
3: The video, your own men too. Mm. Say, see what in they do. Now, the only part where I want to talk about for IGP, where you take talk now, say, not be everywhere, everything that they do. For example, say the policeman go eat now. You go see another person, you know, the video policeman say eat, they eat. In a normal human being must eat. You understand?
0: He wear uniform.
3: Even if he wear uniform, a normal human being, he must eat.
0: Okay.
3: Unga don't know whether you wear uniform. Unga know the tell person say, if you wear uniform, not eat. Now, normal human being, so if you go eat for mama putting a day in money rich, Allah and eat freely.
0: Okay.
3: But the fact say they road, say they video them. Me and all support me, they not do that one. No.
0: But if they chop, make they no video them.
3: If the chop say he give you consent to video round, you video round
0: like, consent. If he wear uniform, I be no uniform.
3: Now they talk so. So it's not be batting now.
0: We're not talking about batting.
3: So if I come, if
0: the person okay, wear uniform man,
3: to eat.
0: So they wear like I know they talk about it wrong right now. And they ask you now. The time we tell the chop, he wear police uniform.
3: Enough, you wear uniform. Eat.
0: I don't to say bad. I want to know. May I know your points?
3: If you know, if you wear if uniform, you wear uniform chop, I want to know you're not a policeman.
0: Okay, that means you must wear uniform to know you're a policeman.
3: If you not wear uniform, I want to know.
0: Okay.
3: So if you go, they eat from Maput. You don't need to come the monk and say, see policeman, they eat from Maput. No. Now, we are money rich night for go eat. Okay, if you come here for one of those big eateries, away full at Benin City, you come the video round. That time, you know, your cutter say, they go to use taxpayer money they eat. So, wait till they talk, say, like IGP talking, making it not overstretch them. But where that they do their work for road, video them. If you want video
0: but
3: them.
0: Where do they chop? No video them.
3: Where do they chop? You not concern you, say, they can't go eat from a man put. If you tell you, say, my way my money rich, you can video me and put it on wherever I want put it, you video them. Because now where money rich.
0: No, nobody say, say video.
3: Lege, like, not get where you want pass call.
0: Nonsense.
4: If you they
3: eat,
4: okay,
3: not get you want pass call. If you want, if they eat, say you, if they eat, now we are money rich. Now they.
0: Not beside the fourth one you talk.
4: Oga lege, oga choki. If person day the police officer day in restaurants they chop, you go video around. You don't invade in privacy. Yo.
3: Now they talk so now.
0: You don't invade in privacy.
4: Yes, now. As if they eat, if they eat the food, not be say they road they do you walk. In all they road they do you walk. He sit down, they chop food. If they chop the food for where you...
0: For public place.
4: For yes, now.
0: If they chop for public place.
4: Uh-huh.
3: Let me because so, you go seek a consent.
4: Check, you go seek a consent before you begin to believe they eat. If I do my lawful work.
0: Make I want to talk based on law. That's why me, I did very intentional when they ask you now direct question. Say, he wear uniform, public place. Now, she thought they established that, say, he did public place. Place. And he wear uniform. Ma, no, can go... Now, make I say... He wear uniform, public place. I want more established it fast.
4: And they eat food. And they eat food. Oh, now he work where they do. Which one exactly?
0: The action at that point in time now, not be what they talk now. The action, whether they eat or they piss or they this thing. He wear uniform and where he did. Now he has he did in a public place. Now he did. I want more to establish the facts. For year no, first.
3: I don't understand.
4: You know the chair because me if you say if not he day in restaurant, if they eat food,
0: now, the
4: you call the video ram ahead.
0: Now
4: or he just wear uniform, just they do it in.
0: Now what did the law they feel? Not be what you because law not be emotion. Because the point where
4: I
0: talk,
4: when I say feel okay.
0: The Aji talk from maybe moral perspective and he like he tried, even though he not do it totally, to even the legal perspective. I think that the NBA take home in. I think it talk mainly on the moral perspective. Now, make I use that example of whether if you do your house, they call it video you, so you understand. So, now, morally is different. But legally, now make I say, if we are uniform, a public officer, and we are in a public place.
3: Legal, the question you ask never still clear to me properly.
0: No, you say, more of you do now. If you chop, I said, public place.
3: No,
0: now
3: see,
0: I say, why
3: don't I talk about legal, moral? I didn't talk about, listen, I didn't talk about, say, now, person they eat in own food. Let them be, wherever for they eat and let them be. If you come to them and say, Oga, I want video you because of where they eat, make a happy poster. How on another thing? But say, just they eat, you can't, no, see, some people they do and say, go see, the thing of who they near, zoom and say, see where policeman for they eat. How does that one affect where the work where they
0: but
3: do?
0: But he don't violate the law doing so.
3: I know I be lawyer. Why they ask
0: exactly.
3: Law?
0: So I'll go one more they careful.
3: No, I'm not be lawyer, so no ask me
0: so
3: about
0: that. That's it. More they careful.
3: That legal stuff. Me just they talk about
0: now more than both of you they talk for now.
3: Me just they talk about you know, so I start with the personal camera for the policeman himself, body cam. So now there I start from and then I can say if they do their work for the road based on checking and checkmating. Now make
4: you
3: people
4: feel
3: the video.
4: Video now make I explain. You know, I felt talking just now. If the policeman they public road, if they do his job as a police officer, if they do his work, you feel video around.
0: That one, nobody
4: but if he dey restaurant, he not dey his duty, not the operational duty. He just dey restaurant, they eat the food. You don't invade the privacy. Like I would say, I tell you so. I don't feel talking. I go check him now. See him. He dey here. He sit down for restaurant. He not there your official duty. He not the road. He not they say stop. Man, check your paper. All those things. He sit down for restaurants. They shop food. Even whether he dey uniform, he not dey uniform. That one
0: he dey uniform now.
4: He dey uniform.
3: Yes, now you're
4: you don't invade the privacy with that because he not they do duty. So they eat. Not they eat the food. Not be crime. Not be duty. Not be responsibility.
0: Okay. What if he dey check? Maybe like for Enya to ring road for instance. You got the video. No, I want to wait. If he dey check for road, you come
3: like
0: video.
3: No, I want
0: to wait. Educate the people. No, people know what is wrong from the law angle. Now what's it? I not even though my question go be like say at the regiment or the death. I know the day. I know what they ask her. Maybe people know so. Is they wrong go or is they right? Oh, I want to point establish that fact.
3: If person see the check,
0: uniform.
3: What you okay? You know the check all works sometimes because they don't know say you be leg.
0: Why wait?
3: So
0: I don't wear uniform now.
3: The uniform when I be leg.
0: No, I wish uniform wear.
3: The leg uniform.
0: I be public servant.
3: No be matter.
0: No, it matter for this one. Oh,
3: I think matter.
0: Police not be public servant.
3: So if you not get motor, you not fit track.
0: I not talking me no track. No, if you not get
3: the
0: track.
3: No,
0: so make police.
3: No, I dey tell you say
0: police not go make issue because that police uniform you wear.
3: Police na first human before you be police. So if I don't have police station now. Now more use that as example, and then he has the College Road, the police station they Akara Junction side. You not go fit use leg go.
0: I don't say me no use leg. Now the uniform now not differentiate us. Cause he don't wear public uniform. That one it doesn't represent like in they represent us Nigeria. So he go catch attention than me. So he don't the different from the two of us.
4: It is very simple, eh? You feel record police officer while they carry out your official duty. So first thing I duty they
0: do
4: carry out.
0: Do one, huh? Do one.
4: You feel record them.
3: Yes.
4: If police officer sit down inside a restaurant, he they chop your food. Let guess.
0: I don't know why. Now the road that they talk, and the track, now they talk. So
4: if they check, if they check for road, they don't check on you. Actually, if they work on you for public road, you feel video ram, but you need to get lawful reason why, because the law goes in and say you they stalk them. That's another angle. Mm. Where we see many people don't understand. You they work on now, got you video work on. I feel video you, but if you see me, I feel as you say why you they video me. I feel kind of stalking. I go do petition against you, so you they stalk me. You understand? So if you don't get lawful reason, why you the video and see the waka? Why you the video now? Hey, see police waka to check it. Is the waka on you? No,
3: if you waka on you,
4: I don't tire. So if you don't get lawful reason, why you the video and see the waka with the leg? They go yes, you the stalk him. If you go do petition arrest, you say now stalking. Why you wear the lawful reason? Why you don't get with you? They talk. Yes. You the stalk him be that. It's not for restaurants. They eat. You didn't invite the parents.
0: What if not thief when he want go cash when they trek? Because he not there on duty that period. Video if you come.
3: Make we stay with where IGP and NBA president stay. Make we stay there.
4: Now what did I get to talk for? What did I get to talk for this one? I say first of all, I don't know why the police them.
0: Mark off.

0: How you know go cough? How you know go when you want put me? I'm your guy choking for eye jump. How you know go cough? So what time be the top? You say for you say for this matter. So first of all, I never see any reason why police them go they where they go they fear. Say that they record you because the reason why many people they record police, eh? Now because of the kind things where we say these policemen then they do. You understand? If they do now very simple, if they do the right thing which you must do, nobody will carry on say begin they record you. Now because of the past experience many people don't get with police officers. So me now I didn't say motor, I go before you know I don't set my phone down. In case anything won't happen, I press record. Me go get my own evidence. Because anything where we say you know record, you don't get as evidence. Once you reach this police station, they feel turn the story against you, say no, but when you get your evidence will stand for you. So because of the past experience people don't get with police officers, that make and then they record. I understand when see our IGP they talk or say it does they too much. Even before maybe you they come from you work out the con, they drive the con, police they front. Even if they never even stop you, you don't set phone. Camera. I understand that person say get the bill, but you not go blame us. Where they record, now experience, they say be the best teacher. So before they go use me to do lesson, make me self get my own record. Now because if you they do the right thing, anybody carry phone, you know, I don't fear. No. They record you now, that's your business. Mm. Bring your papers. I go ask you my question, I'll ask you. Everything they correct, I move you. Say, oh yeah, oh, they go. But if you know they correct, they record me, oh, I go tell them, say, see, I they arrest you, they take me, follow me, go police station because this is what you're supposed to get, you not get them. Let me kind of talk and say, if police officer owe you, anything they say you do, generally do, I'm not follow the argument. Many of us say, when they do this thing, we will call they follow the officer, they drag. Why? With the fact that the officer mouth. That be the issue. So if you just did it now, you they say, okay, your people are not correct, for example, follow us, go police station. You, when you call the whole grand, eh, for what? They are citizens, you call the whole grand. Before you know, the police officer too say, go on answer you now. I'm too wrong, so I'm not going to make credit. Before you know, because I'm not boss, you call carry video, say, he was harassing me. No, now. So if police, you see police for roads, you feel record if you want record, though. But the way you take one matter a lot. And you, when you police officer, if they record you, not the fear. Because now your right foot in that you they do for roads. I don't see any reason why waiting. You go the fear.
1: Okay. This message, might read this message. He say, good evening, guys. I don't really understand lege sometimes. So this one a serious issue. Not be everything be play. Maybe it's me at the play.
0: Lege no they play. Lege serious.
1: This one, he say, what if the police officer is drinking beer in the depot close to checking point? Can you see? People go fi say, now make I read that message. You go fi say me at the joke for you. Because this small things now it don't cause problem.
2: Because
1: he get one video where I see now similar issue like this. Because they ask me the question, I did picture that particular video and the IG when he talk, he they talk from that angle. Now, then the NBA take home. So, Oyinbo say, according to Mr. Moussa, now very dicey situation. So, I did ask because most times if they have issue between police and citizens, now those issues, now they cause them. He go say, he not there for duty, he wear uniform, you the video them. Make people know the right to say, okay. So video police say they trek or they say restaurant or they drink beer. You know, good though. Okay, except you day for your work. That's why I take your say the devil's advocate. And they ask this question, make I know now stance.
2: Make I see through.
1: So my dad went
2: down with it. Down with it. Down with it. Drink. Down they very very. I don't know whether make I use the word wrong. Say you day on uniform. Congo beer pal of the wrong things.
1: What it is, you know? You drink one bottle, not batting. But to chop food, not be batting. No, not go that place.
2: No.
1: Because with the miss morality and this other. No, yes, go that place.
2: Not since be you, I since not
1: you
2: be say, lawyer.
1: I know if you video them. Where you chop?
2: I said, not be
1: so
2: lawyer.
1: I don't see if you video them.
0: I said, we don't be lawyer, Matar. I don't be lawyer.
2: They talk legal and I mean they talk moral. But which I see stand on, I say, some people don't turn the oath into content creation. You go see where they're supposed to give better information, they'll come put one kind caption where you come the read and you come understand, try to understand what it really happened because they want to create traction. Okay. That one. Then two, not be yesterday or 2 days ago, when one happened for Dancing Junction, if they say they not video, they will not see how the policeman they run enter their motor, carry out gun, begin to spray on air.
1: That one will happen for. For
2: that one, not be the video where the video make them know say CIT happen. So sometimes to video them, especially on this like success talk, it then important to get evidence because themselves the evidence that they work with.
1: Okay, more people follow because follow the ring. I want more establish the official duty. It's just I know, so this thing go long. I for definitely carry some people.

0: one year for legal, especially lawyers. But I know seeing it like this. Now, as we don't talk, and I don't enter my head, and I think we should make we establish them. May we know, especially for the citizens, make them know. So you know, it's okay, you know they right, you know they wrong. Because for me, as far as you don't wear that uniform, because that uniform now make you different from me. If me the check now, policeman the check now, the policeman don't first see before they see me because of that uniform when you wear. So it don't automatically don't different, even though we be human being. But you signify because of that uniform. I make the emphasis on uniform when in day. But more take phone line 0705-512-9881, 0705-572-7881. Hello.
1: Hello.
2: Hello.
0: Welcome.
2: Diplomatic legal again.
0: Okay, Mosifu, welcome, sir.
2: I greet you.
0: Thank you.
2: I didn't listen to my radio, sir. Mm-hmm. Wait till me one talk for this matter, because in a way, this studio, may we remove corruption from this matter, more look at as human beings. Mm. Objectively, more not pick up, more remove corruption. If we remove corruption for this matter, you can video police anytime, any day, if you wear uniform. Because I remember when I go to Lagos, I go for Ikeja, and they do something for around Ale Avenue. Now somebody shall say, he can walk off, one can walk off, in the enter one fast food. Everybody where they around my community, at that area where I stand, everybody took out for pocket, they bring out their phone, they start the record. You understand, legal. Mm. So now, what is the result with this? Because the man not do anything wrong, everybody was enjoying him. People won't even stay with us, picture with us. Whether than 30 minutes you won't spend for that place, it can spend almost 2 hours. Even the thing where it died, said, the people don't agree with it. So I don't see any reason because the camera. Not be worth for when they injure anybody. Not be insult. Not be anything. My brother, if you know say you know they do anything wrong, if no user like that, if you are not doing anything wrong, why are you scared of the camera? For me, I agree with the NBA president. In a post you wear your uniform, everybody get right to record you. In as much na camera na ego, not be say na weapon na ego. You understand? My take is say Nigeria has the right to record anybody. If you remove corruption, everybody get right to record anybody.
0: Okay. Good evening. Thank you very much. I want to Oga Mosifu for your own contribution. I mean that one. May you call, put your mouth for this matter. I got this for message once they enter like this. Hello.
3: Yeah. Hello. Again.
0: Welcome.
3: Good evening. Good evening.
4: Good evening.
5: I greet you.
3: Good evening,
5: sir. Get
3: you, my not money for law. God bless you. Thank you very much.
5: Thank you.
3: At least you see get person here and take us. For me, Lagos, they are not saying anything wrong. It is not first elected for somebody. No, this one, we see the president of NPA and our city is opposed to that for office. Thank you all the computer for MOD. You see, now we see a normal thing. Oh, thank God for phone. Thank God for the use of phone. Lagos, for America, is that a life matter. If not be the camera, the phenomenon of the police would have So, if I don't do it, or ask the police, who you never put drop in your pocket, or how is that the way for matter? So, all this is common. So, on our mindset, we don't tell our Nigerian police, say, they don't keep evidence, not in a brother. I want to be better. So, I thank God for so. But, with you, the two amigo, they appreciate Now, don't wait for the news and create content. Man, now leave that one. Because everybody don't want to contact the police, our Nigerian police, to hold their hands. But the other way, our Nigerian police don't see it matter. I enjoy the command for checking for a good, throw a good mess, just for my mom to be there and to be there, this facet forever. It's for not be there. That uniform don't turn to. It don't be like say you don't be celebrity.
0: Now public uniform, now public.
3: That uniform, no, that we respect you. Not the respect you. When I say uniform, now Nigeria is the embarrass the uniform. Not the respect you wear. So the only thing is now mindset. So camera good. If not go through this thing, we cannot be defeated. So I thank God for the president of NDA. Say you bear right because this thing. You should not be phone. Like there's people who don't pass here or. We will not despair, it's too much. We will not put on the stigma, and I think it is this thing. People see video police, they do somewhere. They come, they come promote there. Now, who do video attention? If they're not video run, they're not going to promote that way, do where? So, yeah. Now, so me see, but the only thing they say, like, I said, yeah, they call other people very good. So, for me, they say, the way they let them go to this place for this life, because police will not get scared to go, but no, they are something.
0: Okay.
3: This is because the city is aware. Your matter will go away, the trend will not be the only use of pressure. So I like everything. Send me the Nikon just got to use. So I need my phone and my personal property. I get that to vote.
4: No, thank you very much.
0: Thank you very much.
4: Again, which I want to quickly talk. You know, see, when you put on the talk and say, as our MBA, or Madam talk and say, you get right to video, you get right to video. Again, what you will see, we need to understand. You get right to video, yes, we know. But if you call the video, you call the video and we say if they obstruct for even a law, we say if they obstruct the job of that particular police officer. Now how I go be? Because with the advice, if you want video,
0: define your obstruction.
4: Okay, for example, now police officer they do lawful duty for those. You carry for me, you want video. The way you the video now, it can maybe like they block him. Maybe you want cash per se. Because you the video, not have maybe that if you want cash now. You call, they say, hold on, they don't record. You call, they run the video. In a way, you call, they try to block arm to carry out the rightful duty. Now, there will be. So, even if you get right to video, then it's a video from distance. Let me say, you call the video now, you can't interfere with the work where they do. Because even the one way, maybe for example, now for checking points, for example, now, you will not date there, will not be you get motor. You just run come for your next street, you just start for their front, begin the video, you didn't obstruct their duty.
0: Start on the front or stand for maybe just they close by the video.
4: If they close by the video, fine. But video, they will say, you not go obstruct, you not go interfere for the job, we say that they
0: like
4: do.
0: Physically, stop him from doing his job.
4: Yes, physically stop him to do his job. Okay. Yes, now physically stop him. So not do anyway, say you can't obstruct them, say they don't carry out their rightful duty, which they're supposed to carry out for the road.
0: Hello.
1: We there. Yeah.
0: Welcome.
4: Greet you.
3: This is an address.
4: Fair enough.
3: This matter, we see where this particular person is talking about. For this country, you know, they ID for me. If you get any reason to video a police officer, maybe on duty or maybe they do something that may not be right, you will use your wisdom. Well, this country is not the lawful. Police officer, he hold a gun, I pull the trigger. And by that time, who don't die, we don't hear of many persons who say police even they are. So for this country, for me, I not go do all those things because the law guy be for this country. So who won't get any reason to video police officer? You know, see I go take down and you go use wisdom. Okay. But if anything happens tomorrow,
0: thank you very much.
4: Hello.
5: Yes, good evening.
0: Welcome.
5: Yes, I sent the text message. You didn't read my text where I wrote it. My first message, my question is for Software and the other man. I said, in that first message, I said, if a police officer is duty BS in a dead parlor close to checking point after they have collected their money or their reserve. Now, after he has finished drinking the beer, he goes back to his job, his duty post. Now, can you video that kind of a man? After taking beer, he goes back. Can you
0: Okay. All right. Thank you. So, I think you understand the question.
4: Yes, I want to say whether you go fee if you're a police officer, they drink beer close to checkpoints. Whether you go fee video ram as they drink beer.
0: You drink beer, you can't go back to the checkpoint.
4: You can't go back to the checkpoint.
0: That process, can you feed video ram?
4: As they drink the beer, they go back to charge drink beer, you can't go back to the checkpoint now. And I don't feel talking before. Now, public place. If they wear a uniform, you go feel video police officer. The law already give you the right of video police officer. Whether it's for checkpoints, or whether for the checkpoint, for the drink the beer, whether I can't go drink the beer, anyone else, if they drink
0: the
4: beer.
0: Judgment again, though, because you talk just and say, if you chop, say that one are invading or in the privacy. We argue just now. Say if they chop food. I think what you're going to do is say, when I don't look one wrong over the other, when I don't see beer, that make I ask you just now. So if you think say I don't video that when they eat, I don't think I video that when they drink beer.
1: I think we didn't even talk past just the process of the beer.
4: Maybe you go down high, something like that.
1: Yeah,
0: now one bottle you collect. Not before
4: that. You not talking about one bottle, two bottle.
0: No, as you say, you go high.
1: No, what did they talk just now? He said the action of that beer.

0: Okay, talk to us.
1: Now, the problem is, the issue is that to figure a police officer, I don't see any ambiguity on a kind of arrest to be there. That to be professional and law enough. If you are carrying out your duty, because as I'm talking to you now, I'm a bus driver. I don't have any issue with figuring me. You understand this? And I could remember this evening, my first experience in entering Republic of Benin. There is no any fool. I did not see any police officer along the road. What I just hear is a sound of a whistle. Before you know it, the next place like this, the block down road. Something of like say, I say I don't have it. And I was parked inside their station. And they make sure that I obtained that Lesefa say, and they give me a side mirror for a motorbike machine or car. You understand? Say, please and please, there should be much more. The way they address a lot of people, trigger and make or figuring them. The situation whereby you say you are my friend, but your mindset doesn't prove to me that you are a friend to me. Why would I figure you? Well done, sir.
2: Thank you very much.
3: Thank you.
2: This one say, good evening, my precious success and legge. He said it's not bad to video policeman because if the video nothing will come out for the body man from Isio. Now he talk down. Choki, just land with your point. We will take more calls.
0: So,
2: time
0: we'll like I talk, I say we could stay with IGP and NBA chairman for the matter of this videoing. The videoing, we see say like some of the dog corner, it can't turn to content. I think that one night the IGP they try to say make we not do turn our policemen to content creation. If you get reason enough to video them, we're gonna either one call talk about now, either promote them or bring their work to light, say they know they do the right thing. Then go ahead, make you do that kind of thing.
2: So how do you define who now, gets that genuineness to now, bring out to light or to create content?
0: IGP, NBA chairman can also talk about body camera. I think the focus now for IGP now say, okay, they give me this kind of suggestion, we'll go on one talk show. Now, how we go to effect this body camera
3: so that even themselves
0: go to video people where they video them.
2: Mm-hmm. Exactly. Hello.
4: Hello.
2: Welcome.
4: Yeah, so now David Dennis is the top.
3: Fair
4: enough. I'm sorry for that. Okay.
3: That's
4: how say, let the digital police. Don't be saying not good. Because now I'm saying that they go use for it. Don't be saying police just stand. It's a separate way. You just carry a video, you video them. Don't be saying that they do bad thing. Even first one, not be able police. Or carry maybe like people are caught now. That is just time without just the video. It will be annoying now. Some kind of person will be saying, hold on. I bet we will use that one. If they do not want to back, you can go distance. Just like the way when they have to go room in that day, when people got the record for different angle. Distance. So 90 miles back, so that will be people.
2: Yeah.
0: Thank you
2: very much, Oga, JB Dennis. Good evening. Are eating food and drinking alcohol take relate? Drinking alcohol on duty can intoxicate the officer, and they wrong. So if you video them, you know they wrong. But why you go video police when they work out or they chop? It not make sense now. Reason I'm legacy. So say you be police, you go chop person when you know can see your video online. The intention not to mock you. Okay. At the end of the day, we understand that we not be legal minds. Make we put them for yes, we not be legal minds. Because from that angle, where they call now moral part, now you come on. And me personally, if you follow my argument since, I know today big on that moral part, and they big on the legal part. So I know they equipped. So I don't come assume. That's why I just leave, just as me, they talk. Mm-hmm. I leave now the talk. If I don't be equipped with the legal minds for okay. So not be emotion when you talk this one. I understand. If now morality, we shall preach the morality now. We'll preach up. But now legality now with the big one, the mistake is say, I know the lawyer person, you know, quick reach out to them since. If not, if we come, they give us this one for you. We'll take this last call.
0: Hello,
2: Eta News.
5: Lege.
2: Welcome.
0: Good to hear
5: you. I'm more people I call back.
0: Okay.
5: You know, so in as much to they try to specialize our country, make everywhere they okay. Then make Americans make us say they get body cam. As a professor, the talk just now, I think you have a right, at least you stay like 10 minutes.

0: 10 meters from where they do anything where they do as a policeman. You get right to record it. The question only one asked us is, you see, if police go some P3, they get a CCTV camera. Mm-hmm. So come go arrest the person who get the CCTV, who get the history. Because some of the history are for cell phone, they get CCTV, camera for their lobby.
1: Lord, very
0: even their reception, they get CCTV camera.
1: Okay,
0: even right. Their compound of the back of motor, they get CCTV camera. And that CCTV camera, from the programmer, every 5 minutes, may they collect data, they send pictures. Mm-hmm. In such regard, what is supposed to do?
1: Okay.
0: Me, or more people, outside corruption, every policeman wants to make you record them.
1: Okay. Oh, voila.
2: Hello. Hey, please say don't go.
1: Okay, I'm going to stop it. No verse, Mr. Yolanda Court. Anyway, time to cook the first, because we'll sit on the news, more time market. This matter never finish.
2: Long.
1: Diplomatic leg, leg.
2: Success, the radio is a blade.
3: Oh, God, shoki, shoki.
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Good evening and welcome to Super FM News at 6. I am Ife Oluwa, Ma Binori. First, at top stories. Federal government assures safe resumption in federal unity colleges. ASUU warns of fresh nationwide strike. On the foreign scene, President Trump vows America will never forget 9/11. In sport, Flamingos to battle Ghana in WAFA B Championship. We'll bring you details of these and more after the short break.

The federal government has reassured parents, guardians and pupils that the Federal Unity Colleges nationwide will resume academic activities on Monday, September 14, 2026, with necessary arrangements in place for a safe and smooth start for the new academic session. The Federal Ministry of Education said relevant security agencies had been informed of the resumption arrangement and were maintaining heightened vigilance around the colleges and their immediate environment. It explained that coordinated efforts involving relevant security agencies are aimed at safeguarding pupils, staff, and school communities as academic activities resume across the country. The Minister of Education, Tuju Olawuse, said the safety and well-being of students and staff remain central to the federal government's commitment to providing a secure and conducive environment for teaching and learning. The Academic Staff Union of Universities, ASU, has warned that Nigeria's public universities could face another nationwide strike unless the federal and state governments urgently address outstanding salary, welfare, and implementation issues affecting university lecturers. The warning is set followed an emergency National Executive Council (NEC) meeting held at the union's National Secretariat at the University of Abuja on September 5, 2026. The union said that at the center of the dispute are the non- or aphasized implementation of the December 2025 federal government ASU agreement, 3.5 months of withheld salaries dating from the previous administration, unremitted third-party deductions, and concerns over university autonomy. ASU President Christopher Piwuna said the union would not accept responsibility for any disruption of academic activities if the outstanding issues were not resolved. The Chief of Army Staff Corps, Lieutenant General Wahidi Shaibu, has charged officers trained in strategic leadership to deploy their competencies to add values to the newly created divisions of the Nigerian Army. Shaibu gave the charge in Abuja at the graduation ceremony of 43 participants of the Leadership and Strategic Studies course for 2025 conducted by the Nigerian Army Resource Center. He said the course was designed to improve the proficiency of officers, particularly lieutenant colonels of the Direct Regular Commission, and equip them with requisite competencies for higher responsibilities. The course said the development of strategically minded officers had become particularly important following the expansion of the Army's force structure from 8 to 12 divisions, alongside the creation of additional formations and units. Edo State Governor Monday Okpebolo has congratulated and celebrated the summer of Benin Kingdom Chief Gabriel Igbinedion on his 92nd birthday. In a goodwill message, Okpebolo described Igbinedion as a distinguished businessman and philanthropist whose contribution to education, healthcare, infrastructure, and community development have touched many lives. The governor praised his decade of service and said his achievements have brought honor to Edo State and Nigeria. Okpebolo wished the Edo business icon continued good health, strength, and many more years of purposeful living. The Edo State government said it is seeking to make the state Nigeria's leading cultural tourism destination through the Edo Carnival 2026. The chairman of the Interministerial Planning Committee for the Carnival, Emmanuel Okwebo, revealed this at a press conference in Lagos to unveil plans for the second edition of the event. Okwebo said the carnival would showcase Edo's cultural heritage while promoting Benin City as a destination for major cultural and entertainment event. The Edo State Commissioner for Finance said more than 10,000 people from Nigeria and the diaspora were expected to participate in the carnival, scheduled to hold in Benin City from December 13 to 26. The Edo State Public Property Protection Committee has arrested two workers allegedly found sand filling portions of the Kuba River in Benin City.
The committee noted that the action followed information that part of the waterway may have been sold, prompting officials to visit the area and halt the activity. The chairman of the committee, Eugenio Calusis, said an investigation would determine who authorized the sand fulling activity and establish the circumstances surrounding the alleged sale of portions of the river. The development forms part of the committee's ongoing effort to protect public infrastructure from encroachment and unauthorized development.

0: The Adult State Director of National Orientation Agency, NOA, Barrister Osaho Wagire, has warned politicians and their supporters against thuggery, hate speech, intimidation and other acts capable of disrupting peace ahead of the 2027 general elections. He said political differences should not degenerate into violence, urging candidates to campaign on their programs, policies and capacity rather than resort to threat, abuse or character assassination. He also called on the media to provide a level playing field for all political parties and candidates while promoting issue-based and informed discourse. The NOA director urged the electorate to understand the electoral process and rejected attempts to use them for political violence, stressing that peaceful elections are a collective responsibility. This is the news at 6 on 88.1 Super FM. More stories after the short break.
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0: You are still on to the news at 6 and Super FM at 8.1. Now the rest of the news. On the foreign scene, U.S. President Donald Trump has vowed that Americans will never forget the September 11, 2001 terrorist attacks as the country marks the 25th anniversary of the tragedy. Trump made the remarks that the United States commemorates the nearly 3,000 people killed when hijacked planes struck the World Trade Center in New York, the Pentagon, and a field in Pennsylvania. Memorial events have been held across the country to honor the victims and pay tribute to first responders who lost their lives in the attacks. The 9/11 anniversary remains one of the most significant moments in the modern U.S. history, with ceremonies marking the attacks held annually across the country. In sport, Nigeria's Flamingos will begin their 2026 WAFLB Under 17 Girls Championship campaign against arch rivals Ghana's Black Maidens on Wednesday, September 16. The encounter will be a repeat of a 2024 final when Ghana defeated Nigeria on penalties after the match ended 2-2 in regulation time and the inaugural edition of the competition. The Flamingos have been drawn in Group B alongside Ghana, Togo, Niger Republic, with its teams battling for a place in the next round. Host Cote d'Ivoire will compete in Group A alongside Burkina Faso and Benin Republic. The championship will also serve as a qualifying tournament for the 2027 Under-17 Girls Africa Cup of Nations. And that concludes the news. Before we go, a recap of our top stories.

We're brought to report that the federal government has reassured parents, guardians and pupils that all federal unity colleges nationwide will resume academic activities on Monday, September 14, 2026, with necessary arrangement in place for a safe and smooth start to the new academic session. We also reported that the Academic Staff Union of Universities, ASU, has warned that Nigeria's public universities could face another nationwide strike unless the federal and state government urgently address outstanding salary, welfare, and implementation issues affecting university lecturers. On the foreign scene, U.S. President Donald Trump has vowed that Americans will never forget the September 11, 2001 terrorist attacks as the country marks the 25th anniversary of the tragedy. In sport, Nigeria's Flamingos will begin their 2026 WAFLB Under-17 Girls Championship campaign against arch rivals Ghana's Black Maidens on Wednesday, September 16. Super FM News at 6 was dated by Morris Osumili. I am Ifeoluwa Mabinuori. Remember, security is our collective responsibility. Be sure to play your part. Thank you for listening and good evening.

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Yeah, so you're on Family One Radio 88.1. If you check your time, now 21 minutes on past us for 6 o'clock. Oh yeah, now you know it. If we don't enter like this, now you know send the Zico or your traffic report. Now we don't enter like this. See, yes, so. Yes, now the Zico or your traffic report and the part of the show which will collect our traffic onto how the road they be, where they go, city, where they are. I be where the block hole onto say, hey, like this. So now weekend, we don't enter Friday, don't reach. Rush hour time. When you say mass is done the four since. It done the four, the four, the four, the four, the four. So some kind of places now, if you be say, don't block. If you be say him, everywhere they go where. So where you there for the road like this? Which part of the road you there? You there for Aduawa, you there for S&T, what I oh Sanuba, if you there for S&T, come here. Me, let me know you be for that side. You there for S&T, you there for Ugbo side, na second, na New Bini, na first, you there, na down scene, na first Ugbo. Na second Ugbo, na Iyama, na Saple Road. Anywhere where you there, so I say you there our ancient city of Bini. You call us when you give us the traffic update. We say Arezo, see where I there like this, so you they move or no, you know. They move and you know say I always tell you say this part of the show they very important because you they help your fellow country brother and your fellow country sister. So input now they close for office, they won't go as all that. Now you see the when would they go their work and so when you give us the update now, we go know how the road be, they go know how the traffic they be, they go now they go say English, you go say maneuver their way, take go where did they go.

0: Yes, yeah, so 0705-512-9881, 0705-572-7881, 0902-672-2592. You visit us, text message for 0707-895-0331 or WhatsApp message for 0902-672-2592. And for you now, we'll be saying you just they turn on your radio, you can't go looking for 88.1. You go there, say, yeah, waiting maker the call number, waiting make radio the call number, and the Zico or your traffic report now with there like this. Onto how the road they be now, you there for road, you be passenger, you be driver, whether you be private driver or you be commercial driver, or whether you shall just there around the roadside, they see what teacher they happen for road. Now, yeah, we do. May you call us, may you give us the traffic report onto how the road they be. Anywhere you there for Bini, what say you there for Bini here? Hey, you go call us, me tell us. I see how the road they be, so are they like this, so if they move or you know they move or rain weather for now, where dog erosion dog block or shots to us in our road situation, traffic situation. Now here or you go call us or me, you give us the update. And you know it's not Zico, now them nice standard giba for our back for the show.
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2: Hello, good evening.
0: Good evening, my leader.
2: Good evening.
0: Greeting, my boss. How are you?
2: Good morning, too.
0: I greet you, Baba.
2: Good morning. What do you say again? This
0: is what I was waiting for. They
2: got you. I don't know. I don't know.
0: Why you? Anywhere you call us from, my boss?
2: Anyway, I do. Upper Winner,
0: okay.
2: If you see now, the road is not good at all. That road now, if you see the Baba road of Jose now, come to this believers, come to a Rotubu bus stop. That road is not good, not at all. You see the cave in the inside of the road. You know, say they don't do big daughter, or that's it, you do big daughter too. So, you know, that at least after the talk show, open government will make it a year, all the SSA, all of them make it a year.
0: Power.
2: And then let that let this book to book. Two months ago now. 2 months ago now. This is the ID.
0: And you really for now, we see you go see make our work. And the best
2: is the
0: Upper winner. Okay, but I said the real for the four for that say I said go see the make our worst.
2: To make our worst. I don't feel like you.
0: Well, Upper winner, I can't worry. Oh yeah, no, Wala, thank you very much. And calm down, eh? The way you talk, the map water for your body. The blood just the hot. Hello?
3: Hello, my name is Abdurrahim. I'm calling from New York.
0: Okay, Abdurrahim, how far now?
3: I'm partially fine.
0: Okay, why you partially fine?
3: Because of the bad road in Benin.
0: Oh yeah, now which side did you this now?
3: I'm heading towards the Kadolo. The old shop is not that much, but SRC, right, this evening, because as I said before, the volume of the car reduced, and we are seeing one or two ways to just maneuver that water.
0: For SRC, but
3: this, the front toll gate here is causing for a serious alarm because they feel like here now they are using one way. They are facing one way. That is from toll gate. They are facing one way because of the bad road. The government should please and play. They should do something about it. Well done.
0: Thank you very much. Thank you very much. And you don't hear him now. First caller talks to your Paul Winenke. Why would see that place now? Hey, say not good for I. And now our last caller now don't call. Don't talk. Say, yes and see. Now people not because they're in the phone now. If the road they're good and they're motoring, but even if they're in the phone, everybody go see do their work. But like this now, road we're not good. We're on the phone now. They make people not come outside. People not go feel make their money. I beg go. We not see the government. They listen to us and they go do the right thing. We say they're supposed to do. Hello? Hello?
4: I'm the radio.
0: I greet you, my boss. Good evening.
4: Good evening, boss.
0: You know where you call us from?
4: I come from Abo Road.
0: Okay, you got nobody. How did you be for Abo Road?
4: Everywhere, the road. You know, guys, people.
0: Which side for Abo Road exactly?
4: Bypass.
0: Hey, bypass.
4: This our area and
0: another
4: area.
0: Yes, Nadia, my area be that. I know as you talk and bypass, you're fair laugh. Thank you very much, Oganubodi. You don't call Agbo Road bypassing that place. I don't know how you call that for English. Now, when I saw Abi, we see the year one family one radio 88 to the point. So, and all of them, we don't call us, tell us the traffic update. Thank you very much, Oganubodi. Oga Abdurayan, our first caller, you know, call us in neighbor, you call see upper winner side, Ekwa Road side, the Dodge Agbaru, you know, good for Iowa. I believe, as I told him before, the government, they hear us and they go do the needful thing. We be say they're supposed to do, you know, since the Zico all year traffic reports. And apart from to the collect traffic update, we really advise you on the right things. We be say you supposed to do for the road. Hello.
1: Good evening, my presenter.
0: I greet you, my Baba. Good evening, sir.
1: This is a bad idea for me doing in our community.
0: Okay. Why you there like this?
1: God bless you.
0: Why are you there for the road?
1: Talk of...
0: Why are you there for the road? You there for road?
1: No, I just a couple for road now. The situation of the road like that has to be.
0: Which side of the road?
1: That's the doing in our community. Mm. If you doing in our community, that's by if you pass Uruva.
0: Okay.
1: That is no good.
0: Mm.
1: And they are paid. But I'm not supposed to be paid because it's a responsibility to them to
0: true.
1: Do our role.
0: True.
1: Because I will not beg them to give us food. We will not beg them to give us water. The father will not give us water. And we will provide water by ourselves.
0: Mm.
1: And then I said, the only role that we need to do.
0: Because
1: it's a message to me. I can't be constituted, right? They are made of it. If anyone is there, the head of the place, the head of the gate, is
0: Bazaar.
1: As soon as they're there, no more when they work, I made a single palliative to this community. Those communities, two important, and as soon as they're there, as soon as they're there, the Sakari Hospital, and as soon as where the power, we have been like that, we're not able to give the life.
0: No, Allah, thank you very
1: much. These are the people that give the life to build a company.
0: Thank you very much, Oga. Thank you. And you don't talk, I'm saying, you don't talk the area. Say, okay, that place, like this, so, voila, they, like I talked before, we believe, see, the government, that they hear us, and that they do the right food things, we be say, they're supposed to do. Oh, yeah, now, because the time, you take, and you go back, break onto the Zico, or your traffic report, and mechanic workshop, go enter like this, so, onto the right things you're supposed to do for your motor. Your motor, they're very important. Your vehicle, they're very important. Your vehicle, you know, if you enter road. But many of us know they do the right things for our vehicle. So for mechanic workshop, now we're going to educate you. They tell you, say, if you hear this kind of sound for your motor, see what it means, see what it in all means. So leave it on for 88 to the point on mechanic workshop. 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

0: 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Yes, 88.1 IB the dial, and now Friday, the 11th of September 2026, 9-11, that's what they call them. Inside Mechanic Workshop, now your brother Oga Shoki Shoki Day on top your radio this evening, and we expect Oga Peter, the radio mechanic, but now go still hear a voice at all. For inside the matter, not forget to say for inside the mechanic workshop, they always tell us say one or two now need to the drum before now come out on our motor for house in the morning, especially those of now you get a keke like Oga Legelege, and I need to the check them once a while for inside the matter. So every morning, we tell us say make una they always check una radiator to know where the water gauge don't reach. I feel like yesterday, not day, check them again because you don't know how that radiator be. So people say their radiator could just the before the next day happen, they go feel and today, tomorrow again, it does the come out. If they're not the check and they're not going to know, so you need to check your radiator, the level of your water. You need to check your engine oil. I service and yesterday too, in all day, make you check your engine oil on a regular basis. Not be just say whether it don't leak, make you know whether it dusty, it don't change color. You need to service and or one or two dusty enter. 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The brake hold yesterday, you know the hold again. Check your hydraulic first. To know whether the hose way, the connecting hose from the hydraulic to the brake pad, whether something do happen to run, you go need to check your hydraulic every day. What about your jarbox oil, your power steering oil? You need to still check them because nowadays some people thought they grab because their power steering oil, it don't come out, it don't finish for this animal, so they don't know. They see the check, they see the drum, they drum. So make you go to check all these things before you come out for us. And like Oga Peter go talk, make you also they try check your azo oil once in every 6 months. Can I go pit top and small? Make your azo for the work well. All this now, what they tell now for inside the mechanic workshop on Top Super 88.1 FM, your one family, one radio station. This evening, we get special one for Una this evening. Oga Mechanic, indoor come off for mechanic workshop since morning, and then the rain can say, Oga Mechanic, you go get us, you will be so. Before you go come studio, we want to talk about power, fuel, water pump, and of course, your thermostat. Now, they will go talk about this evening. So, I go still try put them on call, make him for tell us one or two about the power. The water pump and the power steering and the thermostat, so that Ingo still give us one or two. Not be like say, we'll not just come here, we'll not hear from Oga Peter. So, we could talk to Oga Peter, and then I guess two special guests inside my studio this evening. There'll be special guests, not be saying you never hear them before, but there'll be special guests for this particular edition. They go still tell me one or two they know about motor and one or two things. We still consign what they want to talk about. Oga Peter, good evening.
1: Good evening, sir.
0: I hear say motor not let you pass road. I've been a road, not let you pass motor.
1: The road have not been here. Oh, may they do something for this pipeline or this CNG.
0: Okay, make we quickly enter the matter we'll get this evening. We consign water pump and thermostat.
1: Okay, my people for Arizona, good evening once again. This evening, we'll talk about water pump. Water pump, now that thing when it be said they supply water for inside aging. When they carry water from aging, they give regulator will give her back to aging. And one other thing when make me say me will talk about thermostat station, and for some motor when people go come from Kodoibo, when they never remove their thermostat, the way the thermostat they work be say once the weather don't hot or the age don't hot to the extent. Once the thermostat open, he go give water pump water. Water pump go now pump that water from aging. You go carry and come regulator. It is circulating around. Once it does it stop for regulator, it does see hot, aging don't hot, then the thermostat will still open again, go still give the aging water the water pump. Thermostat and water pump they the same place. It go give the water to water pump. Water pump will now pump the water to aging. With the one we want to work. This what happened, let me go talk about on this evening, be saying. Now, one thing we be saying, we know the queen notice, especially with the complaint, say, our motor, the bone gasket, or they do overheat every time. We know the queen notice and say, what happened, they fit, and it's still they lose pressure. You don't understand, so, sir.
0: Yes, sir.
1: Water pump they fail, and it is still a loose pressure. Our water pump they fail, and our water pump they loose pressure. Once you don't notice, say, maybe where your temperature is supposed to be for your car, normally, maybe in a center. Normal, say your motor, they use thermostat center. Once you don't notice, maybe after when you want to see for the day or whatever, you see, and see, it don't come off for center, they climb sumo. You know, see, not be aggregator cover, or maybe sometimes people will talk, say, okay, maybe not because of the single set aggregator when the motor carry come, you go still put double set, good and fine, that one still good. But that water pump still they lose pressure on you. It they expire. Now what you be say this? Well, many people the way they think no say water pump is what be say. Now when it does the leak water out, now when it does the leak water out, or it does make one kind of noise, that be spoil for water pump. No, water pump is lose pressure normally. The way when it take the pump, when it take the carry the water fast before, because now if you lose some water pump now. Now spring and some other things then they put for inside. So if that spring don't weak, you know we can't get that for. So then they pump the water to the extent where the motor wants. That's why sometimes if you only see for some car motor, you declare B, you see the temperature the rise. If you off the AC, you know go rise. That's the situation when many people they get, especially for this rainy season. Now many people not go to observe. Now when you don't enter dry season, sun don't they over the hot. And maybe your car that you can say, okay, so too hot to make an only see. Now that time motor will go back, your temperature will go rise. So water pump the fee for motor. And secondly, thermostat too. Yeah, good affair. Thermostat. Why thermostat they block? Why people they complain say thermostat they block? One, because if you look the thermostat regulator water one or you put the pool for motor, it will be like within they come like red or like blue. Or like green, so on the day like that. If you hold on for hand, it could be like waiting they draw one can like say waiting all your joint. That they call them coolant. So why many motor when we say it will get thermostat? You look so owner, they'll call they put normal water. You know, see this is our normal water. It get where it will stay rich for motor, it will be rust back. It will be rust some other things. So that thermostat and spring the day inside. That's why normal water, if they speed, if they see, they affect water pump, and you see they affect thermostat. What that normal water don't rust that thermostat. The thermostat will come stiff. You know, they feel they open again. You know, they feel they close to take the tap water. It will come stiff. That's why you see, there's some person, car owner will come and say, check out whether your motor still get thermostat. If you did, remove our weather, not good. No. And that thermostat when they remove for that motor, that be the first thing we be saying is the economic fuel consumption. Not be catalyst the cost fuel consumption. If you don't remove thermostat for your motor, you will notice the way when they take fuel like before will take different. So thermostat will feel work for your motor in the sense that maybe you back coolant water. Maybe your motor na new one. If you hear me for us, your motor na new one. Check back coolant water. Not the top up with normal water for the night if you get thermostat. Even if you say your motor doesn't see get thermostat, to prevent your water pump, make it not spoil tomorrow. If not normal water first day your motor, add coolant water, you know, and mix together, you can't be like with it get liquid so that spring when it inside, it could get that water when people like, say it mix with oil so that it will feed the work well. Make overheating for no come.
0: All right, thank you very much. We'll go firstly let you go on break small. Maybe before then, if you don't work inside the studio, why people get message, they go send off our WhatsApp first.
1: Okay, sir.
0: All right, thank you very much. Yes, now don't hear I'm from the radio mechanic. You know, the inside studio not to pick the call, so make you just try send us WhatsApp message, make it a drop for 090-26-722-592. You know, so I say, you don't talk about water pump and thermostat. I remember I say I have a direct one customer give him last week, maybe 2 weeks ago, where the water pump spoil, in come and fix him. But I tell you, see, I get two guests inside my studio this evening. There's a big fight, well, so they don't see carry fight enter inside my program this evening. So one just talk about it still concern motor, people where they drive, Mokuna just tell us from our own side. I get Oga Legelege and Celsius the razor, radio razor blade. The cut-cutty.
2: Anyone, so I say razor and yes, radio, they inside
0: it's a big cut-cut, Legelege, where. So the dusty cut-cut come my side this evening. Say, Oga Shoki, they talk about motor, they get one argument where they say make una pull mat for the matter.
3: And that argument, my people now do. I know say, you know, say, what is legal they do for the mechanic show?
0: Yes.
3: Me, I be audio mechanic, and the video mechanic, and I'm here first just now. Because of the old door, let me say, dynamic, and hopefully, yes, hopefully, if you join us before we finish.
0: Yes, go answer the question.
3: As you talk, if you get any question, send them, enter. I like what you talk before we go talk about the other matter. Now, good thing, because many people, they see this thermostat. They say, for many mechanic, many car owners say, you know, good for our climate, come out time. So don't come out and you don't damage the engine. So don't you don't damage this. Maybe because of say the motor you need them. Say, nah, so many even as you talk and I say many people they will be say you go see the say, ah, nah, nah, you know good for you know good for our weather. Like it tell explainer. If you know say that a particular what do they call
0: water
3: it?
0: Pump.
3: Water pump, it gets or you say so kind of thing. Carry and go give mechanic because people know they pay attention. You go to get much more time because before motor go break down.
0: They give
3: you a sign. They check them. As you they drive, you they go, you they see your dashboard. If it don't pass, you get where you go reach.
0: You don't know, say
3: this one something
0: normal. Normal.
3: No assume say it ain't normal. Because at times now that water pump area, now it they come from. Or maybe because of say you don't go change the thermostat or you don't come out. Now they come from. So you go good baby, say you go they observe all those things.
0: True.
3: So you cannot go give experts. Oga Piroro in there, Peter, for you go address the situation. So that water pump, true. Even though for some of us, we see the doubt. Not be a matter of saying, now only in both sides, that is good for, you know, good for our, because of the climate. Your motor, you need them. Especially all those new motor now, obviously, that they get now. No go come out exactly. Because, see, because of what one mechanic, when they for roadside, what they call Kazim, tell you, go come out your this thing. You know, see, get effect. Oh, you won't put for the motor. Ask yourself, oh, you won't put that. You don't know why they put that like that. Why you go, they say, oh, you won't put that thermostat, when do I come? They don't know why they put out.
0: Yes. And like you talked just now, once the thermostat don't get issue, your check light will come show. Your fuel consumption.
3: You go call you the observe, say, you don't to the chop fuel.
0: To the chop
3: fuel. You say, okay, maybe now where I go buy the fuel. Now that's small thing when we know they pay attention to. Now the cost of small thing. So I'm not going to advise you to go to the commodity thermostat because of what you want the mechanic just tell you. Because now, it's like a normal talk.
0: Of course, everywhere.
3: Come out. Come out. You know, good. You know, you go make an overheat. So many. No be that thermostat. Now something there for your motor where you now feel diagnose or when you now feel detect, that be the problem. No be that thermostat. So you cannot give experts before you take that decision to know what you go do. That one, it is that place. Many things to talk. As we be mechanic now for inside this program for today.
2: I don't know why the tough now come they look me.
0: We can let the mechanic for this mini city now. So
2: face me so. Now that's okay. Everything was okay. I said, to, you know, let me talk. So I don't explain and finish. You don't really get with my one job. I don't talk.
3: You see that particular, that lady mechanic too.
0: Yes.
3: She said she wants Jimmy just now. Say, make it, may you come.
0: Okay.
3: She's now woman.
2: You they do mechanic cook.
3: If I talk and the pieces are me at the joke.
2: No worry, continue to talk.
3: All those small things, not be everything when your motor spoil. To change go tire.
0: Go mechanic.
3: To fix tire. As a driver, you know why you don't fix change tire? Talk to change tire. Maybe the metal
2: spoil. Woman.
3: You want put a. What a woman or man? What I understand?
2: No, yes, no, yes, because you talk about lady mechanic. Not be gender issue.
3: Mechanic day, women, ladies day. Women
2: no,
3: when
2: they do me, yes, I know. I don't see.
0: So all those ones now, they lose tire.
2: I don't see.
3: They lose engine. They lose tire. So don't be bad to see. Don't be gender role saying that for lay men. I know women when they into mechanic. You get one that type of
2: thing. No, me they see them now.
3: Yes. They work well. So not be gender this thing. If not to encourage your gender to me they see enter rule of say mechanic. Not be dirty work.
2: No.
3: Not be party.
2: No people they make money for. That's now your husband way of making money. You feel pull food for your table.
3: So another issue. Maybe my people at least now very better information. People won't be say that they drive motor. First thing first, as they break, you start your motor. You not check engine, the oil.
0: You not check anything.
3: You not check anything. Like even the water, you not check anything.

0: they come out. Because the kind of smoke where they come out in the morning go determine whether your engine they healthy or not.
1: Okay.
0: So if you not steam, you just drive and how you go to know the kind of smoke where come out, and how you go to know whether it they healthy or not.
2: Because me, I don't see person where park moto. The moto, I don't see the moto. It don't park out for close to 3 days. So on the day when the person walk out carry the moto, one driver, me, I can't did it. I just observe this person. He just put key, fume, just like that. Just like that. Now so I just shake head. And as he put key, the what did they call it, the AC pick up instantly, because many car, many owner, they only
0: leave
2: AC on.
0: AC on. AC
2: and they put key for
0: motor. Normally, as they off motor,
3: they off AC.
2: Now come, so God, this, he said, no, nah. He said, nah, motor, nah, very better engine.
3: No.
2: Now come make an example. I say, okay, as you then now, you they sleep around 12 midnight or around 2 a.m., you just wake up, begin day run. I go to you. Your brain go first, because even at times when you wake up, you fail. Observe, look up first.
3: Yes.
2: Your brain don't come back to normal. Then you come begin the worker. Say you just stand up for a sleep now, begin they run. You don't feel you fall. Your brain, how it say it be? Now so it be for the motor. You just pookie for motor. Few just AC, begin they go. For motor, whether they forgot for 3 days. Even on a 1 day self, say you just pookie, AC they on.
0: You don't kill the engine. As far as say you just park motor today, you want on at the next day.
3: Need to check.
0: You go still follow the normal
3: process. Check out just everything. We be say that the motor they okay. The car jazz.
0: You follow before the normal process before enter you car enter road again. So that one you must start. And if you are capital there, you say for tell you say it go tell you like 5-10 minutes self make you let and steam. Now waiting they talk always. But at least you go let and steam small. Now waiting me they do before I even move my own. I go make sure say the RPM. Drop.
2: Don't drop.
0: Drop to less than one. Drop down to less than one.
2: Don't relax.
0: Yes. Before I go boom, say even if I say I want warm myself, you go first drop. Before I go boom, warm or I want move, you go drop down before I go call, say okay, I want put down for reverse. Make at the go. I know they just on and say I drive my yesterday. This morning again.
3: No.
0: I must allow and steam. Make I observe, because if you not observe, you not go forget. Doctors where they treat people, then they observe your
3: they'll check complaint. Your body. Then, no, you give medicine like that.
2: Don't take for that one. You go for this
3: because
2: one.
3: Because say, oh, you defy medical. You give medicine. No. They go do. They go check
0: ask,
3: you. Where.
0: Check. Ask. So you go observe the motor. So that if you can go mechanic, you go say, see how you do.
2: You don't already monitor. You go say, I buy this motor, which they never reached 2 years. Engine that they get spot. All those small issues. Now they make the engine.
0: Of course,
2: the lifespan of your engine. How you think they change the oil? Now regularly or as at when you it don't do, because some people six months
0: discourse of another day, because six some months. People they on the green check oil at all they could just say I know they go far place. Hello good evening
4: my name is Abdurrahim. I'm calling from Oyoge. Yeah,
0: Abdurrahim, good evening.
4: Me or God Peter, me so few. I beg, if now next week we'll see the year for us.
0: Okay.
4: I beg, if now next week, if you don't meet up today, if now next week, we'll see the year for us.
0: Thank you very much.
4: Okay. Thank you very
0: much. Yes, by God's grace, good day.
2: Next week, good day. Because time not good day again for us. Yes,
0: time don't go far. Successy. Okay, no, it's more not the look at.
2: Anyway, we don't try to give advice as we take the advice rich.
0: Yes.
2: All those small tips for your motor, those small thing, NG, oil gauge, or the rest.
3: If you did try to check out
2: before them. You the book it.
5: Hello, your parliament.
0: Good evening.
5: Hello?
0: Good evening, mechanic workshop.
2: We don't finish that one. Now, mechanic workshop with this.
5: Hello, parliament.
0: Now, mechanic workshop with this. Talk to us. Hello.
2: We don't finish that one.
3: Mechanic workshop. Yes. They talk about motor. The right is what you're supposed to do for your motor. So, now they talk about.
2: If Oga Peter the listing now, of course, he go the listing. I want make you see. Let us know. Maybe later we'll see call him. For myself and success, we get more discussion later. This before we start our program today. About motor to reverse and to park. Which one they add pass? Even though Nalena now we direct them to, but. Some people they even though you don't tell where they drive to reverse now issue to them. So which one they add pass? Which one they add pass for person when they learn or person when they say that they drive to reverse or to park?
0: Okay.
2: Which one they think say they add pass? Because people they say the parking. Because me I believe in a parking now you add pass.
0: Okay.
2: Because people they say the parking now just to put on for there. If two motor now, imagine say you want park for the middle.
0: The middle, yes.
2: Now do them now. Maybe for busy area you want park. You want come outside. Maybe they just crash that one. Because if they test you for driving, then they use that until they test you. Park without saying the motor don't touch, it don't scratch anything. Which one add pass? Now to reverse them on to pack up.
0: Okay. For the reverse, you know, say I they try understand just now. The reverse, not be saying that to just say

0: I put and go back 1 second. I can't come front. The reverse, I say, if you want to drive maybe like few meters away from where you park, maybe na tiny road now to even reverse inside the place, go out to come from reverse to come to even. You know, reverse and reverse turn
1: around.
0: So maybe you want to go back first to go get where you go first, put the bomb before you come carry which one and I be the discussion. I think success is in a
1: to me na reverse. So. Na reverse now they both division. I don't feel it.
2: Hello, before for parking.
1: Hello.
0: Hello. Good evening.
3: Good evening.
0: Yeah, what's your name? Where the colors from?
3: My name is Joshua. I'm calling you from Airport.
0: Okay, talk to us, Joshua.
3: Yes,
0: Joshua, how do you hear you? Okay, since na two doffer discuss for me, I feel now to park, especially if it's a very tiny place or very small space to park the motor. You gotta look the front one, make you not go jammer. You gotta look the back one, make you not go jammer. And I don't see some people they go first put their the face of the motor, the head of the motor, the first put inside that space. You go come the hard to
2: that the biggest mistake.
0: Then they'll come back again, come car and go from. Because most times you need to put the back of the motor first before you keep back that tactics. Small space. Now tactics.
1: Even to reverse safe, now be see that is statics now.
0: Hello.
1: Eh? That's it statics.
3: Hello.
0: Hello, good evening.
4: Hello, good evening, sir.
0: Yes, your name, where they call us from?
4: My name is Mr. Nobody, the top of Aboru.
0: Okay, Mr. Somebody, talk to us.
4: I don't know. For me, I would say to park. To park, I ain't half park.
0: Okay.
4: Whether I don't drive before, whether I don't learn, whether anyhow I will be, to park, I ain't half park.
0: Okay, thank you very much.
1: Hello.
5: Hello. Agalagalaga, this is
0: Rao. We greet you too. Abel, Agamati, you're off your radio.
5: Agamati, you're off your radio.
1: We didn't hear you.
5: This is what I said. Abona, now to reverse the hard part, so I don't like you. Because we're running Lemoto. Abona, to revise, if you don't take care, man, that is bad, eh? Don't tell you, you don't go.
6: Hello, my name is Abraham. I called back.
0: Okay,
6: Abraham. Okay. Okay. Lege, they argue about now. See the back of the vehicle. You are not meant to even turn your head, go back. You'll be using the two sides to reverse. And the moment you turn your head, as we driver, we do turn our head and we're using the back of the vehicle.
0: That one, I can't say.
6: If I want reverse, if I want to use the two side mirror, I do find it difficult. The next thing is I'll turn my head, go back, be looking at that bar from the back.
0: All right.
1: Thank you very much.
0: But like I did praise Abraham just now. Me, I don't know if you use me, I don't know if you talk
1: so
0: about
1: say you may say you said no, it was a bit reverse.
0: No, I don't feel
2: mirror,
0: turn my head.
2: Now, mirror, mirror
1: inside. Don't they see so?
0: No, yeah. I don't feel turn my head. Now, mirror.
1: Okay, now,
0: mirror. Yes, the side mirror and the.
1: Only skilled driver.
0: Yes,
1: no. Only skilled one.
0: I don't feel turn my head.
1: So, back. We were going to reverse now. If you don't reverse, you're inside gutter. To reverse is not really easy. Now, tactics they use, now, wisdom, they did that position. So.
0: All right. Thank you very much, success. And Galegale, when I take keep us. Entertained for inside mechanical shop this evening. Oga Peter, your people say they go wait for you, make you come next week Friday. Now here we go match break for inside the matter, and until next week Friday, make una stay well and make una enjoy una weekend. Una good evening.

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0: Evra. Here's Rooney. Wayne Rooney! What a start in the second minute of the game! Wayne Rooney continues his electrifying start to the season. United 1, City 0, it's Rooney again. Tevez is after this. Foster has lost it. Tevez still has it. Chance it for Barry. Terrible error by Ben Foster. Tevez set it up. Barry did the rest. What a mess. 1-1. Everett and Wright Phillips. Everett did well there. Back to Giggs. Deep ball in. Fletcher's coming in. Darren Fletcher. It's his first league goal for almost a year. And it comes against City. 2-1. Part went the wrong way there. Bellamy hasn't. Oh, what a goal from Bellamy. Stunning strike. City were behind for just a couple of minutes and Bellamy in his first Manchester derby has scored a stunning goal. 2-2. Right. 10 minutes to go. United free kick. Giggs takes. Chance. Goal. It's Fletcher again. His second header and it could be the winner. 10 minutes from time. Oh, Ferdinand, that's slack, and Bellamy's away here. Bellamy can equalise, it's Bellamy, he has! A nightmare for United. Terrible mistake by Ferdinand. Bellamy still had a lot to do, and he did it, and it's 3-3. Giggs, Michael Owen! Can you believe this? Michael Owen becomes the United hero. Time is up. And he scores right at the death. Welcome to Manchester. United 4, City 3.
1: All right, just to remind you that we've got the 199th Manchester Derby this weekend. And it's also all the way back to the 2009-2010 season. The classic we saw at Old Trafford, 4-3. It's ended in favour of Manchester United Football Club. A lot has happened from then up to now because it seems Manchester is blue. It has been blue for the last couple of years. Well, we'll have that conversation this lovely evening as we build up to match week 4 in the Premier League. No Friday night kickoff, no lunchtime kickoff, but there is a Saturday night late kickoff as well. And then we've got a Monday night game to look out for. So we'll preview all of the games together this evening. Good evening. Welcome to the EPL show. This Laughing One Family, One Radio, 88.1 Super FM. Paul Ochonogo is my name. Mighty glad to be with you this evening. Let's get in. First off. I've been on the
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1: All right, first things first, let's tell you that João Pedro has won the Player of the Month for the month of August. Massive congratulations to him right there. And also for Senj Jakirovic, the manager of Hull City. He has also won the Manager of the Month award for the month of August. I mean, for Hull City, they started the season like a house on fire, still yet to concede. The only side in the Premier League right now with that particular record holding things fort this time around. And you just have to give it to them. Have to give it to Senj Jakirovic, who's played against Aston Villa, Manchester United, and also Coventry in his first three games in the month of August. And rightly so, he capped home that award as he got that one over the line. Currently see third on the Premier League log right there with three goals scored. Yes, three goals scored so far, none conceded, plus three goals difference. And after three match days, they sit third on the log. With 7 points. Having like the Sunderland-esque season. That was our last time, but quickly, let's leave that in. Let's get officials for this weekend. And like I make mention of during the introduction of the show, I told you that there's no Friday night kickoff. There's no lunchtime kickoff. But there's going to be late kickoff at 8 p.m. where Arsenal will trade tackles with Sunderland at 8 p.m. Nigeria time. And we've also got Monday night football to look forward to. For next weekend, we've got a Friday night kickoff, and that game will be between two West London sides, where Brentford will take on Chelsea next Saturday's late kickoff. And that'll be the last game before the international break, which we commence Sunday of it, or the Monday of it in particular. For the fixtures this weekend, match day 4, Aston Villa will trade tackles with Nottingham Forest at the Villa Park, and that game is at 3 p.m. Nigeria time. Bournemouth against Brentford at 3 p.m. Chelsea Hot City, 3 p.m. at Stamford Bridge. And then we'll see Crystal Palace at home at Selhurst Park against Ipswich Town. Liverpool against Fulham at 3 p.m. right there at Anfield. And at 5:30 p.m. Tottenham will be up against Everton at 5:30 p.m. Nigeria time on Saturday. And Sunday, 8 p.m. Sunderland at the Stadium of Light will be up against Arsenal Football Club right there at exactly 8 p.m. Nigeria time. And then for Sunday, the kickoff we've got on Sunday at exactly 2 p.m., we've got Coventry at the Coventry Building Society Arena. They're going to be up against Brighton and Albion, and at 4:30 p.m. on Sunday, it is the Manchester Derby between Manchester United and Manchester City at exactly 4:30 p.m. on Sunday. Monday night football at Elland Road, we'll see the game between Leeds and Newcastle United at exactly 8 p.m. Nigeria time. Let's preview the games all together as we look forward to another Manchester Derby this brand new weekend. So, Manchester United won this exact fixture last season 2-0, but haven't beaten rivals Manchester City twice in a row at home in the league since the run of three under Alex Ferguson from 2008-2009, 2010-2011 season. Manchester City have won just one of their last four Premier League games against Man United, two losses and a draw, this after winning five of their last six beforehand. Manchester United have won 9 of 10 Premier League matches under Michael Carrick since he took over in January, and just once they've lost within that sequence, scoring at least twice in each game. Manchester City are looking forward to winning each of their first four Premier League games for the seventh time, which could be the utmost right by any other side since Chelsea did so 6 in a row. They've also gone on to win the league on just 2 of the previous 6 occasions that they've had that particular run. And that was in 2011, 2012, and 2023-2024 season. Manchester United have conceded twice in each of their 3 Premier League matches this season. Only in 1926, 1927, first 5, 1930, 1931, 12, and also in 1969, 1974, have they shipped 2-plus goals in each of their first 4 league campaign games. So, Man United and Manchester City had the most shot on target across 3 Premier League match days this season. That's opening 3. While the Red Devils had the most shots overall, 68, and accumulating the highest XG of 7.3. This could be Luke Shaw's 300th Premier League appearance as he started each of United's last 41 Premier League matches alongside Harry Maguire, also holding that same record. Like I said, this will be the 199th Manchester Derby between these two sides. And clearly, with the stats, United are currently holding a fantastic record over Manchester City in their last 4 meetings. So City have just won 1 of their last 4 meetings, and Man United have won twice in that sequence, and they have not beaten Manchester City back-to-back at Old Trafford since they did so between 2009 and 2010-2011 season, where they did 3 in a row. It's going to be a keenly contested battle. Man United off the back of that really, really huge Champions League win against Sabah yesterday, 4-0, then in that encounter. And then for Manchester City, also keep a clean sheet as well for Enzo Maresca and the boys winning right there against FC Porto, 2-0, with the brace from Erling Haaland. It's hard to play for this weekend, trust me. And I can't lie, I would say it's going to be difficult, okay? It's going to be difficult to obviously have a peak right now in terms of the team that I feel will win this. But as always, due to what we've seen in the past, I'm still going to tip Manchester City. The midfield battle will be important. Are we going to see Tielemans, Kobbie Mainoo, Bruno Fernandes? That will not be good in transition. Also for Manchester City, are we going to see Elliot Anderson and Enzo Fernandez, Ayan Chica as the number 10. That will also not be good in transition as well. Or are we going to see Ayo Boadi, Enzo Fernandez, and Elliot Anderson keeping that compact shape and then giving Ryan Cherki that right-hand side to be a right-sided creator? And then you see the other lad from the other side now, that's Antoine Semenyo, also playing from the left-hand side. But a lot of things will come into play this particular weekend in the Manchester Derby, and it will be too close to call. But Man United have a fantastic record under Michael Carrick at Old Trafford, so it's going to be so difficult to not give this game to Manchester United. But I see a draw. In essence, I see a draw in this encounter. I don't think Manchester City will beat Manchester United in this encounter. And likewise for Man United, if there's also likely to be a winner in this game, I'll tip Manchester City to also find something out of this just because of their quality in attack. For Man United, they've also got this one unlocked as well. They've got a formidable attack. Benjamin Sesko, back-to-back goals for him. Since he returned from injury, scoring against Everton last weekend and also scoring the Champions League against Samba. And I can't lie, it's going to be a difficult game in particular. But like I said, I see a draw in this encounter wholeheartedly. And that's the most feasible result I can pick out from all of this. A draw will be the most feasible result that I can really deduce from all of this. Michael Carrick had a mixed presser from yesterday into today, and had some couple of things to say right there. But let's hear from the manager of Manchester City first off. Let's hear from Enzo Maresca, what he had to say ahead of the Manchester Derby this weekend. And also maybe we'll hear from Michael Carrick as we'll look forward to the weekend's matchup. Let's hear about Manchester City's injury situation, and then we'll hear from Enzo Maresca about other things concerning Manchester Derby. Don't go nowhere.
6: Maybe. Nico is 100% available, and Jeremy, I think he needs some more days.
1: So Nico O'Reilly is back and fit for Manchester City. And then again, I can tell you that for Jeremy Doku, he's unavailable for this weekend's action. Let's get more about the importance of the Manchester Derby to Manchester City fans, as likewise to Man United as well.
7: Significant is this game in terms of one-off match and what you're trying to achieve this season?
6: It's very important for different reasons. We know how important is a derby, especially here, for the club, for the fans, for everyone. So it's a special game, and the most important thing that we can do is try to be ourselves in the way we have been until today, and then we see the final result.
1: Also, talks of Man United having a shorter time to prepare for this particular encounter. And these were the words of Maresca.
6: Club mentioned me that happened exactly the same last year when the club played Napoli and then after 2 days play Arsenal. So sometimes happen in football. I don't have any doubt that Man United, they're going to be ready for that. And it's just a matter to adapt.
1: All right, that's Maresca speaking right there. Ahead of his side encounter, Michael Carrick also made mention of some couple of things in the why Marcus Rashford was rested after Man United's game yesterday against Sabah. These are the thoughts of Michael Carrick.
8: A little bit of that in trying to share the load a little bit to a point as well. We've got good options, so there's a trying to keep everyone fresh, but fresh with a point where I like Ben to get good minutes tonight, to get him up to speed, so there's always a bit of a challenge in getting that right. But it was nice to keep him always fresh and ready for the weekend.
1: So that's the reason why we didn't get to see Marcus Rashford start that game for Man United. He was also asked about the expectations out of the Manchester Derby. These were the words of Michael Carrick speaking ahead of Man United's after Man United's game, and also ahead of the Manchester Derby.
8: Is ever the same? No two games are ever the same, so it's definitely going to be different. I think there's no way we're assuming. You know, we won last year, we'll do the same things, and everything will be the same. You know, it's I understand the expectation. It was quite fresh. Everything was new. It was a bit of didn't really know where it was going to go, and players, maybe myself, coaches. through you guys, you know, it's you're waiting to see how it would go, and it was quite quick turnaround. So I think the confidence that we've built over a period of time, and feel like we're getting better all the time, I think that helps us. We know it's a big game, we know it's an important game, it's there's a lot riding on it. That's pretty say it, but we're looking forward to it, you know. Short space of time to recover and prepare for it, but it's we'll make the most of it.
1: All right, that's him talking about the fact that Man United will make the most of it. How far can they go? We'll find out shortly. Anyways, let's look at Chelsea, who will be up right there at Stamford Bridge against newly promoted Hull City, who are yet to concede in the Premier League. Yes, you heard me right. They are yet to concede in the Premier League. And trust me, this will be quite a tough test for Chelsea, especially against low blocks. That's been Chelsea's Achilles heel in recent times. And also, we'll talk about that game shortly. But let's ride straight into it. Let's get the match starts and match facts as well going into this encounter. I can tell you that for the head-to-head between Chelsea and Hull City, favours Chelsea. Chelsea have never lost in 10 Premier League meetings against Hull City. 8 wins and 2 draws, only facing Portsmouth more times without losing. 14 in the competition. Hull City have never won in 18 Premier League visits to Stamford, with 15 losses, 3 draws. The most they face any opposition or opponent away in the top 4 times without winning. Chelsea have failed to win any of their last 4 home matches against the new promoted sides. 3 draws and a loss. Only once in the league history have they gone 5 without a win at home to new promoted sides as well. So Chelsea are looking to win 3 successive Premier League games at Stamford Bridge for the first time since their final 3 game of the 2024-2025 campaign. The Blues are 19 games started clean sheet in the league, only enduring a longer run between November 1960 and August 1961, 31 matches, and April to November 1953, 22 games. There's only going to be one winner in this. I think Chelsea will win this due to the fluidity of their attack. But one thing that we've known this Hull City side to do is to defend brilliantly. I think with the centre-back partnership of seeing Semi-Logo Ajayi and Mendy, only things fought. In most games, they've turned out with a back 5. What they did against Man United was also the same. And having really, really good players. When I say really good players, the players that they have at their disposal are really, really fantastic players who can hold size. The former Sheffield United striker, that's Mark Boney, is also very much there. And they've got good players who can hold Chelsea and even hold the defense of Chelsea in general. So if you look at that game that's set to go down this weekend, with the quality of players Hull City have at their disposal, from Noble Mendy to John Egan, many other players who can hold things forward for Hull City, it's going to be a difficult game for Chelsea regardless. But I'm still going to tip Chelsea to win this one. Give or take, Chelsea winning this by 3-1. They will concede. But Chelsea win 3-1 in this game. And for Xabi Alonso, he had his presser earlier today. Let's hear from him talking about the debate of Morgan Rogers and Cole Palmer's Man of the Match award, and also hear from him concerning the impact of his attacking style of play. And also, we're going to hear him talk about the update on Moise Caicedo.
9: For me, it's good that both they feel entitled to this award. For sure, both they are enjoying themselves playing with the team, playing with each other. They enjoy when the other one makes good things for the team. And we're expecting that, but so happy that it is happening and that early days, we have a good partnership there as well. With your linking with them, it's a strength that we have.
1: All right, so that's him talking about the debate between Cole Palmer and Morgan Rogers in terms of the Man of the Match award. Now, Cole Palmer scored a brace and Morgan Rogers had 4 assists. According to him, should have got the Man of the Match award. But it's not something that's much of a deal or a big deal. From Kupama's point of view. They were just all laughing about it. I've seen so many people also trying to criticize both players. Clearly no good spirit of sportsmanship. But, I mean, these guys are friends, best of friends. They've known each other right from City Academy. And it's only right that sometimes we allow these players to cut them some slack, regardless of how we might eventually see things. These guys are no robots. They are human beings. They also have to catch crews. They also have to make fun of things. So the question of stopping Chelsea attack also was asked. This is Xabi's reaction.
9: Big words, impossibles in football is too big words. It's we face tomorrow game with the same respect we did last week against Arsenal. Oh, they are 7 points, no goal conceded. They will be hard to beat. They have their weapons as well, with transition set pieces. They have the belief. The coach is doing a great job. So it's going to be hard, and we'll have to be at our best to beat Hull tomorrow.
1: All right, Caicedo, updates on his injury. This is the manager.
9: Not yet. Let's see with Brentford, but unluckily not the moment to take risk with him. Not yet. We are not there yet. Why not? They deserve to be where they are. They've played against United, Coventry, and against Villa, and they've done it really well. They have shown that they have built a very clear idea what they want, how they want to compete with players that they were already last year there, few other players that they came new, but the mentality on they want to fight with everything to get their goal. That I guess that is. To stay in the Premier League, and they are doing well, and tomorrow is the chance for us to try to beat them first in the league.
10: And as a result, their manager was named.
1: All right, so no Emega, no Caicedo, no Henderson, as well as Palestra. Petronetta has signed a new deal at Chelsea until 2032. That's breaking as well. That got out earlier today. Okay, so that's that. Like I said, Chelsea should be winning this encounter, and I see them winning by 3-1. Arsenal, 8 p.m. tomorrow at the Stadium of Light. Now, when these two sides met last season at the Stadium of Light, it ended in a 2-2 draw. Yes, it ended in a 2-2 draw. And for Sunderland Football Club, they had a lot to pose as a threat. So from Arsenal man now, Balland also scoring, and Brobby as well. But there seem to be a lot of changes to Sunderland this season with the way they've started. But already I can tell you that Sunderland have won just one of their last 29 Premier League meetings against Arsenal. 18 losses, 10 draws. And also Arsenal have only lost one of their last 14 visits to Sunderland. 8 wins, 5 draws, winning 5 of their last 7. Also, this is just the second Premier League campaign Arsenal have faced Sunderland as winning champions, previously beating them 3-1 at home, 4-0 away in 2002-2003. All 4 of the Blackcats' home win against reigning champions have been against different teams. Man United, 1996-1997, Manchester City, 2012-2013, Chelsea, 2015-2016, and Leicester, 2016-2017. Sunderland have won their last 2 Premier League home games, both against London sides, Chelsea and Fulham. They last won 3 in a row at the Stadium of Light in January and February 2012, all against City sides, Manchester City, Swansea City, and Norwich City. Arsenal are looking forward to winning each of their first 4 games in the top flight season for the 6th time in their history. So, I feel Arsenal have got this one on lock, and clearly they are doing amazingly well since the start of the season. Considered once winning on 5 of their first 5 matches across all competitions and scoring a whole lot of goals. 10 goals scored so far without set piece. Okay? No set piece situation in there. You just have to give it up to Mikel Arteta for a job well done. This Mikel Arteta talking about the availability of certain players. Here's Arteta's reaction.
11: Anna, all good.
12: Hinder of health in terms of any extra injuries or teaming?
11: No, all good. It's fine.
12: And an update on Mascara?
11: He's doing really well. Let's see if he can get this game or the next one. They will be around that time, I think.
12: Fury and Timber, great time all the playing going out there to Naples. How long before he can get some minutes?
11: Let's see, we have another training session. He's been doing really well. He's been training with us now for a few days, and he looks in a good shape.
1: So Arteta admitted to something earlier today. I would have loved to played the part where he talks about Kai Havertz's position, but this is what he admitted to earlier today.
13: Neil, and when you have a situation like you had in midweek where the planes go through that experience and that routine can be somewhat shaken up, is it a chance to adapt, or are there challenges you have to overcome when those routines are shaken?
11: I love those challenges, and I try to create them in pre-season. So when they happen, we already experienced them and we already know. So get to the stadium very late, you know, change the routine, assign the players have to do something else. Because when it happens, and it can happen, you can miss the flight, the train can be delayed, there's so much traffic. And I don't want the players, but not only the players, the staff as well, panicking. So when that happens, adapt to it. Okay, we have another 2-3 hours on the plane. How can we use them, play together, spend some time together, sleep? Use it, but certainly don't complain and then use it as an excuse, because that's not helpful at all.
13: I know more about that.
1: So that's him admitting to disrupting Arsenal's pre-season plans. There were talks of him removing the tables, massaging tables in the dressing room, also removing certain things, disrupting traveling plans and all of that, just to psych up the team and put the team in a different shape and in a different light, adapting to pressure across different routes. You also heard him talking about moving to trains or moving to their airport late, or moving to the airport late to catch up with the flight. All of that just to test the waters with the players. And maybe this is another tactics. Who knows? Well, that's Mikel Arteta admitting to that. Quickly, let's hear from him what he had to say about Kai Havertz, his best position with the Arsenal side. This was his reaction.
14: To everybody, about how important this man is to your team?
11: The best position is in relation to what the game demands and what the team demands in on the day, to be as efficient as possible, as unpredictable as possible. Kaim is extremely intelligent. That's his biggest quality. He understands the game. He's 5-10 seconds ahead of the game. He knows what he's having. He doesn't need to think about it. He just acts, and it just makes the people around him better, which is another massive quality. On top of that, he's scoring goals, he's producing chances. His work rate, as we all know, it's just outstanding, and he's in a great emotional state at the moment.
1: Are you sure Gyökeres will get into Arsenal's starting lineup anytime soon in terms of their biggest games? Huge questions. Anyways, let's leave that. And like I said, I see Arsenal winning this one, to be honest. Liverpool are up against Fulham. Fulham have lost their first 3 Premier League matches, and the record against Liverpool is not quite great as well. Liverpool have only lost 2 of their 33 previous home games against Fulham. 23 wins, 8 draws. 1 defeat was in May 2012 and March 2021. Since completing the double over Liverpool in 2011-2012, Fulham have won just 2 of 16 Premier League games versus Liverpool. Liverpool have drawn each of their last 3 Premier League games at Anfield. They last had a longer run, winless at home in the Premier League between December 2020 and also March 2021. Fulham are one of the 2 sides in the Premier League this season, along with Coventry, with a point so far in the 2026-2027 campaign. Clearly not looking good, if you ask me. That's for Fulham Football Club. And clearly they lost to Chelsea, and also lost their first 3 games. Lost to Crystal Palace as well, and also lost to Sunderland a couple of weeks ago. But clearly, Antonio Raiola and the boys know what is at stake. They are yet to win at Anfield at home this season in the Premier League. Their first win came just last weekend against Ipswich Town. Let's just see what this holds for Andoni Iraola, who has got back-to-back wins and got the team firing across all cylinders, scoring 2-plus goals each in their first 5 games, or first 4 games of a brand new season. Let's hear from Andoni Iraola what he had to say as he signed ready for action this time around. And they take on Fulham tomorrow at Anfield at exactly 3 p.m. Nigeria time. Let's hear from the manager. First off, reacting to Bradley Barcola's injury situation, and also looking at the game in general, in hindsight, how Liverpool would set up, how the team is ready for action, and if, maybe, possibly, they get a win in this encounter. But anything can happen. Can Arbeloa, against his former club, the club he wants don their jersey, how would the reception be like for the manager? That's Arbeloa. We'll find out. First, he was asked about Bradley Barcola and Cody Gakpo. And then after, he was also asked about the injury of Ugo Ekitike.
15: So obviously, we still need to train. We train this afternoon, evening. But yes, Barcola was just cramps. Obviously, he finished tight at the game, and then we have to evaluate and how he feels today. But there is no injury. There is he should be, I think, available if everything goes normal. And Cody, we will see. He didn't train yesterday. Today, we will try with him. And let's see if he's ready for tomorrow, or we need to wait for the next one. I think it's difficult with these long-term injuries. I think he's still far. But I think we had a meeting with all the medical department, not to analyze when we also completed the list for the European Games and this. And there is a reasonable chance that he could help us in the last two games of the group stages. But it's still very early to say. It's very early because it's a long-term injury. A big part of the rehab is still to meet. But if we decided to put him there, it's because there is a hope and there is a realistic chance that he could help us in January, yes.
1: So that's Ekitike right there. Him talking about Ugo Ekitike. That's Antonio Raiola. Let's hear from him what he had to say about Liverpool's unbeaten start and Fulham's form.
16: Build from, how do you see it, and how much more is there to come, do you feel, as well?
15: I think the team has goals in it. You know, we are normally in all the games we've been dangerous, we've created chances, we scored, as you said, two goals. We could have scored more in some of those games, but now it's about being more efficient, no? Not conceding the two goals against Newcastle, not conceding the two goals against Forest, and especially also the when the goals come, no? Because I think we are not starting too well the games. Probably we had the positive precedent of Ipswich. The games look much more comfortable when you start like this, no? And the other games we've started losing, and then you have to do a lot of effort to come back. And I would like, no, obviously, to score the first goal, to everything looks easier, but we need to have the right mentality.
1: All right, that's him talking about the unbeaten start. The form of Fulham also was asked. This was his reaction to the conversation about that.
15: Games, and to take big conclusions about any team is, I think, it's too early. It's too early, and I think Fulham is a great example. I think they've played well the three games. Honestly, they've lost the three games by one goal. I think if you see a lot of the stats they have, if you don't know the points they have, you will think they have 4 or 5 points at least, because they've been controlling the games. I think they have 60-something% of possession. You know, it's like they've been like quite comfortable on the ball. Especially, they have technically lovely players. It's difficult to press well against them because they have good technical quality, and but they've also conceded goals, and that's the main reason. No, they haven't won probably, but I expect for sure they've been working on this thing. And we know most of the Fulham players, they haven't changed a lot. They've done some signings, but the core of the team continues to be the same, and they've been so good last years in the Premier League that we know it's going to be a difficult game.
1: All right, so that's Antonio Raiola admitting to the fact that it is going to be a difficult game. Now, let's run through the fixtures one more time, and then we'll head straight into taking your calls this evening in the Premier League, starting from tomorrow at 3 p.m. AFC Bournemouth will be up against Brentford at the Vitality Stadium. Aston Villa will be up against Nottingham Forest at 3 p.m. at the Villa Park. Chelsea at Stamford Bridge at 3 p.m. against Hull City. Crystal Palace at home at Selhurst Park against Ipswich Town. And also for Liverpool, they are going to be up against Fulham at 3 p.m. Five games kicking off at 3 p.m. tomorrow. Tottenham at 5:30 at the Tottenham Hotspur Stadium. Going to be up against Everton at the same of light. And Sunderland will take on Arsenal at 8 p.m. come tomorrow. And on Sunday, Coventry at the Coventry Building Society Stadium. They are going to be up against Brighton at Hove Albion, and at 4:30 to be Manchester United against Manchester City at 4:30 p.m. on Sunday. Monday Night Football at Elland Road. See Leeds against Newcastle United. 0705-512-9881 or 0705-572-7881. 0902-672-2592. Good evening, Paul. I'm a Man United fan. My darling Man United cannot win. The money they spent in the deadline that day will reveal itself. And again, our failure to solidify our left is going to surely mess up things for United. One thing I know for sure, if they are ready mentally, they always spring up surprises. This is Sunday from Medical Stores. Good evening, Paul. I'm Emmanuel. Please, Uncle Paul, it's like Arsenal's manager was just waking up before doing that press conference. What do you think? Because I can hear it from his voice. I don't know. My name is Chelsea Agent. Chelsea will win. Hello.
17: Hello. Hello.
1: Yes, good evening.
17: Good evening, my name is Daniel from Fire Road.
1: Okay, fire on. Score prediction for the weekend.
17: Yeah, Microsoft City to win.
1: Okay.
17: 5-0.
1: 5-0.
17: Yes.
1: Are you being realistic?
17: Yes, I'm Microsoft City for.
1: Okay. I can clearly understand that. Anyways, thank you very much for joining me this evening. I appreciate you. 0902-672-2592. 0902-672-2592. This one says, good evening, Paul. Chelsea would ruin regardless of Hull City's defensive start to the season. Hello.
17: Hello, Paulo. I greet you.
1: I greet you, too.
17: I know Arsenal beat us, but before that game, they haven't conceded and we managed to score. So I don't think that scoring is not the Chelsea problem. Mm. But to keep it clean sheet, what we are trying to sort out for that game tomorrow, I think Chelsea is winning. Now, I haven't seen a clean sheet. Yeah.
1: Mm. All right.
17: Maybe 2-0, 3-0.
1: All right, thank you. Hello.
18: Hello. Good evening.
1: Good evening.
18: Yeah, this is Joy Chelsea.
1: Fire on.
18: Okay. Thank you for the good work.
1: Thank you.
18: This game, Manchester Derby.
1: Mm.
18: Yeah, my best car and his son, Enzo Fernandez, they will cry Yamayama on Sunday. I see them losing that game. There's no way they can win. I think that game is at Old Trafford, Ali.
1: Yes, Old Trafford.
18: They will lose that game. Either 2-1 or 3-2, they will lose. So as for Chelsea game, they will win.
1: Mm.
18: I don't know if they know that game, so I've predicted the one I want to predict. Thank you
1: very much. We are definitely winning Fulham, and Man City will win Man U 3-1. Chelsea will play 2 or draw with Hull City, the Liverpool uncle. Good evening, Uncle Paul. Uncle Paul, this one, you are tipping us now to win against Sunderland without thinking twice. I'm suspecting something different will happen in this match. Moves from back of Old Wembley Stadium. Arsenal will win, okay? What I saw, then Arsenal and Napoli, Arsenal will win. Our last caller. Hello, good evening. Hello. All right, that's our show for this evening, man. Thanks to you all. Paul Ochanogo is my name. We're back again tomorrow from 2:30 down till 5 p.m. Your One Family One Radio, 88.5 FM. Enjoy the rest of your weekend. Catch you all tomorrow.
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21: One thing is certain. 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What God wants to give you in your life is not a healing. What God wants to give you in your life is not a job. What God wants to give in your life is not money. What God wants to give you is the word of God in your spirit. It'll make you what it talks about. And you are shining. And you are shining by the power of the Holy Ghost. You are shining by the power of the Holy Ghost. You are shining and nothing can stop you. It is your season. It is your time. Nothing can hinder you. This is your time. This is your hour. Favor is yours.
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2: Oh, glory to God.
21: The Christian life is not just for worshiping and then just learning the Bible like, you know, a storybook. No, it's a life given to us to live. See, it's a life given to us to live 24 hours a day, 7 days a week. All right? That's what we're supposed to do. Living a Christian life is not a religious life. It's a divine life. It's the life and nature of God in a human being. That's what Christianity is. You know, those who don't know what it is call it a religion. They say, oh, the Christian religion. But Christianity, by its very nature and definition, is not a religion at all. There is a religion in Christianity. But Christianity is not a religion. That's very important. Very, very important. Most people don't know that. A lot of Christians live their whole life without ever coming across those facts in the Word of God because they don't study the Bible. And yet Jesus told us to search the Scriptures. You don't tell somebody to search, you know, check your box for something if you don't know there's something in there. You tell us to search because you know there's something in there. You can find it except you search for it. So he says, search the Scriptures. The apostles said, study, study, study. Not just read, study. Study. Study the word. There's a whole lot in there you will never find without studying. There's a whole lot in there you will never find without studying. And let me explain something to you. Why it is so important you got to study the word of God.

Oh, you say you passed. No, you only passed out the waste that your body didn't need. So all of the others, where'd they go? Your body. Your physical body is the result of what you've been eating. It is even more true with your spirit. It is even more true with your spirit. Your spirit came from God's word. Your spirit came from God's word. You are the offspring of God's word. When you were born again, the life and nature of God was imparted to your spirit, and you came alive to God. You are awakened to the fatherhood of God. He became your father, not just your creator, but your father. Your life is one with him now. So the development of your spirit is based on the increase of the word in you. The more of God's word that you receive into your spirit, the more you are built spiritually. If you don't get the word into your spirit, you are not built spiritually. So what happens is your physical body is growing because of the physical food you've been eating, but your spirit will not grow. Your spirit will not grow. You can't know the things of God without studying the word. You've got to hear the word. You've got to meditate on the word of God to grow spiritually. And spiritual growth is of utmost necessity. You've got to get it. You've got to get it. Otherwise, you can't develop in your relationship with your Heavenly Father. And then you can't put to work spiritual realities. And worse more, you can't live the spiritual life, even though you're a spirit being. It's like an eagle that's brought up among chickens. Never learned to fly. Never learned to fly. He'll never know he's an eagle. He'll move along with chickens and live the life of chickens. But he's an eagle with powerful wings to fly, but never seen another eagle fly. Even when he sees them flying, doesn't know how, because he was never trained to fly. Never trained to use his wings. Running on the ground, jumping up a little, like all the other chickens. Sad life. But do you realize that's the way many Christians live? They don't know that they have power over sickness. Sickness is natural to them. It's normal to them. Headaches, colds, and fever, they're normal to them. Because all the people they grew up with had colds, malaria, fever, headaches. So it's normal in their home. It's normal. Everybody knows what to take when the head starts kinking. So they know what to take. Everybody's just grown up that way. It's just their normal life. It's so normal to them, they think it's from God. Because that's the way they were brought up. Their mother was doctor in the home. So they've grown up like that. And then they told them, well, you know, when you get 60, you're going to have arthritis, because mama had arthritis, grandma had arthritis, daddy had heart trouble, or even stroke. So when they start getting close to that age, they know what's coming. Doctor said so, because doctor even experienced the same thing. The doctor's treating them has arthritis too. So that's the normal life they're living. And they're Christians. They've been Christians many years. So if you said sickness is not normal, they say, oh, no, no, no, no, no, no, no. Don't get fanatical. Don't get fanatical. Everybody gets sick. Because they've never studied the Bible. That's what they learned. That's what they learned. They don't know what Jesus did for them. You say, what did Jesus do for you? And they say, well, he died for my sins. But that's not all.

0: 1,000 times no. That's what he did for the world. What did he do for Christians? Listen, listen and listen hard. The sin problem that Jesus came to get rid of was for a purpose. He saved you from sin for a purpose. In the Old Testament, Moses said to the children of Israel, "The Lord your God brought you out of bondage that he may bring you in to your inheritance." He brought you out to bring you in. He didn't just bring you out. For some people, you know, I'm saved. You know, back in those days, when we were in that church where we grew up, we used to sing a song. We could sing it half an hour. And all it said, "I am happy, I am saved, I am saved, I am saved, I am happy, I am saved, hallelujah." And we would just sing that song again and again, and everybody's dancing and shouting, and you know, they're just so excited. They didn't know why they were saved. Saved for what? They had no idea. I ask people, "Do you believe in Jesus?" And they say, "Yes." Then I say, "When you believed in Jesus, what did you get?" They're startled. They didn't think they were supposed to get anything. They say, "Pardon me?" I say, "When you believed in Jesus, what did you get for believing?" They say, they don't understand my question. They're surprised I would even ask. Because they don't know they were supposed to get something. Then I say, "But Jesus said, he that believeth in me hath everlasting life." Oh, they say, "Oh, yes, I know that. Oh, yes, yes, yes, I have everlasting life." So I said, "What's everlasting life?" They have no idea. There's a life that continues to go on and on and on and on. And then when we go into heaven, it just continues on and on and on and on. Then I said, "What does that mean for you?" They have no idea. Because they never studied the Word of God. They were never taught the Scriptures. They were never taught. Now, take coming to church seriously. Now, because if you keep coming, you're going to learn so much, you'll be amazed. I remember a gentleman said to me, he had been attending our church. This was about his second year. And then he said to me, he said, "Pastor Chris," this was a very educated gentleman, you know, widely traveled. He said to me, "Pastor Chris, I never knew I would discover so much in my life. I never knew." Yes, I said, "There's still so much more."
1: Oh, glory to God.
2: We trust that you are blessed by the message you just listened to. We invite you to make Jesus the Lord of your life by saying this prayer. Oh Lord God, I believe with all my heart in Jesus Christ, Son of the living God. I believe he died for me and God raised him from the dead. I believe he's alive today. I confess with my mouth that Jesus Christ is the Lord of my life from this day. Through him and in his name, I have eternal life. I am born again. Thank you, Lord, for saving my soul. I am now a child of God. Hallelujah.
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1: My friend, good afternoon.
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1: Where are you going to?
2: Where are you?
1: Now your place I be they come now. You know they don't say why I see you.
2: Ah, that's true.
1: Baby, how are you?
3: I'm different.
1: Which school do your children attend? Did they go to school? My children, all of them, they go to school, but they be like picking when they go to school. If they talk, people will say, who they teach them? Me don't tire, I don't change from one school or the other.
2: You haven't heard of Ascension School?
1: Ascension? Yes, now. Let the place this.
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5: Hallelujah. Hallelujah. Hallelujah. Praise the Lord. My name is Prophet Israel Omoni Taiwo, the senior prophet and founder Air Fire Ministry Incorporated. This is Divine Encounter Program. You are highly welcome. This is a program where you come one-on-one with the Word of God, where you encounter the power of His Word, where the Word of the Lord come alive in your spirit, where the impossible become possible through the power of His Word, where you know your right and your place in the power of God as a child of God. My name is Prophet Israel Omoniyi Taiwo. Keep listening to this message. Enjoy it and stay blessed. God bless you.
6: The impact of influence. The impact of influence. Influence is an invisible life force that is being transferred from one person to another person without any formal authority or authorization. Influence is the flow of life from one person to another person, either positively or negatively. Influence is ability to make somebody to change without even speaking anything to them. Influence is what you are doing that others begin to imitate. They begin to copy. Influence is ability to make people reproduce what you are, reproducing yourself in others. Influence is something very powerful that we must guide cautiously, we must work on, we must respect, and we must learn how to manage. Influence have destroyed many homes. Negative influence of wrong people in many homes have destroyed the home. Influence have destroyed many church. Negative influence of many people in the life of many members in the church of today have made them to go astray. There are so many that God are going to demand their blood from their influencers. Are we together here? Influence is the lifestyle you live to impact other people. What you do that makes people to begin to imitate. Influence is not a position. There are many people that have position, but they don't have influence. And there are many people without any position, but they have influence on people's life. Hello, somebody. Do you know that there are people that are watching you? Without saying anything, there are things they are learning from your life. There are people that are looking at your habits. There are people that are looking at your character. There are people that are looking at your dressing. There are people that are looking at your lifestyle. There are people that are studying your attitude. There was a time in this nation when you see a young man, the youth, everybody is doing Jericho. Because the only thing that was reigning that time was what? Jericho. Influence. Praise God. There was a time anywhere, every house, it is impossible for you not to see them dancing at Willow Logumba. Hello? This song so powerfully penetrated the heart of many youths. Let's be sincere with ourselves. 80% of all of us here, you dance at Willow Logumba, true of us. Even as at now, despite the song is old, if you hear it from radio, you'll be nodding your head. If possible for you to begin to twist your leg under the turtle of your vehicle, you would have been twisting the leg again. The songs have influence on your spirit and soul. I want you to understand that you are not empty and you are not accidentally planted where you are. You are purposefully planted wherever you may be. In your working place, God put you there. In that bank, God put you there. In that hospital, God put you there. In EFM, the Lord planted you here. So why? That you might shine as a light, that your life may preach Jesus to others.
7: Salt of the earth.
6: You are the salt of the earth.
7: But if the salt have lost the savour.
6: But if the salt lost its savour.
7: Wherewith shall it be salted?
6: It become useless and wasted. Wherever you see salt, you will know the taste. Am I correct? Salt added taste to things. Which means, wherever you are as a child of God, your presence is supposed to add influence positively to that environment. Are we together? Salt adds sweetness to food. Hello? It means you as a child of God, in every environment the Lord has planted you, you are supposed to add value to that place. Because of you, there's supposed to be a change in that environment. Yes?
7: It is thenceforth good for nothing but to be cast out and to be trodden under foot of men. Yet are the lights of the world.
6: You are the light. Who is the light of your family? Ye. Who is the light of the world? You. You are light. And therefore, your life is to make impact. And the impact must be a positive impact. Ye Ye are the light of the world.
7: A city that is set on an hill.
6: A city that is set upon the mountains.
7: Cannot be hid.
6: Which means your life is planted by God for people to see and imitate. Therefore, if there is any wrong thing about you, you are sending a wrong negative message into the world. The church purpose is to influence the world. It is not for the world to influence the church. Hello? Today, whatever you see them singing in the world is what you see them singing. Many things that is not doctrinally sound has been extracted from the world and brought into the church, polluting the soul and the heart of many, many believers. Many, many believers. Ye are light. Your life is an example. Influence is a powerful force that you created by example. Influence is a powerful life force that transfers from you to others through the kind of life you are living. In this nation, now, in this nation, it will be too difficult for you to see any politician that is in APC without wearing Tinubu's cap. I lie. Praise God. Once you see them, you will see the logo of their cap. The influence of their leader upon their political life. Influence is the life you live that people want to align with you. Influence is the alignment of your word, your action, and your character together that produce a result that people want to copy. Therefore, children of God, today, I want you to understand that your life is sending message. Every now and then, it has never stopped sending message. Therefore, you should check the message your life is sending. Either it's positive or negative. Influence can be two types. It is either positive influence or negative influence. It's either positive influence or negative influence. Positive influence is good. That is something good that comes from you to others. And as a result of that, they begin to know God more, especially through your life. Positive influence has made a lot of people to be who they are today. Courtesy of another person. Positive influence has settled many people's destiny today. Courtesy of just one man. Just a letter from one person can change your life. Just one person's complimentary card can give you a lasting connection. Just one phone call from one person to another person about you is all you need to get a contract. Just one phone call from here to Abuja. The next thing is they will call you and tell you, why have you not resumed? Come over. So person have called us. Whoever you needed to be at the top to influence your life positively that is not there. Because of you, the Lord will plant them there.
7: Amen.
6: In the mighty name of Jesus Christ.
7: Amen.
6: And I also ask that today the Lord also will take you to that level where your life will positively influence the life of others.
7: Amen.
6: In the mighty name of Jesus Christ.
7: Amen.
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6: Positive influence are good. It was the influence of Joseph that saved the family of Jacob. Influence of Joseph in Egypt. It was the influence of Esther that saved the life of the Israelites, the Hebrews. Influence changed people's story positively, not destroying them. Hello, somebody.
9: Hi.
6: Are you here with me?
9: Yes, sir.
6: If you are here, say, I am here.
9: I am here.
6: It was the influence of Naomi on the life of Ruth that settled her life. Let your own life, let the influence coming from your life be a positive life force that people can glorify God for your life. Verse 17 of that Matthew chapter 5, what does he say?
9: Think not that I am come to destroy the law.
6: Let's verse 15.
9: Neither do men light a candle and put it under a bushel,
6: yes,
9: but on a candlestick, and it giveth light unto all that are in the house. Let your light so shine.
6: Let your light so shine. Let your light so shine. Wherever you see light, you will see manifestation of that light. Light cannot be hidden. You will know this is light. Amen, somebody.
9: Amen.
6: But there are many believers. The influence they have is negative. The book of 1 Kings chapter 12, let's read from verse 1.
9: And Rehoboam went to Shechem, for all Israel were come to Shechem to make him king. And it came to pass,
6: Rehoboam is the son of Solomon. After Solomon died, remember, he's supposed to be Absalom. Absalom had died due to rebellion. Now it is Rehoboam. And Rehoboam became king now. He started reigning from Shechem. Let me tell you this. The kind of people that you surrounded yourself with, they can either make you fail or make you succeed. Those who are advising you, they can either make you never to go far in life or make you to go far. Hello?
9: Hi.
6: Those who you are listening to, you eventually become like them. Somebody whose your life is better than, and that have no any atom of any good character in them. If they are the one giving you advice, you should know you are coming to become like them. Hello, somebody.
9: Hi.
6: Somebody whose act, whose character is very poisonous. Somebody whose influence is very poisonous. Somebody whose influence cannot be associated with is the one that is advising you, is the one that is found in your life. A time will come, because a bird of a feather will flock together. a sheep play with dog, it will eventually eat whatever dog is eating. It will become like dog. When an eagle chooses to live on the ground and be picking dirt and be eating like a chicken, listen to me, that eagle will die like a chicken. And it will never fly to his territory in the sky. Eagle is the king of the bird. His realm is in the sky. His house is in the hills and the mountain. Eagle hunts and eats. It does not pick dirty to eat. Eagle have sharp sight. Eagle have speed. Chicken have no speed. Chicken have no fast sight. Chicken cannot fly in the sky. Wherever you put chicken, they are limited within the cage. But an eagle is roaming everywhere. Eagle is the king of the wind. Whenever the wind comes, it rides the wind. It rides the wind. But a fowl, a chicken, does not ride the winds. They can be swept away by the wind and die. So when an eagle begins to listen to the advice and conversation of a fowl and begin to eat dirty like them, sleep on the ground like them, listen, it's a matter of time. The destiny of that eagle will end on the ground. So, the association of the people around your life can make you never to rise to where God wants you to be in life due to negative influence. I want you to check your life very well. Who are those that is advising you? Who are those that is talking to you? Who are those that you permitted to be in the circle of your life? Who are your companion? Who are your friend? What kind of life are they living? What can you see that their life has achieved? What can you mention as their physical achievement, spiritual achievement, mental achievement, psychological achievement? Can you see the fruit of the Spirit in their life? Can you see humility in them? Can you see love through them? Can you see patience in them? Do they learn to tolerate others? Are they impacting other people's life negatively or positively? Yes?
9: Verse 2. Mm. And it came to pass, when Jeroboam, the son of Nebat, who was yet in Egypt, heard of it, for he was fled from the presence of King Solomon, and Jeroboam dwelt in Egypt, that they sent and called him, and Jeroboam and all the congregation of Israel came, and spoke unto Rehoboam, saying, thy father made our yoke grievous. Now therefore, make thou the grievous service of
6: Jeroboam and some others, chief of the tribes of Israel, they came to meet Rehoboam and said, please, your father suffered us with mighty tax. The burden was too much for us. We can even barely eat. Please, we want you to reduce this so that we can survive and serve you. Yes?
9: Thy father made our yoke grievous. Mm. Now therefore, make thou the grievous service of thy father, mm-hmm. and his heavy yoke which he put upon us lighter, mm. and we will serve thee.
6: We will serve thee. Yes?
9: And he said unto them, depart yet for 3 days.
6: You can go, give me 3 days.
9: Then come again to me. Mm-hmm. And the people departed.
6: And they left.
9: And King Rehoboam consulted with the old men that stood before Solomon, his father.
6: And Rehoboam consulted the wise men that stood with his father, old men that stood with his father.
9: And said, how do ye advise that I may answer these people?
6: What is your advice to me?
9: And they said
6: that I should respond to these people in 3 days. Yes?
9: And they said, And they spoke unto him, saying, if thou wilt be a servant unto these people for this day.
6: And they told him, if you will be a servant to these people, don't be a ruler, be a leader. Because every leader we come as a servant. Hello? Only a ruler doesn't take advice or listen. Every leader has a listening ear. Yes?
9: And we serve them and answer them and speak good words to them.
6: Then speak good words with them. Answer them politely. Yes?
9: Then they will be thy servant forever.
6: They will be your servant forever. So what do they ask him to do? Call these people. Negotiate with them. Talk together amicably. What is their problem? Okay, how can you reduce the task? How can you reduce the burden? How can you be of help? What can the king do for them? Get to know all of this and do it for them, and they will be your servant forever. Anybody that has never passed through a road, that is giving you direction to pass through that road, you should know that that person is going to lead you into destruction. Somebody who is advising you on your life and destiny, but their own is pointing to something different, you should know they are trying to make you to become like them. May you not end in destruction.
10: Amen.
6: They gave him sound advice, but listen, yes?
9: But he forsook the counsel of the old men, which they had given him.
6: He forsook the counsel. Influence. He forsook the counsel of the old men. He doesn't listen. Let's continue.
9: And consulted with the young men that were grown up with him.
6: He now consulted young men that grew up together with him. Continue.
9: And we stood before him. And he said unto them,
6: and said,
9: what counsel give ye that we may answer these people?
6: What do you think I should tell these people in 3 days when they will come?
9: Who have spoken to me, saying, make the yoke which thy father did put upon us lighter. And the young men that were grown up with him spoke unto him, saying, thus shalt thou speak unto these people.
6: My that, king, that, you should not say you are now the king. You are now the governor. Nobody is like you. You are the head. Anything you talk, nobody can challenge your authority. You are already on your way to destruction. Praise God.
10: Hallelujah.
6: When a leader refuse to weigh people's advice, they will make mistakes that can never be corrected. So he consulted his youth friend, yes?
9: Thus shalt thou say unto them, my little finger shall be thicker than my father's loins. And now, whereas my father did...
6: Which means, whatever my father has given to you as body, it will be nothing compared to the one that we had upon you. Yes?
9: And now, whereas my father did lay you with a heavy yoke, I will add to your yoke.
6: I will add to your yoke. Your friend, they have never governed the nation. Your friend does not understand the nation's economy. Your friend does not understand what it takes to be a king. Your friend does not understand the pain of the people. Your friend does not understand how long these people have served your father, King Solomon. How many years of service? How many years of loyalties? How many years of discipline? How many years of sacrifice? Your friend does not understand all of those things. But the advice your friend gave you is to add burdens to the burdens of the loyal servants. No matter how loyal a servant may be, if you add heavy burdens to their burden, they will contend against you. The influence of his friend make him to make an evil, wrong decision that destroys his regime. Who is advising you? What advice are they giving to you? Under whose advice are you really living your life? I want you to check. Since I know this person, and this person has been talking to me about myself, what is the difference? And what did he do? Yes?
9: My father has chastised you with whips, but I will chastise you with scorpions.
6: My father has chastised you with whip, but I go to chastise you with scorpion. Scorpion is a whip that is engraved with many, many sharp objects. Deadly. Which means, whatever you have suffered from my father will be too small from what you will suffer from me. The influence of people around your life can make you to make a decision that will never allow you to come to the reality of your destiny. Hello, somebody.
9: Hi.
6: And he made that mistake. The mistake you will make that will destroy you, may you never make it.
9: Amen!
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0: Welcome to PPP Pathways right here on Super FM, your one family, one radio. I'm your host, Kenny Cole, the Fresh Prince of Lagos. And today is going to be an amazing day with insightful conversations, right? In the past two episodes, we've talked about WASH, right? Water, sanitation, and hygiene. We've talked about the climate change. We've talked about building successful partnerships. And today, we're looking at something exciting, innovation. Yes, innovation. What does the future of water look like? And we're using our country, Nigeria, as a set piece example. What does the future of water look like? Can technology help us identify leaks before millions of liters of water are lost? Big question. And of course, can data help us manage water networks more efficiently? And can water waste actually become a resource rather than something we simply throw away? Right? Joining me in the studio again is my good friend, Mr. Adeyemi. Wonderful to have you on the show here again, sir. Thank you so much.
1: Thank you so much again.
0: Yes. Today, we're going to tackle innovation. All right? And when we hear the phrase smart water system, yes, smart water system, what does that actually mean to you? Let's leave the textbook version to you. When you hear the word smart water system, what does that mean?
1: Of course, when you talk about smart, smart in development terms, talking about simple,
0: yes,
1: measurable, you know, and all that. But smart, even in, I mean, literally means that you are using the least of resources to achieve optimality. You understand?
0: Yes.
1: When you talk about smart, you're talking of optimality. When you're talking about smartness, you're also still talking about sustainability. You understand? When you're talking about smartness, you're talking about user friendliness. You understand?
0: Yes.
1: So that's where technology, I mean, has come into it.
0: You know?
1: We moved from manual to machines.
0: An automated system,
1: We didn't start with automated systems. Then from there, we moved to pneumatic stuff.
0: Yes.
1: You know, moved into automated system, you know. And now we're talking about AI-driven.
0: Artificial intelligence, yes.
1: Stuff, you know, self-operated. We're talking about robotics. You understand what I'm saying?
0: I get you.
1: So, and these things are not just operating in isolation. There are adaptive responses to the desire of mankind to live a better life.
0: True.
1: You get it?
0: Yes.
1: So when you bring this into water, sanitation, hygiene, it's still the same thing. We've talked about a lot of problems.
0: Yes.
1: Environmental problems, climate condition, even the infrastructure challenge itself.
0: Yes, itself.
1: Especially because almost half of the cost of your infrastructure is under the ground. The pipe network.
0: Yes.
1: You understand? And it is susceptible to different kind of stuff, disruption in terms of, you know, and all that.
0: Yeah.
1: So, and because it's a snake that is going all over the place,
0: right?
1: Any injury at a particular point can disrupt the whole system.
0: Very true.
1: You know,
0: very
1: and true. If your eyes are not there, then technology eyes should be there.
0: Should be there.
1: You know,
0: well said.
1: But I would basically even want to start, even before we even go into basic networking and all that and whatever. I even want to even start where I started the first day when we were talking about our water resource. You know, we talked about our dams.
0: Dams and what,
1: you know,
0: yeah,
1: and
0: yes,
1: all that.
0: Yes,
1: because it's integrated water resource management.
0: Oh.
1: That water is a resource.
0: Of course. Water is a resource, yes.
1: It's for drinking. It's for agriculture. It's for energy. It's for tourism. It's even for tourism. The most beautiful tourist attraction, we always have water body there. You understand? From our dams, our watershed, we need technology. I was talking about the, you know, you just have these static processes. Technology takes you into dynamic process. You have bathymetric drones, edge AI, artificial neural network systems, you know, where you can, you know, through technology, determine the depths, the level of siltation. You understand?
0: Yes.
1: In some of our places, you don't even know how silted those dams are. You don't even know it. You understand?
0: Yes.
1: But with, you know, predictive hydrology, dynamic impoundment, weather integration, and all those things. So technology helps you to know real-time dynamics of the water that is coming, the water that is impounded, the water that is living, you know, and all that. So it makes it easy for you to even, you know, of course, this, our meteorological people will tell us that something will happen and all that. It will be more accurate.
0: Very true.
1: It will be granular.
0: This conversation about innovation is about to be really, really interesting. You know, so if you're not with us, make sure you're with us this conversation, because Mr. Adedayo Mark Adeyemi has a lot to say on this. But let me ask this now. How can technologies such as smart meters, sensors, and remote monitoring make a real difference to water users and service providers?
1: Number one, meter ensures that nobody is cheated across the value chain.
0: 50-50. Equal,
1: you
0: equal.
1: Understand?
0: Yeah.
1: The government that gave you 1,000 bags of chemical, there's a calculation of what that will treat.
0: Of course.
1: I just use chemical.
0: Yeah.
1: I use chemical generally.
0: General term, yes.
1: There's a calculation of the volume of water your 1,000 will treat, subject to the quality of the water you are treating. You understand?
0: Right.
1: Now, if technology even tells you about the quality of the water, it tells you about the kind of treatment that you should get.
0: True.
1: So, if somebody gives you money to buy 10,000 bags, you understand? Remotely, he knows what you produced.
0: Right.
1: You can lose your job or get incentive.
0: Yeah.
1: You know?
0: Yes.
1: It's possible for even the special assistant to the governor to just go to the dashboard and to see real-time dynamics of what they are producing, of what they are releasing. Now, if you have an unbundled system where the bulk water seller is different from the distribution company, you understand? Like Lagos now, you can have somebody producing in Adeyo Iju. All he's doing is he's producing and he's pushing it into that ductile iron 1,200 millimeter diameter pipe that is running to you know, across to Lagos. And there are distribution companies in Somolu. There's another distribution company in Surulere. There's another one in Eko. And he's just pushing it into that same primary mains. When he pushes it, he has his meter of what he has pushed. And because it's real time, it's properly integrated. It's not the one, it's not all those manual meters, those days, mechanical meters. Now everybody knows that this man has produced 1.5 million liters. He has pushed it into the system.
0: Yeah.
1: Now, at those source nodes, you also have smart meters that shows what the Somolu man took, what the Surulere man took, and what the Lagos man took.
0: Yeah.
1: So the issue of how much you are going to pay me is no problem. You understand?
0: Transparency.
1: And then when the guy takes it into his own system, and he knows how much his customers are paying per cubic meter or per liter, straight away he knows something is wrong. You understand? It's either he lost water physically before he got to the household, or something is wrong with billing system. You understand? So those days we used to do estimated billing. We just calculate that in the household you can use 10 cubic meters per month, and then we now charge you, you know, and all that. But now, because of meters, smart meters, the amount of water you take into your house, the meters
0: calculated and
1: calculated
0: properly,
1: and remotely you can you can see all those things.
0: Oh, I do love a conversation,
1: you know,
0: about
1: innovation. You can see all those things. So it means that the man who takes it in, who knows that he has taken in 500,000 liters into his system, he wants money,
0: right?
1: Because he has a charge per liter. You understand? So if the meters are okay and they are reading the amount of liters that has entered into the household, and he has information about all the people taking his water, he can know exactly if he's selling all his water
0: or
1: somewhere along the line some is lost.
0: Some is lost.
1: You understand?
0: Well said.
1: So,
0: well said.
1: And
0: well
1: if
0: said.
1: Water enters into your system,
0: yes,
1: if you like, tell your children to turn on the tap and be swimming and be playing. It doesn't concern the distribution
0: company.
1: Especially when your meter is even prepaid.
0: So meter is actually important. It helps measure.
1: Absolutely, but I have to put a caveat.
0: Okay.
1: Correct meter.
0: correct meter. Well, we're going to talk much more on this because the conversation...
1: fake meters can be worse
0: very true.
1: Than no meters.
0: Very true. Very true. The conversation is going to be really wide right here on PPP Pathways today on the show with Mr. Adedayo, Mark Adeyemi, and of course, your host, Kenny the Fresh Prince of Lagos. We have to go on a quick break right now. Don't touch the dial. It's still your one family, one radio.

0: Welcome back, family members far and wide. I am your host, Kenny the Fresh Prince. But yes, let's get back to the conversation. Let's talk about the opportunities for PPPs. For example, could private companies be rewarded based on reducing water losses or even improving services? Basically, improving services. Is there a reward for all that? Now, I know earlier you mentioned on correct meters. You're between fake meters and correct meters, right? Now, let's look at the opportunities for PPPs. Right? Could private companies be rewarded based on reducing water losses, all right, or improving their services? What is the incentive for them? With everything we're talking about, innovation, advancements, there has to be gains, there has to be losses. They cannot just be one-way street to everything.
1: Yeah.
0: So let's look at, for PPPs right now, what are some of the incentives, what are some of the opportunities that they can look out for to their gain?
1: Yeah. Of course, when you get to the innovation level, you always leverage the private sector.
0: Right.
1: You understand? Even when we're dealing with COVID, it was companies like Pfizer that were leading in getting the vaccination. Everywhere in the world, when it comes to solving societal problems, the government pushes to the private sector.
0: Yeah.
1: And in a lot of cases, even the private sector have done better than our universities across the world, except universities that relate to people, to practitioners, you understand?
0: Yeah.
1: So for dealing with water supply, dealing with non-revenue water, dealing with, with top-notch customer service, you know, you need technology. And it's the private sector that provides that. It's the private sector that provides the services, the private sector that makes sure that your system is well integrated and it's working. So besides supplying stuff to you, you're going to sign service contracts for management. You know, people who run your complete SCADA system. Some of the time you can't even keep them in your employment. You understand? So you just use their platform. Some people will run your dashboard. And they don't need to even be
0: present.
1: You outsource. Very smart managers these days outsource so many things. So a lot of overhead costs is
0: because
1: not
0: of,
1: there.
0: Yeah.
1: You understand?
0: Okay.
1: So the guy who is running your robot is probably somewhere in
0: Bejuleki.
1: He's even probably in Makurdi or he's in Nigeria.
0: That probably. Far away.
1: Or he's in the Nigeria Republic. I wanted to enter one hotel in Sweden and I didn't follow the process.
0: Yeah.
1: So my door did not open. I went downstairs, I didn't see anybody. I said, I've entered one hotel.
0: What's going on?
1: How will I do it? You know, until I called. One young lady somewhere, maybe in India, was the one that was guiding me on how to
0: India
1: enter my
0: all the way
1: room
0: to Sweden.
1: In Sweden.
0: Yeah.
1: You understand what I'm saying? So you are going to have people sitting in their homes working. And like, whenever I'm trying to promote a PPP, and I get to a state, I tell them, look at this system is dead. Can you imagine if somebody brings about 25 billion naira into this system?
0: Right.
1: Can you imagine the economic value? All the young people that will be involved.
0: And also there are returns that gains.
1: And the returns
0: that
1: we get. You understand? So it's massive opportunities. Even especially for our young generation
0: who are
1: IT savvy and all that. You are talking about
0: this
1: sensors.
0: Is the AI age.
1: Yes. You are talking about sensors, you are talking about smart metering, you are talking about data driven processes,
0: analysis and whatnot,
1: enterprise resource planning, software. You're talking about apps, you know, you're talking about apps, customer relation applications, you know, payment system that is online real time. You know, you are talking about geographical information system tracking of you understand what
0: very
1: I'm saying?
0: Yeah, very true.
1: You're
0: very
1: talking
0: true,
1: about drone
0: true.
1: System, one young boy that is not even graduated in school is the one that is using drone to help you to monitor stuff and all that. He's making his money and he's paying his school fees and he's happy. But when you have a dead system, those opportunities
0: remain dead.
1: You know?
0: Talking of opportunities right now, let's talk on this. Turning wastewater into a resource and how we can make these innovations affordable and, of course, accessible. All right, I want to ask a question right now. If wastewater can be properly treated and reused, what opportunities does that create for businesses and communities? Also,

0: called shit. This mass of
1: feces.
0: This mass of feces. And we have energy challenges when we can convert it to biogas. You understand? I'm not saying the business case is right there for you to pick on the table.
2: Right.
0: You understand? But I'm saying with a development partner who has some grant to give you, with a government who is serious about turning this potential into a real business case, somebody must kickstart the process.
2: True.
0: Put some research into place and let us test that business case. Why? Because there is an uptaker for your treated whatever, for your wastewater, for gardens, for fertilizer, you know, and then these biogas possibilities where you can generate electricity. You know, some of us have entered a train that took me from the airport to the city center, and it was the gas from their waste water that was used, that is used even till today, to move that.
2: So
0: that
2: train. Agriculture, transportation,
0: energy, energy in particular.
2: Yes.
0: And then even the value chain itself, from containment to, you know, and all that. It we always people we always have one or two things to do, you know.
2: But if
0: the full potentials
2: have been utilized,
0: actually, you know, utilize our full potentials.
2: But we cannot shy away from the public health concerns, right? There are obviously major public health concerns when we talk about wastewater, you know, reuse. What safeguards do you believe can and regulations do you believe that needs to be taking place before we even look at, because that's a very big, good and grand picture we look at using bio waste feces as bioenergy, right? But let's look at the public health concerns. Because we must admit that certain safeguards need to be put in place, because as we're not even using it, there are already a lot of public health concerns as it is. So what regulations and what safeguards do you think needs to be in place before we can even look at that, you know, grand picture?
0: Let me answer like this. The fact that we are not taking up those opportunities is a public health concern.
2: Father, we're not even utilizing them is a public health concern in itself.
0: That's exactly the public health concern. So it's a double jeopardy. We're losing the economic value, you understand?
2: And we're harming ourselves.
0: Deepening our
2: problems.
0: I told you about indiscriminate dumping. Somebody said, you say open defecation free. He said, what about institutional open defecation? Where you empty a septic tank, and you go and pour it in the open, and you walk away.
2: Very true. Then
0: flood comes, carries
2: everything
0: to wherever.
2: Ooh.
0: Some people they discharge it into rivers, into water bodies. That's where they discharge those things, into water bodies. You understand? So, number one, the fact that we have left, especially even both water supply and especially sanitation, we have left it, you know, just to survive on its own. It's a public health
2: concern.
0: Issue.
2: Yeah.
0: I want to ask you, how confident can you walk into any public toilet in any of our markets?
2: Oh, no.
0: Will you ever try it?
2: No.
0: You look at
2: that. That's not happening.
0: You understand what I'm saying?
2: No.
0: You know? So already, not doing the right thing is actually,
2: I see,
0: it's actually the biggest
2: problem. Yeah,
0: you understand. So it means that now getting into these opportunities is probably a smaller is an easier issue, because already you are talking about better practices. You understand? You're talking about better practices. You're talking about performance-driven system where there are performance metrics, you are talking about value propositions, you are even talking about the need to get some benefits by providing the services.
2: Yeah,
0: you understand, and you are talking about the end result, which also carries value,
2: right?
0: You know, so when those things are in place and this internal customer dynamics, I get it from you,

0: I pass it to this person in this quality. Mm-hmm. This person passes it to this person in this quality. Even those things are self-regulating in itself. And then it makes it easier for the government to keep an oversight.
1: Yeah.
0: You understand? So, but the moment the system is fractured, the system is in comatose, you understand?
1: Mm.
0: It's the consequences that we will continue to live with.
1: Mm.
0: So when you hear cholera break out somewhere, it didn't
1: start from nowhere.
0: It's not a demon that just appeared from heaven.
1: Mm.
0: It's people who built, who laid the foundation, and then something snapped, and then people start having waterborne disease.
1: Let me ask. Let me ask. Can innovation be is expensive? Right? If indeed, let me not say can innovation be expensive. Yes, innovation is expensive.
0: Yeah.
1: It is expensive. How do we make sure that the smart water technology does not become solutions only available for the wealthy? Because yes, we have this beautiful picture of future society and whatnot, bio waste, energy and all that. Yes, it sounds good and great. But how do we make sure it's not only applicable for the wealthy? Of the common man, where we actually do find these ways, because if we use Nigeria right now, where you find dumping of refuse, where septic tanks just go and throw their, you know, their feces or whatnot, it's in these rural communities, right? How do we make sure that technology doesn't become solution only for the wealthy people?
0: Number one, I would always say, when you introduce a process that prevents you from going to the hospital, it's a benefit in itself. So let's keep that one aside, even if you're not going to put monetary value to it.
1: Yes.
0: Number two, you see, for utilities, infrastructure, especially utilities, the initial investment is the one that we say is expensive or maybe not affordable for people with low income. You understand? But most of this infrastructure, they last for many years. You understand? They last for many. For example, you have a meter. The initial cost of a meter may be beyond, you know, the reach of so many people.
1: Mm-hmm.
0: But this meter will last for the next 5 years.
1: Yes.
0: So if you amortize it, at the end of the day, you will discover that you are paying less. You understand? You understand what I'm saying?
1: Yes, sir.
0: So when you amortize it over that life period, like a water treatment plant maybe is designed to last for 25 years if it's well managed. But you tell somebody to put down like $1 million to build it.
1: Yeah.
0: Everybody say, where would that money come from? But this plant is going to last for the next 25 years. Producing millions of liters of water on a daily basis.
1: Right.
0: You get it. So, and that's where people who invest in this kind of, you know, this patience minded thing, they have a long-term eyesight. You understand? So it's like there is a water system that has been running for 45 years.
1: Well said.
0: The money has been recouped 30 years ago.
1: Yeah.
0: What they are just dealing with is maintenance. You understand? Except if you want to modernize it. There are treatment plants like that.
1: I get you.
0: Some places in Africa that have been there for about 100 years.
1: Wow. I mean, if we were to sit down here for an extra hour or two, we would still not finish this conversation on innovation. But sadly, our time for this episode on PPP Pathways has come to a close. And again, thank you, Mr. Adedayo, Mark Adeyemi, for joining us in studio with this fascinating conversation. I hope I got it in order this time. The future of WASH isn't about technology for technology's sake. No, it's about using data innovation, infrastructure, and partnership to deliver services that are safer, more efficient, affordable, and resilient. My name is Kenny Cold, the Fresh Prince of Lagos, and this has been PPP Pathways. Join us for another episode where we bring everything together and move from ideas to action. Remember, this is your one family, one radio, Super FM.

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1: My people, I salute una. The voice when I dey listen to na voice of Chief Yabi Taishi. Wetin be that problem we be say it dey give you sleepless nights. We be say it don't make you dey think. You can't think say a solution no dey for that particular problem. Where people wey dey save dey, na there people wey dey kill dey. Where people wey dey save, na that aspect na we would dey. Our own is to make sure we save your life. Our own is to make sure, say, we deliver you from that problem, from that bondage, from that challenges, from that sickness. We be say, you won't kill your dream for life. Because sickness, the key person dream. If you don't dey debilitating, sickness where don't dey your body for a long period of time, it won't kill your dream with that. Because you no go fit do anything, your spirit no go move out. It go redundant your spirit, so that your spirit no go fit move out. Your spirit, you no go fit dey active to do what you supposed to do, what your mate they do for health. That is why we need to come and see Chief Yabi Taishi. What be that problem where we say, you can't dey think? Thinking no go solve your problem. Now solution now you go find to that problem. No be say you don't come find solution for Mr. A, Mr. B. You no get result. You can't think say everybody na the same thing. Everybody can't be the same thing because fingers are not equal. God no create us equally. And anywhere where you won't go source for your helps, you won't go source for solution. No, they look for quick solution though. If they look for quick solution, then you will fall in the hand of all those 419. Those inexperienced Bahaba practitioner, where you say that they make noise from radio to another. You have to make sure, say, you pray to God, make God direct you to the right place. If God direct you to the right place, you go see, say, even though now ordinary water and energy they give you for that particular place, you go work effectively for inside your body. YBA is not after money, but it's after your good health. Because when you dey good health and you dey healthy, you go see, say, even though you jam me for road, I go, you will feel greet me and I go feel greet you. And I go dey happy, say, you even dey alive. So, now be the essence of life. When you help one another, you go when hand, two hand, rub each other, you go see, say, the hand go clean. Now they make us talk, say, no sit down for house, territory. No let sickness put you for inside early grave. Because the prayer of sickness, now to put person for inside grief. And as small, now sickness, they drop person leg. They enter inside that grief. So, we no go allow that thing to happen. Sickness, now our worst enemy. Now only one life. Remember, I said, now only one life, now you get. The only gift of life where you get, now be that life where God gave you. And you must do everything to make sure, say, you protect that life. God no go come protect that life for you. Now you will protect that life by yourself. God already created you for this head. It's for you to protect your life by yourself. So anyhow you want to protect that life, you must protect them. Because once you are gone, you are gone forever. Sickness, they threaten life. So that sickness where they threaten your life, no sit down, put, say, ah, you don't go now, so then they talk for radio. So those that they talk for here. No, no let anybody, no let even your enemy discourage you. Because people where you go seek advice from, say, these people, they feel even discourage you. You know, even know, say, that your enemy, now they discourage you. Until your eye will come clear when you don't meet yourself inside, where you're not supposed to see yourself. Sickness, name, be say, may you hide me. Make I kill you, now be sickness, Nemo. May you remember that. If you hide sickness, sickness is ready to put you for early grave. And as small, nine sickness, they draw person leg, they enter inside grief as I talk. No less sickness carry you enter inside grief. The sickness where they afflict you now for na family, where even kill your grandfather, where kill your mama, where kill your papa, no let that sickness, no let them kill you. You must prevent them because there are some people, there are some family where we say they get particular problem where we say if they afflict them for that particular family. Some day where we say na headache, nine they take, they afflict them. Maybe na ancestral cause, maybe na challenges where they don't, where their forefathers don't. Course, where they don't draw by themselves. Some day will be seen a romantic pain. Some day will be seen a stroke. Now they take afflict them in their old age. So not let that canteen, not let that promise will be said then promise that family, that bad promise where they promise that family. May not let that happen to your own generation. You must kill that particular course where they die your generation. That is why you need to come and see Chief Yabi Taishi. Yabi Taishi no be ordinary person. No be ordinary name now you they hear. So go and ask. Take anybody. Go take the Yabi name. May you go ask anywhere. They will tell you the person where Yabi Taishi be. In case you won't see me, because now small word, now they tell person where you get sense. If you reach inside Bele, you go big. 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Sapamba Road, they when you they go after Ring Road, you enter area street when they $10. 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My GSN number once again, 08034102250. I repeat, 08034102250. 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

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It's still the top 5 Naija with the world famous DJ Domix. 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
3: And that was Davido alongside number 11, holding it down on my number 5 spot for this week. Wait, give me that thing. Moving straight to my number 4 spot, and guess what I have? Nigerian rapper, songwriter, and music star Ice Prince has just released a captivating new single titled Only Song. This enchanting song marks Ice Prince's latest musical offering of the year, following the string of previously released tracks. Heading to the excitement, Only Song is off.

0: out on dates, experiencing the magic of Only Song, and be sure to listen and download it. I mean, now download the song right now on my number 4 spot. 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
2: 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Gang.
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2: And that was Only Son by Ice Springs. Holding it down on my number 4 spot for this week. Moving straight to my number 3 spot. And guess what? There are few artists like this guy anywhere in the world since he burst into the Nigerian mainstream scene with his track One Shirt featuring The Prince and Rema. In 2021, Michael Adebayo Olayinka has explored the depth of romance and love in his catchy Afropop hit, Ruga, latest solo extended playlist, RU, Raw and Unfiltered. Volume 1 is a testament to his artist range. He effortlessly switches between vibrant upbeat jams and deeper introspective tracks that exploit themes of sexuality, romantic connections and spirituality. These collections reveal the softer, more vulnerable aspects of his music, showcasing his ability to connect to multiple levels.
0: Number 3.

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1: And that was Ruger holding it down on my number 3 spot for this week. In case you are just tuning in, this is the Top 5 Ninja with the world famous DJ The Mix, representing live here on Super 88.1 FM Benin. Moving straight to my number 2 spot now, dealing with the Benin based artist right now. From my number 2, number 1, and fresh from the box, representing B-side artist. So, MS! Still doing his thing, oh god, holding it down on my number 2 spot for this week. Keep it locked.
0: Number 2.

0: And that was MS featuring Blessing Boy on Ogogo. Holding it down on my number 2 spot for this week. Moving straight to my number 1. Hey, guess what? Before I drop my number 1 spot, let's quickly go on a recount. On my number 5 spot, Davido, Give Me That Thing, alongside number 11. Ice Prince, Only Son, holding it down on my number 4 spot. Ruga, Raw and Unfiltered, holding it down on my number 3 spot. Just heard MS alongside Blessing Boy on Ogogo, holding down on my number 2 spot for this week. And now, my fresh from the box, originating from Anambra State, raised in Edo State, and currently shaking up the Lagos music landscape, Amusing, aka Jabuska, is an independent Nigerian artist redefining modern Afrofusion. As a double degree graduate from the Department of English and Law, when he is not making music, rather is teaching English language, literature, forex trading, and making beautiful acts. He loves dancing, drawing, networking, creating fun content, and building memorable relationships. On my Fresh from the Box for this week, Loving by Amusing featuring Jabuska.
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2: And that was Loving by Amusing featuring Jabuse Car. Sitting down on my Fresh from the Box for this week. Moving straight to my number one spot for this week. Are you ready?

0: Notable songs include One on One, Billion Dollars, Touch Your Toes, and Kill a Man, showcasing his versatility and ability to exploit different sounds and musical expression. Yes, Wes Miele is also positioning himself for an exciting new chapter in his career with planned collaborations involving Nigerian superstar Fola and renowned singer, songwriter, and entertainer Arisong. These anticipated projects have generated further interest around his growing career and could introduce his sound to an even wider audience. Ladies and gentlemen, on my number one spot for this week, Wes Miele, One on One.
1: Number one.
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0: bust everywhere. 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
1: Yes, and this is where we're going to drop the cutting for this week. 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

0: 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Then follow my dreams and make the dollar. Yes, yes, this is Royal Highness, and it's flying. It's Jesse Jags, the chocolate wonder, the jag of all trades. And this is DJ Darmic.
1: 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Those who love Super FM. And those who have never tried it.
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